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1: Before the choir sings their final song, I want to share a few thoughts about this wonderful Jesus Christ they've been singing about all day long. This Jesus Christ who changed the life of Danny Velasco, the powerful testimony you heard earlier on today. Danny Velasco found that the promise is true in Romans chapter 10, verse 9, that if you confess with your mouth Jesus is Lord and believe in your heart that God raised him from the dead, you will be saved. Jesus Christ came to earth 2,000 years ago, born miraculously of a virgin. He died on a cross when he was about 33 years old. He died for the sins of the world, your sins and my sins. On the third day, to prove that he was the Son of God, God raised him from the dead, and he later ascended to heaven. And today I want same salvation, not by going to church or trying to be good or being religious, but by putting your faith in Jesus Christ, the Savior of the world. And I also want to tell you in closing that this same Jesus is coming again. In fact, there are more promises in the Bible about his second coming than his first coming. But he's not coming to die on a cross. He's not coming to have a crown of thorns put on his forehead. No, he's coming victoriously as King of Kings and Lord.

0: to put your faith in Jesus Christ and to be ready for that wonderful day. 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
2: All over this building, let's lift our hands in the presence of the Lord. We're going to worship Him. The Bible declares that we are to worship Him in the beauty of holiness. I want every hand lifted. If you want to close your eyes, go ahead and close them, but I want you to focus upon Jesus now. For He alone is worthy to be worshipped and worthy to be adored. Can I get an amen on that? Can I get an amen on that? The Bible records in Matthew chapter 2 and verse number 11. It says, when the wise men

everybody say, fell down. They bowed down and they worshiped him. And the scripture says, and then their treasures were opened. And they presented unto him gifts. And therein is a glorious revelation of the Spirit. And it is this, that when you and I will humble ourselves and begin to worship, the treasure that is in this earthen vessel begins to open up. Somebody say yes. And the gifts of the Spirit of God that are within us

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1: That the church has ever known. I don't know, and I used to think I was the only one, but I know I'm not, that senses that there is something absolutely incredible just ahead of the church of the living God. And all you and I have got to do right now is just keep on moving forward.

0: blessing upon each and every one in this place. 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

0: My God, this morning we proclaim that no one else besides you. You alone deserve the honor. You alone deserve every praise, every word of worship, every adoration. You alone deserve it. Nobody else like you. No one else like you. Demanubaha. Your children, we are together again, declaring that no one else is like you. There is none besides you. I wish I can sing this song again. Let me just bring the song back.
1: Let him know you can do without him.
0: Oh, you can. Bringing our time. It's 21 minutes after 2 already. Please, very, very quickly. Do well to wake a brother up. Do well to wake.

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You know, brothers and sisters that began AOV with us, there are some of them who have... Chalet.

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If you know any brother, if you know any sister who has been regular on AOV, but this time it seems like unnatural.

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I am begging you in the name of God, do well to connect somebody. Especially those whose prayer lives are coming down. You don't know. On my personal page, Rev Mike Niabosit, and looking, God willing.

you and I need to position ourselves properly where God needs us. See, every spiritual activity has its purpose. Every spiritual activity has its purpose.

sins with Jesus. Yes, he told us that we wrestle not against flesh and blood, but against principalities, powers, spiritual wickedness in high places, and so on and so forth. But he says in all of them we should stand.

give the Lord thanks this morning. Take a moment to appreciate the Lord. Take a moment to appreciate the Lord. See, I keep saying that the people of God must be fully present. You know, in the realms of the Spirit. Must be fully present in the realms of the Spirit. Present in the Spirit.

be, you may not be where the discussion is going on, but you are able to pick up every information of what is going on over there. We call it spiritual empowerment. What am I calling it? What am I calling it? Spiritual empowerment. These are the reasons why the people of God come together to pray. Because the more we pray, the more the Lord upgrades us. Somebody is receiving an upgrade today. In the mighty name of the Lord Jesus, there is double completion happening right now. Somebody is receiving an upgrade today as the Lord lives, in the mighty name of the Lord Jesus. I make a declaration this morning. You shall not fall victim to any spiritual activity. You shall not fall victim to any spiritual activity. In the mighty name of the Lord Jesus Christ.

Jesus' mighty name. May that which happens in the realms of the spirit rather give you the upper hand, even in the mighty name of the Lord Jesus.

cannot be caught by stray bullets. Thank you, Holy Spirit. Please open your Bible to me very quickly to the book of Romans, chapter 8. Romans 8, verse 6 and 7. Romans chapter 8, verse 6 and 7. Romans chapter 8, verse 6 and 7. Romans chapter 8. Romans chapter 8. Libado Haba. Romans chapter 8. The book of Romans chapter 8, verse 6 and the verse 7. It says, For to be carnally minded is death, but to be spiritually minded is life and peace. Let me add the verse 7. It says,

0: difficult to remain spiritually minded. This is why we pray. This is why we pray. This is why we pray. So you are praying to God this morning and say, Lord, I pray that my flesh, my mind, my emotions shall at all times be subject to your spirit alone. Wherever, in whatever situation, you are praying that your mind, your flesh, your emotion shall at all times be subject to the spirit of God alone.
1: Say it one more time.
0: Let me add a very quick scripture, John 6:63, before we begin to pray that prayer. John chapter 6, John 6:63. John 6:63 is a very popular scripture, John 6.
1: Take the next 1 minute and just enjoy the
0: presence of your Father. John chapter 6 and the verse 63. He said, it is the spirit that quickeneth. It is the spirit that quickeneth. It is the spirit that gives life. The flesh profited nothing. Then he said, the word that I speak unto you, they are spirit and they are life. This morning, as you subject yourself to the Holy Spirit, the life of God is beginning to well up in somebody. In the name of the Lord Jesus Christ, I say somebody is assuming the life of God by reason of this morning's prayer. Can you lift your voice? You are praying to God, Lord, I pray that my flesh, my mind, my emotions shall at all times be subject to the Spirit of God alone. Shall at all times, don't forget that the enemy has been seeking your attention. Don't forget that the enemy has been working so hard to get your attention, to influence you into taking some decisions, to influence you into avoiding what God wants you to do, even to influence all manner of things concerning your life. There are many of us somewhere, it will shock you how many decisions you have taken, but it was not influenced by the Spirit of the Lord. It was influenced by a familiar spirit. But I pray in the name of the Lord Jesus, even in this place, even in this time of prayer, may we be subject alone to the Spirit of the Lord. We are praying in the mighty name of the Lord Jesus that at all times our flesh, at all times our emotions, at all times our minds shall be subject to the Spirit of the Lord alone. Can you lift your voice and begin to pray this prayer with me right now, wherever you are, even in the mighty name of the Lord Jesus? If you just came

0: Yasharabaha.
1: Who am I?
0: Charlie, let me draw your attention to something right now. Let me draw you. This is a very important scripture.
1: My brother sold me.
0: This is a very important scripture. Let me draw your attention to something. Do you know that? At the beginning, okay, when the devil got into the Garden of Eden, the Bible says that he approached Eve and said that, you know, did God say? He approached Eve and said, did God say that so and so happened? And Eve said that, yes, of course, God said. And he still told him, well, you shall not surely die.

a direction of something else.

Genesis chapter 3. Genesis, have you shared the page yet? Please share the page. Please share the page. I am telling you the very reason why

the name of the Lord Jesus Christ. Listen. And the woman said to the serpent, I'm reading on the verse 2 very quickly. And the woman said to the serpent, we may eat of the fruit of the tree of the garden, but of the tree of the fruit of the tree, which is the midst of the garden, God has said, ye shall not eat of it, neither shall ye touch it, lest ye die. And the serpent said unto him, unto the woman, ye shall not surely die. For God doth know that in the day that ye eat thereof, then

thereof, then your eyes shall be opened, and ye shall be as gods, knowing good and evil. And when the woman saw that the tree was good for food, and that it was pleasant to the eyes, and a tree to be desired to make one wise, she took of the fruit of thereof and did eat, and gave also unto her husband with her, and did

I prophesy in the name of the Lord Jesus Christ that you shall see through every subjection of the enemy, every suggestion of the enemy. You shall see through them and you shall overcome them. Can you prophesy?

minded. I shall not be carnally minded. We shall not be carnally minded under no circumstances, under no situation. My Lord and my God, even shall we be carnally minded.

I'm gonna take 2 seconds. Let me read something for you. Let me read something. I'm going to Matthew chapter 4. Matthew 4. I'm reading from the verse 3. Okay, maybe it's necessary to do from the verse 2. It's very important. The Bible says from the verse 2. Matthew 4. From the verse 2. Matthew 4.

unto him, if thou be the Son of God. In other words, he was coming to bring him from the spirit to the carnal. He was coming to bring him

exceeding high mountain and showed him all the kingdoms of the world and the glory of them. The verse 9. And he said unto him, all these things will I give thee if thou wilt fall down and worship me.

actually promised to give it to him, but he actually got him. He wanted to lure him from off where God wants. I pray for you. I pray for you. I pray for your children. I pray for your children's children. I pray for your husband. I pray for your wife. I pray for your brothers. I pray for your sister.

2 Corinthians chapter 2. Have you shared the page yet? If you haven't shared the page, please bring somebody on board. Especially if you know brothers and sisters whose prayer life is dwindling. Bring them. They used to be very, very regular. But these days you don't get to see them. Please bring them. They are on my personal Facebook page, Normandy. Like I said, God willing, from next week,

the Lord. That he may instruct him. But we have the mind of Christ. But we have the mind of Christ. Bible says, verse 15 says that he that is spiritual judgeth all things, yet he himself is

name of the Lord Jesus Christ. But after the Spirit, make it of your prayer in the name of the Lord Jesus. Make it your prayer for a moment. Living in Jesus' mighty name. Pray, pray right now. In the name of the Lord Jesus. I am praying that you shall see through men. May you see through people. In the name of the Lord Jesus Christ. Just like the devil saw God, Jesus Christ saw through the devil. May you see through people.

I pray, my Father, even in the name of the Lord Jesus Christ, in imando imando sharaba bariada, rekalo ameli maranda ba, imakam.

That scripture I'm going to add very quickly before we pray the prayer. Before we pray this prayer, let me add Ezra chapter 9, 7 and 8. Ezra chapter 9, 7 and 8. Ezra chapter 9.

despoiled and to confusion of faith, as it is this day. And now for a little space, grace has been shewn from the Lord our God to leave us a remnant to escape. To leave us a remnant to escape. And to give us a nail in his holy place, that our God may lighten our eyes and give us a little reviving in our bondage. My God, like I said, this is something going to become clear to you. I see God lightens

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The verse 8. The verse 8 says, For now, for a little space, grace had been shown from the Lord our God. In the name of the Lord Jesus, can you pray this prayer and say, Lord, by your grace, let every plan, confusion,

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0: 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There are more prayer lines that I have right now. There are more prayer lines that I have. But I just feel like praying for a number of people speaking into your life as the Lord gives me utterance. Thank you, Holy Spirit. 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
1: Your worship is your weapon.
0: I see that you you give. When they call on you, it feels difficult for you to say, "I won't give." But most of the times, you have what it takes to support. But they still gang up against you. You know, that's the picture I got. And so you have been telling yourself that it's about time you severe ties. You can't do that, though.

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Thank you, Holy Spirit. 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I want to make a declaration over your life right now. In the name of the Lord Jesus, as the Lord lives, you shall not be a victim of a spiritual activity. Your children shall not be a victim of a spiritual activity.

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Let's finish this prayer tomorrow, okay? And please come in and come in very early. Jesus, thank you, Father. I have specific words, you know, for some people, but I'm saving.

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In the name of the Lord Jesus Christ. You are never the way you came. Somebody spiritually empowered. The glory of God Almighty. Living in the name of the Lord Jesus. If you just got here, you don't know Christ as your Lord and personal Savior, please pray this prayer with me very quickly. Say, Jesus Christ, this day I receive you. I accept you as my personal Lord and

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Congratulations. As simple and easy as it sounds, you are now a bona fide child of God. Why? Because you prayed this prayer in faith with me. I'd like to know you.

coming together, needing nurturing. So please give me a text on my number 024 29 24

Harris here. Great God bless you and welcome to the second service. Joy time at His presence on a Monday morning. We just had our first service, which is AOV. And it was a wonderful time praying for spiritual empowerment. Praying for God willing, we continue tomorrow. That's some very, very powerful prayer line. Yeah, marked for tomorrow. I'm trusting the Lord God Almighty that He shall show up bigly in the lives of every single one of us. For now, though, Oba means king, right? I guess. Your kingdom reigns forever. Oba, Oba. We're live on the Joy FM Facebook page here on Joy 99.7. We're also live on X. So are we live on radio as well. And so as soon as you get here, you please check the protocol. You hit the love or like button, right? Thank you, Father, and share the page immediately. Then you can be a blessing to somebody. That's what we are up to. That's what we are in for. Be each other's keeper. Be a blessing to somebody else. There's something I'd like to know. Singing holy, holy. Here's what I want you to do for me. Those of you who join on AOV, those of you who join on Joy Time, every single one of us, like for you to share with me just one testimony, just one praise report of the amazing interventions of the Lord in your life. Stemming from our times of prayer. The Bible is clear in Revelation chapter 12 and verse

preaching somewhere and I said, the reason many Christians are not having powerful testimonies these days is because everybody has become secretive. Somebody says, well, what the Lord has done for me, if I mention it,

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That's right. As for us, we want to protect everything. It's 51 minutes after 4. Joy.

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I will love thee, O Lord, my strength. The Lord is my rock and my fortress and my deliverer. My God, my strength, in him will I trust. My buckler and the horn of my salvation and my high tower. Verse 3 says that I will call upon the Lord, who is worthy to be praised. So shall I be saved from my enemies. I will call upon the Lord, who is worthy to be praised. So shall I be saved from my enemies. Some people have found the secret of winning battles cheaply. I pray for you that you shall join that team. I said some people have found a way to win battles, tough battles, cheaply. I invite you to join that family. Recognizing that God Almighty is my strength, is my rock, is my fortress, is my deliverer, is my God. The strength in him will I trust. He's my buckler. He's the horn of my salvation. He's my high tower. Who is he to you? If he's all these to you and more, then you want to approach him this morning with a sincere heart of praise, a sincere heart of thanks, a sincere heart of worship. My high tower, my stronghold, my deliverer, my deliverer. Call him by his name this morning. Wherever you are, call him by his name this morning. Call him by his name this morning, for he alone deserved to be honored. Call him by his name this morning.

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He's our strength. 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Every energy in you right now has an owner. 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

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So do your sons over here, gathered together, Lord and my God.

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Let our words, let our meditations

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He said when Jesus was giving thanks to him, holding in his hands 5 loaves and 2 fishes, the thanksgiving triggered a multiplication in the hands of Jesus.

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In Jesus' mighty name, we call it down. 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

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My favorite. How are you doing today? Can we hear him? Okay, which one is there?

0: It is being sorted so we can hear you. I can't tell you what it was doing. Now I can hear you. Hey, Lord. My favorite. How are you today?
1: I'm very well.
0: Praise God. Praise God. Praise God. I'm blessed by God's grace. Yeah. I am terrific. The Lord's grace,
1: amen.
0: The Lord's mercy, the Lord's favor, I can't actually count.
1: Amen. God has been good.
0: Like the songwriter says, mean to me, mean thou I see. What ya why, yeah, I'm a me. You know, is it mean to me, mean thou I see? Nah, SSM, mean thou I see. I think along the line, they changed to SSM, but it used to be mean to me, mean thou I see.
1: Yeah.
0: You know, I can't thank you enough.
1: Yeah.
0: Right,
1: yeah.
0: Exactly.
1: Yeah.
0: Yes, yeah. Good to see you.
1: Yes, I so blessed.
0: Oh, you're
1: struggling to keep eyes open. Yes, Johnny Nuchumo, I can't shave.
0: I'm giving you experience. I feel like it's easy.
1: Easy.
0: I'm telling you. Her eyes are heavy.
1: Yeah.
0: Oh, Lord. Anyway, I trust the Lord has ordained a word in your mouth as always to be a blessing to us. I can't wait. Please.
1: Thank you so much, Bishop Mike. Thank God for the opportunity to be here today.
0: Amen.
1: And all the opportunities that God gives me to come here and to speak on this very exalted platform.
0: Mm. Exalted. esteemed.
1: Yes. August. Pastor Kojogo richly bless you and the prophetess Mikaela.
0: I'm telling you.
1: Today, I want to add my voice to this conversation on the essence and importance of moral values for a society, any group of people. And I'm very convinced that if either an individual, a family, a community, a nation that do not espouse positive moral values, no matter how much resourced that community or even the people are, they will struggle to develop. They will struggle to develop. So, can have money, can have houses, can have gold, silver, bronze, diamond, name them, cocoa, and whatever, and the productive base is not supported by a strong moral value system, those resources don't mean much. And so today I'm just going to focus on one or two of those. And I've termed my message Oaths and Promises. Oaths, not the Quaker oaths. Yeah. Oaths and Promises. And I read from Matthew chapter 5, verse 33 to 37. There's Jesus, one of the teachings on the Sermon on the Mount, says, "Again, you have heard that it was said to those of old, you shall not swear falsely, but shall perform your oaths to the Lord. But I say to you, do not swear at all, neither by heaven, for it is God's throne, nor by the earth, for it is his footstool, nor by Jerusalem, for it is the city of the great king. Nor shall you swear by your head, because you cannot make one hair white or black. But let your yes be yes, and your no, no. For whatever is more than this is from the evil one." And in Matthew chapter 5, from chapter 5, chapters 5 to 7, Jesus taught on various subjects. And he started by saying that he didn't come to abolish the law, but to fulfill it. Now, in those in the teachings that Jesus taught on the Sermon on Mount, he gave practical meaning to what the scripture says, and also addressed some of the distortions that wrong interpretations were made, not only to the letter but the intent of the scripture, which especially from Moses, the law of Moses. And here he's talking about oaths and promises. And he starts, he says that it has been said. And when he says that, he's referring to scripture, what the Bible says. And you realize that in the Old Testament, there was a strong commitment towards oaths, and even promises. And I'll come to that. But first, let's look at what an oath is. An oath is a solemn and formal declaration or promise, often made by invoking God, a sacred object or something held in the highest regard as a witness to the truth of what is said, or to one's commitment to fulfill a promise. So it's a solemn declaration or promise, and it's invoked by bringing in God or anything of great value or held in highest regard as a witness to what is being said. And a promise is a voluntary commitment or assurance that a person will do or refrain from doing a particular thing in the future. So in the Old Testament, for the third commandment said, you shall not take the name of the Lord in vain. And that means that whenever you are saying something and you bring in the name of God, you are bringing, you don't say it lightly. You don't say it lightly, and you don't say it as a joke. Now, in Leviticus 19:12, it even says, you shall not swear by God's name falsely. When you don't mean what you are saying, don't bring in God's name. And then Numbers 30 verse 2 says that if a man vows a vow to the Lord or swears an oath to bind himself by a pledge, he shall not break his word. So whenever a person makes a vow, you shouldn't go back on it. Your vows are your vows. And this is what Jesus is saying. It has been said that when you make an oath, you shall perform it. You shall perform it. And this was taken very seriously. Now, in the Old Testament, or at this point in time, let's read Matthew 5, 34 to 36. It's Jesus now says, but I say to you, do not dwell at all, neither by heaven, for it is God's throne, nor by the earth, for it is the footstool, nor by Jerusalem, for it is the city of the great king. Nor shall you swear by your head, because you cannot make one hair white or black. Now, why would Jesus say this? And it is because of legalism, that, you know, when someone swears and brings in the name of God, the person now is committed to it. So now let's find a loophole within this law. If I make a promise or I take an oath and I don't mention the name of God, then technically I am not bound by it. So, for example, I can swear or make an oath in the name of Jerusalem. Once I didn't mention God, it means I am not bound by it. And Jesus now explains that if you mention Jerusalem, Jerusalem is the city of God. It is the city of the great king. And that great king is God. If you make an oath by the earth. It is God who created it. If you swear by your head, even the head, you didn't create it. You don't have any authority or power to make your hair white or black, even if you try to dye it. Now, what is Jesus is saying is that the fact that you use your head as a oath, I swear by my head, or you swear by your knee. I don't know if you are, if you're a girl. Yes, I swear by my father, Kantonapo. You didn't make your knee. It is God who created that knee. So invariably, your oath that you are taking is you are doing it with your knee. You are even invoking God. So don't hide behind the fact that I didn't mention God, and because of that, I'm not bound by it. If you read Matthew 23:16-22, you have more of that there. But the people of old, they took oaths very seriously, and I'm coming to a point. They took oaths very seriously. For example, in Joshua chapter 9, verses 3-19, Israel had defeated Jericho and have defeated Ai. The next, their neighbors was Gibeon. And Gibeon realized that they would not be able to fight Israel. So they devised a plan. Pretend they were from a very far country and came with dry bread and all of that, brought it to the people of Israel. And Bible said they did not consult God and swore, entered into a covenant with the people of Gibeon. And then they realized that they were next door neighbors, and the people were angry. And look at what they said. The last verse, Joshua 9, verse 90 said, "We have sworn to them by the Lord of God Israel. Now, therefore, we may not touch them." Even though they have been deceived, the leaders were committed to fulfilling their vows they have made, because they made that vow in the name of the Lord. There's one crazy one to Jephthah in Joshua chapter 11. Jephthah was going to war and then made a vow that if God gives him victory, you know, and he goes and gives him victory, and he said anything that came out of his house belonged to God. Anything that came out of his house. He goes and gives him victory, and he said anything that came out

"Alas, my daughter, you have brought me very low. You are among those who trouble me, for I have given my word to the Lord, and I cannot go back on it. I have given my word." So that looked very, very, very harsh. Now, let me bring it a bit home. In Malachi chapter 2, 13 to 16, and here it is talking about marriage. So here is another thing you do. You cover the Lord's altar with tears, weeping and groaning because he pays no attention to your offerings and doesn't accept them with pleasure. You cry out, "Why doesn't the Lord accept my worship?" I will tell you why. Because the Lord witnessed the vows you and your wife made when you were young. But you have been unfaithful to her, though she remained your faithful partner, the wife of your marriage vows. Didn't the Lord make you one with your wife? In body and spirit, you are his. And what does he want? Godly children from your union. So guard your heart. Remain loyal to the wife of your youth. For I hate divorce, says the Lord, the God of Israel. To divorce your wife is to overwhelm her with cruelty, says the Lord of heaven's armies. So guard your heart and do not be unfaithful to your wife. And here it's talking about the vows we make before the altar. It's never a light thing to say, with this ring, I did wed. I call on all the people here present to note that I am the one and you are the one and all of that. For better, for worse, for richer, for poorer, in goodness and in health, in sickness and in health, till death do us part. And then we add, to this I give myself before God. And 2 years, 2 months down the line, you say you are incompatible. You must be bound by those words. So marriage covenants, they are oaths. Now, let me come to, if you have been to school or a student in Ghana, you are watching from anywhere, Ghana, we have two main, we have the national anthem, and our national anthem is a prayer, but we also have a pledge. And the pledge says, "I promise on my honor to be faithful and loyal to Ghana, my motherland. I pledge myself to the service of Ghana with all my strength and with all my heart. I promise to hold in high esteem our heritage won for us through the blood and toil of our fathers. And I pledge myself in all things to uphold and defend the good name of Ghana. So help me God." This is an oath. This is an oath that all Ghanaians, right from childhood, we recite and share it. And our judges have their oaths. Our presidents, they have their oaths. Our ministers, they have their oaths. Our parliamentarians have their oaths. They make MCEs, ministers of the gospel are not left out. If you are an ordained minister, you will certainly take an oath. But this one applies to every Ghanaian. And then we say, we will be loyal and faithful to our nation. What does that mean? It means that we will be dedicated. We will be truthful. If an amount of money is entrusted to us, if we have the authority to award a contract, we will be loyal and faithful. And one of the parts that really, I promise to hold in high esteem our heritage won for us. What is our heritage? I believe part of our heritage is not just our culture, but our environment as well, which has been bequeathed to us.

0: by our predecessors. They took care of the, they made sure that the gold did not destroy our environment. We were born to see trees. We were born to see our rivers, our Kole Lagoon, alive and well with fishes in it. And it says to hold in high esteem our heritage won for us. This is a pledge that we make to ourselves as a nation. And every day, some of our radio stations, they play it, we sing it, we recite it. Are we committed to it? Are we committed to it? Bishop, one of the most serious ones, which we to write a dad check. You know, you write, because a check is a promise. Now I'm talking about oaths and promises. You write a check, and a check is a promise that I have this money in my bank account. And when I give it to you, and you go to the bank, you would have value for it. That is the promise. Anytime you are writing a check, that's the promise. Why would your check bounce? Because there is no money in your account. It is an integrity issue. It is somebody who is not keeping his promise. You go into other jurisdictions, and if you don't have cash, you write check, and a check is as good as cash. But in our system, you are paying check, and they say, no, we won't accept check. Bishop says temporary pressure. So check is should be as good as cash. And these are, I mean, we look at it as, oh, this is something minor, but these are things that affect development. If we would sing and recite the national pledge and not be committed to it in all that we do, then we are breaking the promise that we make to ourselves with God as our witness. And Jesus ends by saying, don't say all of those things, because one fundamental thing about oaths is that we say it because, and you know, we swear because we know we will tell the lie. That is why we swear, to authenticate the fact that we are telling the truth. Then we swear and bring in God. And which even tells us that as we are saying it, we know that we will break it. And Jesus makes it simple. He says, let your yes be your yes, and your no be no. Which means that we mean what we say, and we say what we mean. And what? Why that? Why do we say that? Let me just mention some five important things. God values truthfulness. God values truthfulness. You can refer to Proverbs 12:22. Lying lips are an abomination to the Lord. Lying lips, they are an abomination to the Lord. Number two, that integrity should define who a believer is. If anybody says he's a Christian, one of the things that should stand the person out is their integrity, how they keep to their promises. People should trust our words without requiring guarantees. People should trust our words without regarding guarantees. You're going for a loan, why do we ask for collateral and all of that? Because they know you will default. So as you are going for a loan, we are preparing for your defaults. Number three, avoid manipulative speech. So number one, I said God values truthfulness and integrity should define a believer. Number three, avoid manipulative speech. I swear doesn't mean you are speaking the truth. Let your yes be yes and you know, they know. Bishop, many go through pressure and all those things because they are lying. And every lie that you say, you need another one to cover it, and another one to cover it. You get tired, and you have to make sure that your memory is very, very sharp to remember the lies you just, the previous lies, so that you can build on it and cover it and cover it and cover it. Oh, it's just a matter of time. And we must recognize God's sovereignty. Everything belongs to God, our hair and everything. So we can't hide behind anything when we are swearing. And the last, which I think is very, very important, let your character speak louder than your promises. Let your character speak louder than your promises. For anybody to believe your yes as yes, they must have observed that you are a person of your word. That when you say yes, you mean it. And that means that you are a person who keeps to your promises, you live by it. And so anytime you say yes, everybody knows that your yes is yes. And that if you say you should look up, we know that there is something up there, but not that there is, it is a distraction, that there's rather something down there. You know, we have this, this person, when he says look up, it means you should look down. That is a character flaw. It doesn't build trust, it doesn't engender trust, and it doesn't engender good relations. And when our yes does not mean yes, it means that everybody is finding ways to take advantage of somebody, take advantage of some people, take advantage of a situation. And where a group of people have that character, no matter the resources that are available to them, that group will never develop, because the deception is that if I am able to take everything to myself, then I'll be okay. You will not be okay if we are all not okay. It will not be well with us or with you when it is not well with us all. It is when we are all, it is well with all of us, that you also will be well. And it is my prayer that we would consider and look at the values with which we are building our societies, building our future, especially with our young generation, that we can have a good tomorrow where when somebody makes a promise, we know that this promise is as good as done, because we are promise keepers and we are people of our word. And when we take oaths, when we are taking office, or we are assuming any kind of office, we allow the weight of the oaths we have taken to define how we function within that office. I pray that the Lord will help us, would give us the grace to be promise keepers and to be people who follow and keep to the oaths that we swear. God richly bless you.
1: And God richly bless you more. That's very, very instructive. Wow, it's 5:30 according to our watch, studio clock, right here on Joy 99.7 FM. Thank you very, very, very much for being right here, being a part of our program. I want to take a quick break. I'll be right back. Just a moment.
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That's an old song that a church got to own. This is coming from Reverend Thomas Yoseng. Bringing our time exactly 37 minutes after 5 on Joe.

0: Charlie, the song cut like that. Oh, no, no, no, no, no, no. I actually wanted to play this one. Yeah, this is Joe Metal's...
1: The thing you talked about, that is what the other people are saying. Can you be trusted? Can I trust you? It's as simple as this. Can you be? So, all you're saying is that we should work to be trusted by others.
2: And we should cherish trust within our society.
1: Right.
2: We saw that if anybody tells a lie, the response should be that this society does not accept lies.
1: It. Yes.
2: We don't come and defend lies.
1: Yes.
2: We don't defend lies.
1: Yes.
2: If it is a lie, it is a lie.
1: Yes.
2: And we don't want it.
1: Yes.
2: And if we are doing that, we realize that many...
1: One of the things that I can't stand at all, and let me say that, because I can't stand it, I'm able to say it any and everywhere. Like when a politician lies and then he's called and said, this one is politics. When I hear it, I can't stand it at all.
2: Yeah.
1: A lie is a lie.
2: Yeah.
1: If it's not true, it's not true.
2: Yes. So if a society, a community doesn't cherish trust and integrity, truth, and it means that there is no trust.
1: Yes.
2: And you know, in everything that we do, trust holds things.
1: Absolutely.
2: It holds relationships, business transactions, everything.
1: Yeah.
2: So if there is no trust, look, we pay more for things because you know that you this thing.
1: True.
2: Yeah.
1: True.
2: So it's not a good value.
1: Let us cherish fearless honesty.
2: Yes. That one is pray. We are praying to God.
1: Exactly.
2: But in the pledge we said I'll be faithful and loyal.
1: Absolutely.
2: To Ghana, my mother.
1: Yes.
2: Means I'll be truthful.
1: Yes.
2: And I'll be dedicated.
1: Yes.
2: And
1: to you
2: trustworthy.
1: And I. It's me.
2: Yes.
1: It's you
2: to Ghana, my mother.
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0: 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Coming up this morning, to assent or not to assent, President John Mahama faces major decision as NPP flag bearer and civil society strongly oppose the public tribunal's bill.
1: Mr. President, do not assent to this bill. Pause and let the nation ponder and deliberate on this very important matter.
0: Well, we have more as the NPP flag bearer, Dr. Mahamadou Bawumia, calls for open stakeholder engagements.
1: Invite the Ghana Bar Association and other lawyers groups, organized labor, civil society, and the political parties, including my own.
0: Also, what will be Wontumi's verdict as the Accra High Court readies to deliver judgment in the Samreboy illegal mining case? Where details plus what to expect in major cases in court this week in business.
2: Finance Minister Dr. Kasula Tuforsen to present details of government's new economic policy when he presents media budget review on Thursday. We've got a look ahead on the Joy Business Report.
0: And coming up,
3: the Kings of Europe!
0: Champions after Ferran Torres' extra time strike ended Argentina's reign, sealing La Roja's first World Cup title in 16 years. These and more coming up with me, Mamiesi Nyamiche Thompson. Do stay for details. This morning, President John Mahama faces a key decision on the Public Tribunal's Bill 2026 after Parliament passed it amid a minority walkout. While government says the bill will speed up justice delivery, the NPP and sections of civil society argue it could create a parallel justice system. NPP flag bearer Dr. Mahamadou Bawumia is urging the President to withhold his accent. We'll hear from him shortly, but first hear concerns raised by James Kwabena Bonfa Jr., lecturer at UPSA, international corporate lawyer Victoria Bright, and CDD Ghana fellow Dr. John Osai Kwapon on Newsfile.
4: If the problems that led to the abolition of the tribunal system are not fixed, what are we proposing today? What are we proposing with this bill? And the motivation for it? It claims that regional tribunals have become defunct in practice, with some stakeholders perceiving the regional tribunals as remnant of an authoritarian past. That the tribunal's bill seeks, therefore, to address the lacuna in the legal framework of Ghana regarding tribunals. There is no lacuna.
5: If the tribunals will apply the same criminal procedure, the same evidence acts that we all know, and possess substantially the same powers as the High Court and the Circuit Court, why are new tribunals required rather than additional specialized divisions of the existing courts? As things stand, I would have preferred that government went the other way.
6: Why don't we wait for to see what happens to that recommendation, unless the act of the action taken by Parliament is to preempt that, to say this is not a recommendation that we are not going to go with? Why now?
0: Well, NPP flag bearer Dr. Mahamadou Bawumia, in a social media post yesterday, is appealing to President Mahama not to sign the bill altogether when it comes to him.
1: Mr. President, do not assent to this bill. Pause and let the nation ponder and deliberate on this very important matter. This is not a partisan request. The Trades Union Congress, the voice of millions of Ghanaian workers, has called for the bill to be withdrawn altogether, warning that in its current form, it could become a potent tool for weaponizing justice delivery.
0: Well, Dr. Bawumia believes broader engagements over the bill is crucial. He appealed to President Mahama to please engage other stakeholders.
1: Our courts are congested, yes, But the answer to congested courts is to strengthen the courts, more judges, more courtrooms, and digitized processes. It is not to build a second system of justice. Withhold your assent. Convene genuine national engagement. Invite the Ghana Bar Association and other lawyers' groups, organized labor, civil society, and the political parties, including my own. We will come in good faith and consult the judiciary itself.
0: You are the NPP flag bearer, Dr. Mahamudu Balmia. Now, today, the Accra High Court is expected to deliver judgment in the illegal mining case involving NPP Ashanti Regional Chairman Bernard Entry Boisiako, also known as Chairman Wuntumi. The outcome could either clear him of all charges or result in his conviction. However, his lawyers have filed a fresh application to delay the ruling for a second time. The trial judge must decide on that request before determining whether to proceed with judgment. Correspondent Fatou Bayaga has the latest on this and other major cases expected to feature in court this week.
3: Chairman Wuntumi is accused of assigning mineral rights without the approval of the sector minister and deliberately facilitating illegal mining activities at his Samaroboy concession. The high-profile trial has been ongoing since October last year, with the prosecution calling four witnesses and the defense five, including Chairman Wuntumi himself. The case was initially set for judgment on July 3, but was adjourned after former lead counsel and the appeal could be stepped aside, and his successor, Samuel Atacha, sought more time to file the defense's written address. Today, the court is expected to deliver judgment. However, Chairman Wuntumi's lawyers have filed another motion seeking a further deferment to allow for constitutional interpretation of provisions of the Minerals and Mining Act. We now wait to see how the court deals with that application. Another major case before the Criminal Division this week is the 49.1 million cedis cybersecurity procurement trial involving former National Signals Bureau Director General Kobna Edebohen, his wife Angela Ejibwaten, and Advantage Solutions Limited. The prosecution is expected to close its case after calling for witnesses. Meanwhile, a dispute has emerged over claims that the prosecution cannot disclose the source of the 49.1 million cedis, an assertion the Deputy Attorney General, Justice Rimsai, has publicly rejected. Also returning to court this week is the trial of former Ghana Infrastructure Investment Fund CEO Solomon Asamoah and former board chairman Professor Christopher Amiyao Ekunfi over the alleged loss of $2 million earmarked for the failed SkyTrain project. Following the dismissal of their submission of no case, attention now turns to whether they will file their witness statements within the court's deadline this week.
0: Meanwhile, Joy News has cited a court document by counsel for Chairman Wuntumi Samuel Atacha that he wouldn't be in the jurisdiction. Let's get more details from Joy News editor Fred Smith. So, Fred, what does it say?
7: Well, Chairman Wuntumi's lawyers are asking the High Court to adjourn proceedings because their lead counsel, Samuel Atacha, is currently out of the country on a prior personal engagement and is expected back on Wednesday, July 22. In a letter to the court, the lawyers argue that Mr. Atacha, who has conduct of the case, is best placed to argue the deferment application. They insist the request is made in good faith and is not intended to delay the proceedings, but to ensure Wuntumi and his company are properly represented.
0: Thank you so much, Fred. Now, government has welcomed ECOWAS' decision to back Ghana's request for xenophobic attacks in South Africa to be discussed at the next Africa Union summit. Addressing the ECOWAS meeting in Sierra Leone, President John Mahama condemned the attacks on African nationals, stressing that Africa's liberation was built on cross-border solidarity and warning against allowing intolerance by a few individuals to undermine that shared legacy.
8: Ghana is deeply concerned about the recent incidents of xenophobic attacks against our citizens in South Africa, during which some Africans, including Ghanaians and Nigerian citizens, have lost their lives, while many other African nationals have experienced fear, intimidation, and uncertainty. Ghana welcomes the decision of the Authority of Heads of State of ECOWAS to fully endorse and support Ghana's petition at the African Union for the matter to be addressed at the next AU mid-year summit. African liberation was achieved through solidarity across our borders. We must never permit that proud legacy to be weakened by intolerance by a small group of people.
0: And just before we head out, Spain are world champions again after substitute Ferran Torres scored the winner in extra time to seal a 1-0 victory over defending champions Argentina in the 2026 FIFA World Cup final. Here's how British commentator Peter Jury captured the moment. US President Donald Trump hailed the 2026 FIFA World Cup in North America as the most successful tournament ever staged.
9: There has never been anything like it, probably in terms of an event, let alone soccer or football, whatever you want to call it. But I thought it was incredible. It was four times greater than any FIFA ever held. And it's probably about five times, actually, they're telling me.
0: And that's all for this morning's bulletin. Business is next on the Super Morning Show. Don't go away.

0: Shasso, Kumtonton Preco, Nani Shamne dear, a demonstronco.
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2: 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Because we don't just move money, we take care of people. 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Uncle to nephew, nephew to uncle, sister to brother on Monday, brother back to sister on Friday. 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That's how money moves here. And there's one bank built for it all.
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0: And I'm feeling Espanol this morning. Buenos días.
1: Yes.
0: When I say buenos días, what do you say? Bienvenidos a Daybreak Hits and Hit FM. Now I feel like Spanish trapped in a Ghanaian body. All that I'm saying is good morning and welcome to Daybreak Hits on Hits 103.9.
1: Yes.
0: Doreen, how are you doing?
1: I'm good.
0: Oh, so yesterday, some goat was mercilessly butchered for pepper soup.
1: Oh my goodness.
0: Morning after the finals of the World Cup.
1: Yep.
0: We are done with it. It is finished.
1: It is finished. Everybody should go back to their country.
0: Hey.
1: What a final.
0: Oh, guys. Mm. Last night. Mm-hmm. No. Nigeria, they won't steal inside or what? Guys, welcome to the show from now to 10 a.m. Mr. Hagler is our producer. He's ready as usual.
1: Mm-hmm.
0: Neapness is here on social media. DJ Fantastic as well, and the entire team. Doreen, motivate us.
1: Well, this morning, let me tell you more. Still on football, though. So yesterday, the football world witnessed something special. Spain beat Argentina 1-0 to become the 2026 FIFA World Cup champion.
0: Yeah.
1: But beyond the scoreline, there was a beautiful reminder about life. Now, years ago, there's that famous photo of Lionel Messi bathing a little baby during a UNICEF photo shoot.
0: Yes.
1: That baby was Lamine Yamal. Hey. Now, fast forward to today, Messi inspired a generation. And that same generation has now risen to become world champions.
0: Wow.
1: What a powerful picture of legacy. Now, here's the lesson for us all here. Never underestimate the seeds you plant today.
0: Mm-hmm.
1: The intern you mentor today could become your CEO tomorrow.
0: Wow.
1: The child you encourage in Nima, in Kumasi, in Tamale or Takoradi could become Ghana's next global superstar. The apprentice in Swami Magazine, that young lady selling at Makola, or the student studying

0: under a street light today may be tomorrow's history maker. Sometimes we complain that opportunities don't come.
1: Mm-hmm.
0: But the truth is, greatness often starts with preparation long before the opportunity arrives. Messi didn't know that little boy would one day lift the World Cup. He simply played his part and inspired by example. So this morning, don't despise your small beginnings. Show up for work, study hard, learn that skill, and be consistent. Also, encourage someone. Your actions today could shape someone else's tomorrow and maybe even your own future. And also remember, champions are not made in the final. They are made in the quiet days when nobody is watching. You know what?
1: Mm-hmm.
0: Have a beautiful morning.
1: Yeah.
0: Because this message, dear, it is clear.
1: Charlie, even though thy beginning was small, yep, thy end shall be great.
0: Thank you. So, my brother, my sister,
1: I love this.
0: Your time is coming.
1: Mm-hmm.
0: Just keep at it. Let's zoom into weather, no?
1: Let's get into the weather.
0: Yes, this morning, 25 degrees Celsius. It will be sunny with cloudy periods, windy at times. Later in the afternoon, we go down to 24 degrees Celsius. Sunny with cloudy periods, windy at times. And then in the evening, it remains at 24 degrees Celsius. Clear and windy at times, making up our weather this morning.
1: Amazing.
0: Our big story. Oh,
1: and the big story. Spain are the world champions once again.
0: Hooray.
1: Substitute Ferran Torres scored the decisive extra time goal to secure a hard-fought 1-0 victory over defending champions Argentina in the 2026 FIFA World Cup final on Sunday. Torres struck in the 106th minute, reacting quickest to convert the rebound after an initial effort had been saved, handing La Roja their second World Cup crown after first since their triumph in South Africa in 2010. The victory crowned a dominant Spanish performance in front of more than 80,000 spectators at MetLife Stadium in East Rutherford, New Jersey, as the European champions controlled possession, dictated the tempo, and repeatedly tested Argentina goalkeeper Emiliano Martinez. Spain's victory also secured a unique place in football history, making the country the first to simultaneously hold both the men's and women's FIFA World Cup titles. Luis de la Fuente's side also conceded only one goal throughout the tournament, the fewest ever by a World Cup winning team, while extending their unbeaten run to 38 matches. We're asking, I know most of you watched those football fans, yeah? Did Spain deserve to win the World Cup? I know prior to this, people were giving their speculations, or maybe were you rooting for Argentina? Prior to this, I think on Thursday you asked me my thoughts on this. I didn't want to hazard any guess or any prediction like
0: I said Spain.
1: I did for the champions.
0: Well, I was with Spain.
1: But you were with Spain.
0: Yes, for some reason. I mean,
1: and Achu was where?
0: Argentina.
1: Achu come and meet us today.
0: Oh, today, dear, he will see.
1: And we're also asking you, was this one the greatest World Cup finals you've ever watched? With all the halftime show.
0: This one is what?
1: The halftime show.
0: Halftime show.
1: It was around 27 minutes, 20 seconds.
0: Yes. This one maybe it's not Super Bowl. This one is football halftime.
1: Yeah.
0: Yes.
1: Yeah. Did you enjoy all that? And which player impressed you the most throughout the tournament? Send us your comment 054-884-1039. That's our WhatsApp number. And we're also very, very active on social media. Hits 1039 on X and Facebook. Get interactive and let's hear your thoughts on this one. A big thank you once again to our producer, Mr. Hagler, social media executive, Ni Apnes, yeah, and DJ Fantastic. And not forgetting Nathaniel, Ni Amu O2. Yeah, the team is huge. My name is Kwame Dadzi.
0: And I'm Doreen Avio.
1: And from now till 10 a.m., let's have a blast together.

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0: All right. We're now getting to the headlines on the big story this morning. Spain are the world champions once again after substitute Ferran Torres scored the decisive extra time goal to secure a hard-fought 1-0 victory over defending champions Argentina. Maybe not some being a back-to-back. The back-to-back who didn't back. Yes, and Spain's victory secured a unique place in football history, making the country the first to simultaneously hold both the men's and women's FIFA World Cup. Last night, if you watched the match, hey, match name more this. And for most of us, we thought the referee was a bit biased. But what do you think? Did Spain deserve to win the World Cup? Were you expecting them to win? Or maybe you were those people who were rooting for Argentina?
1: No.
0: And was this one of the greatest World Cup finals you've watched? Send us your comments now, 054-884-1039. Mr. Hagler is here. Good morning, Mr. Hagler.
2: Good morning, Kwame. How are you?
0: Yeah, I'm good.
2: Brian, good morning.
0: I'm good.
1: I wanted to find out, does any of you interpret dreams?
0: Mr. Hagler does. You dreamt it.
2: Oh, boss, I beg you.
1: Exciting. Maybe, Mr. Hagler, this one will be simple for both of you.
0: All right. Okay.
1: So I dreamt that I met Otedola.
0: Which side did you sleep?
2: What did you eat last night before going to bed? I heard that when you eat palm nut soup and you go to sleep, you have a lot of dreams.
1: Yeah. Oh, really?
2: Yes, I
1: had just a bit of brown bread and then malt. Okay. Yeah.
0: Okay. You know there's a difference between a dream and hallucination.
1: No, this one is dream. I met him, he came to say hello to me and sat by me.
0: Did you sleep on your left side, on your right side, or on your belly?
1: No, I think I did. I did more of the right.
0: Right side.
1: Mm-hmm.
0: Right side.
1: I did more of
0: so the
1: right
0: dream was right.
1: Mm-hmm.
2: Okay. But, you know, I'm happy that Argentina didn't win.
0: Hey.
2: Yes, let me tell you why.
0: Hey.
2: From the first match that Argentina played, right after the match, commentary that comes out is that referee aided Argentina to win. From the very first match.
1: That's the very first
2: the
1: match.
2: The very first match
1: of the World Cup.
2: You understand?
0: Yeah.
2: So yesterday, I was hoping that they wouldn't win it so that after the match, people will not see that referee aided them to win.
0: Yes, yes.
2: You get
0: it?
2: And I am actually happy that they didn't win.
0: Some people are also trolling Messi.
1: Mr. Hagler, I am very happy that they get. You see, when Ronaldo went out of Portugal went out of the World Cup.
0: Yeah.
1: Look at the trolls on Ronaldo.
0: It wasn't even, I
1: felt it for him.
2: But Ronaldo is a strong person.
1: So I mean, I think Messi should also feel it.
2: Mm-hmm.
1: But in all honesty, yesterday Argentina didn't play anything.
2: They didn't play well yesterday.
1: You know, for a minute, I had to wait to be sure that Messi was playing.
0: Yeah, yes.
1: I didn't hear his
2: name. You didn't see him cry on
1: the hear his name. When he saw
2: Charlie,
1: he later cried. I said, Messi, Messi, hey, he's still in the play.
2: Yes.
0: Messi was messed up.
2: They didn't have even one shot on target.
1: No, not at all. Not at all.
0: Oh, my God. And then, Mr. Hagler, there was the fun part for those of us in the creative industry which people are saying is not necessary.
2: For me, I also think it's not necessary.
1: Oh, Mr.
0: The fun part of it.
2: This is football. You see, when you are watching football, you are in a hurry for them, especially when there was no goal during the first half. So you are in a hurry for them to come
0: maybe
2: back.
0: Maybe the time went too far.
2: Maybe.
0: They should cut
2: for almost 30 minutes.
0: It should be 15
1: Mr.
0: minutes.
1: Hagler, it is once.
2: 15 minutes.
0: It should be 15 minutes.
2: Yes.
1: Just once.
0: Because for football fans, they were angry.
2: But entertainers, we enjoyed it.
0: Oh, yes.
2: But for the football fans, especially those who had bet.
0: Me, I enjoyed it. The only thing I didn't enjoy in the performance was Justin Bieber's performance. I don't think a guitar is suitable for...
2: But Ghana represented during the performance.
0: Oh, yes, yes. I think the opening, right?
2: Berima...
0: Kofi Akufo.
2: Kofi Akufo.
0: Yeah, I show speed. He
2: showed speed. With the black, the Ghana
0: band.
2: Flag wristband.
0: Yeah, the wristband with the Ghana colors.
1: Like I show speed. Agro better than
2: the artist. I'm telling
0: you. Performing champions.
2: I'm telling you.
1: Perform.
2: Yes, Charlie.
1: So now what? He's a streamer. He's a musician.
0: Yeah. Yeah.
1: And I'm sure there are other things on him, but like, wow.
0: Yeah.
2: So I think that, just like Kwame is saying, the halftime show,
0: if they can do it within that
2: 15
0: time,
2: minutes within the,
0: or if they will incorporate that into the opening,
2: that was
0: so that we don't have two separate performances.
2: Yes. For the betters, they were really upset.
0: They will be,
2: because they were in a hurry for the match to continue, so that they see whether they are going to win or lose. Anyway, of course, no one will bet, thinking that he will lose.
0: But me, for somebody who is creative arts biased,
1: oh,
0: I wish to see something like that.
1: Yes,
0: right. As part of the tournament.
1: And I wanted the world to know there were
0: but
1: no hitches.
0: It shouldn't destroy the beauty of the game.
1: There That's were the no thing. Hitches. Can you hear me? Mike Nassau.
0: Production.
1: Like, production was so.
0: And I hear it was done by Live Nation.
1: Oh.
2: Oh okay.
0: Yeah.
1: And produced by Global Citizen.
0: Yes. And it was was curated by Chris Martin of Coldplay.
1: Oh. Ooh.
2: Okay.
0: Yeah. Actually, something to raise funds for the FIFA Global Citizen Foundation.
1: Oh, right.
0: They're using the money to help children around the world for education and then sports participation. And so it's for a good cause.
1: Oh, that's nice. Yes, that's nice.
0: But
2: it was too long.
1: Yes, can you say being so Africa birthday?
0: Someone say the whole world. So
1: I'm from Africa.
0: All right.
2: Right.
0: So let's get to the headline.
2: All right, our first story is coming from myjoonline.com. It says police seized 700 vehicles and crackdown on illegal sirens and beacon lights.
1: 700.
2: Kwame, when you are driving at night,
0: yes.
2: And some of the cars, the kind of lights that they have,
1: you can't see.
2: You won't see anything.
1: It's true.
2: So I'm happy about this. They should continue. Yeah. Spain battle past Sandman Argentina to win 1-0 in extra time at FIFA World Cup final.
0: Yeah.
2: Source is myjoyonline.com. ECG announces planned power outages across parts of Ashanti region for maintenance works. Source is myjoyonline.
1: I was scared I was going to hear a crack.
2: So there was going to be great chance.
1: No, because we don't want it. You should go to Ashanti region up.
2: Ah, so they should take it.
1: Mr. Agla, yeah.
2: But they are also part of Ghana now.
1: But we want to be okay. Alcohol, should it come?
2: It will reach everyone very soon. Users of Meta's Facebook, Instagram report suffering some outages yesterday. Sources myjoyonline.com.
1: Really?
2: Kwame, Dorian, did you?
0: I experienced.
2: Yes, I did when I was on air yesterday morning.
0: Were you locked out?
2: I couldn't post. Yes, I couldn't post. I couldn't see anything.
0: So I thought, what was happening? And then, so I put my phone off, refreshed, checked my data.
2: Right.
0: And then when I put my phone off and I was coming back, they locked me out.
1: Ah.
0: And said I should. So they sent me a code through two-factor authentication.
1: Mm.
0: And then I came. And then so I was trying to post a video. And they told me your account is temporarily unavailable.
2: Yes.
0: So check later.
1: No, we are
0: and I was thinking, somebody has finally finally hacked my account. Because they've been trying.
1: So yes, well, I didn't notice. I think I was just...
0: He didn't notice,
1: yeah.
2: It happened yesterday morning.
1: Okay.
2: All right. Two remanded over alleged assaults of Pragya Ryder. Sources, Ghana News Agency. Actress Nikki Samunas takes over as host of Joy Prime's Changes. Source is myjoyonline.com.
0: We will play Changes
2: Woman,
0: for her.
2: Say what?
0: No, we will play Changes for her.
2: Woman ex-soldier charged over 1.6 million Ghana Armed Forces recruitment scam. Woman and ex-soldier.
0: Okay, so the woman
2: and
0: together
2: then
0: with the ex-soldier they connived.
2: 1.6 million Ghana cedis gaff recruitment scam.
1: But some of you are brave.
2: Ghana News Agency has a story. Woman in court over alleged 675,000 Ghana Armed Forces recruitment scam. Source is Ghana News Agency. Police to pursue second charge against woman jailed over anti-Mahama TikTok video. Source is myjoyonline.com.
0: Charlie.
2: Meaning that aside from the 1 year, it is possible
1: that
2: when this one also goes to court, she'll get
1: another.
2: Yes.
0: Charlie, I watched some old videos of this woman apart from what she said.
1: Yeah.
0: The recent one, in Semonke camp.
2: Charlie.
0: People are bold.
1: You don't have facts.
0: And see, what I don't like about this whole politicizing things is, if it was wrong in the past and nobody was taken on. Mm-hmm. Yes. Should we allow it to continue like
1: nope,
0: that?
1: Nope.
0: Is that how we want to grow our
1: no,
0: society?
1: No.
0: Oh, and we are bresune. I know we are. It's the end to us one.
1: Into be a surround kind of you just put a and camera see, in front of you.
0: You see
1: and
0: how
1: what
0: people created the impression that the woman was jailed because of insult.
1: No,
0: it was because she made allegations or claims that she could not substantiate.
1: Yep.
2: Kwame, did you see a video of Dennis Miracles Abuaji?
0: I saw that
2: going to the ghettos to thank the
0: motor riders.
2: Motor riders that came to the Iyoko head office to protest for his release.
0: Yes, I saw that.
2: Okay. Once you saw it, it's fine.
0: Yeah, I saw that.
2: Okay.
1: I also saw it.
0: I have my own reservation.
2: Yes, I also have my own reservation.
0: I saw it.
2: Hey, Charlie Ghana.
0: Osi Ghana.
2: 12 years for French teacher who defiled pupil during private lessons. GraphicOnline.com. Let's move on. Veteran Kumawood actor Kojo Kwachi Obobi dies after kidney failure battle. Oh. You can find more
0: of
2: that.
0: Him?
2: No, I don't know him.
0: I saw the picture. Yeah. I don't remember seeing him in any of the videos. Or any.
2: You can find more of that on GhanaWeb.com. Marriage is not just about love. Akwaboah explains viral 8,000 monthly post as he sparks fresh debate.
0: It is true.
1: Akwaba no like this.
0: Marriage is more about commitment than love. Yes, because the love fluctuates. Mm-hmm. Love is not like this. Sometimes it goes up, it comes down. Sometimes you panic when you're here.
2: GhanaWeb.com has that story. Stoneboy Obra for other top Ghanaian acts set for High Life to the World concert.
0: Oh, okay.
2: More of that on GhanaWeb.com. Annie Idibia breaks silence with
1: Mr. Hagler, and it is a very big. See, it is a look. I am happy about, especially those of you who like to write, talk about people's marriage.
2: See, Kwame, be careful of two people who have coming, seen their nakedness before.
0: Coming between them.
1: Midi, I'm telling you, if you see somebody's marriage is on fire, woman comes to. Paso. Now she has gone back. They have even shown she's dancing.
2: And they are
1: expecting a child.
0: No minute.
2: Yeah.
0: Taliba Two-Face to Ibi something.
2: Oh, the guy Two-Face has, we have
1: to research because there's something about that guy that is.
0: So the new woman, what's her name?
1: I think she was a minister.
0: Your
1: or
0: friend
1: something.
0: Is saying
1: po. Oh, Nidim.
0: Something sharp, maybe really.
1: Nidim Basabi.
0: So what will she do now?
1: She can't do Jack.
0: Can she contain the situation?
1: She's containing it right now.
0: Because I thought she thought she was taking over.
1: Oh, she thought, but the thought didn't thought.
0: Hey!
1: It didn't thought for her at all.
0: Annie is back.
1: I feel bad for the likes of Tiwa Savage, Toke Makinwa, and the others who were fighting for her and felt like Two-Face didn't treat her well and all that. Now, I would really want to hear what they will write or say. Because where there's a not though.
0: Charlie.
2: You can find more of that on legit.ng. Frank Edo's alleged lover demands 100 million naira from Enstrang's wife. So according to the lady, the wife has been writing a lot of things about her on IG. Oh, Charlie, 100 million naira. A careless question can destroy someone's confidence forever. And this comes from Nasi as he wants. GhanaWeb.com has this story. Yeah. Your kidneys are drafting their resignation letter. Mm. Doctor wants youth over wild habits.
0: They won't
2: GhanaWeb.com has that story. My wife manages my money because I'm a reckless spender. This is coming from Davido. GhanaWeb.com has this story.
1: Women, eh? Sean,
0: money managers.
2: Women,
1: we take very good care of your money. Let us manage your money. Listen, Mr. Sakifio, let me continue managing your money.
0: That's what I'm talking about.
2: Inshona Music and myself are the top two Azonto pioneers, and this coming from EL sources, GhanaWeb.com.
1: Where's Inshona Music?
2: I don't know where he is.
0: Where is he?
1: He was my senior in school.
2: Oh, okay.
1: Yes, he was my senior.
0: You went
1: in school.
0: To school at Inshona?
1: And he was yes, I went to school at Inshona. And then he was a SU leader.
2: Oh,
0: yes, yes. I thought you came to say entertainment. Prefect.
1: No, no, no. He was an okay. SU leader. He look a bomb pyramid.
0: And Shona music.
1: Yes. So when I saw him doing beats and he was behind us, and I was like, ah, is everything
0: wow.
1: okay? He
0: said wow. yes. So
2: if you are sleeping with men, make money from it. Mm. This is coming from Shez Ami CEO. As she tells women, GhanaWeb.com has
1: that story.
2: Is she
1: talking out of experience?
2: Anyway, if you're a student, if a student lured you into sex, you are the weakest teacher ever. Vade Luchumwa on the Bali SHS case. GhanaWeb.com has our story. A Botila's final funeral rites scheduled for August 1st.
0: Yeah.
2: Source is Graphic Online. Film fund alone cannot or won't transform the industry.
1: We all know. We are well.
2: Kwaji.
1: We are well.
2: GraphicOnline.com has that story. Tourism Ministry targets Voto region as major ecotourism hub. It's coming from the Tourism Minister, Abna Jifa Gomashi.
1: What about
0: Abna? When you call her like that, she'll be angry with
2: yeah.
0: you.
2: Yeah.
0: She said Abna.
2: That Abla. Is,
0: Abla. When she you say Abla, Abla, you are saying this in Chi.
2: Yes.
1: Abla. So she prefers Abla.
2: Abla. Yes. Jifa Gomashi is the one saying.
1: Let's also try other regions, not just Volta region.
2: Yeah. Church yeah. must reclaim moral voice on national issues. This is coming from a Methodist minister, Reverend Dr. Donko. GhanaWeb.com has a story. Bible school is not a prerequisite for God's calling. This is coming from Prophet Kumchacha. 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The gospel industry is doing well. God is at work. Obaba Christie is the one saying this. 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
0: I hope you know this AFRIMA. You know AFRIMA, there are two types.
1: I'm funky.
0: There is an Africa Music Magazine Awards.
1: Okay.
0: And there is an All Africa Music Awards.
1: So which one is it?
0: This one is the Magazine Awards. This is a different from the one when she won.
2: Okay.
1: Frida Rhymes?
0: Yeah, Frida Rhymes.
1: Has she been active?
0: I haven't heard of her in a very long while.
1: Yeah.
2: I saw photos of her on IG.
0: Yeah.
2: She's released some wild pictures on IG. You can check it out. GhanaWeb.com has that story. My final headline for today: they want to destroy me. Prophet Roger cries over allegations. You can find more of that on my news.
0: They want to destroy him.
2: Yes.
0: They want to destroy him. Whoa.
2: Thank you guys for having me. To all those that joined us on my TikTok live, thank you. Thank you so much. You can follow me at Mr. Hagler, MRHAGLAA. Shouts to you, Ultra Black. Shouts to you, Doc Stantec. Shouts to you all. And my daughter is watching. Okay.
1: I forgot. The kids are on vacation.
2: Yeah. Shouts to you, Valerie.
1: And parents, let's talk about the children being on vacation later.
2: Mrs. Ijampoma, shouts to you all, to everyone that's watching.
0: Right. And some more people to shout out. Okay, but you can also watch us live on Hit 103.9 FM on Facebook,
1: yes, on
0: and
1: Facebook.
0: X. Yeah, for all those watching us on our various channels, individual channels or pages on TikTok and other platforms. Shouts to you. Some people here to shout out.
1: Right. Oh, okay. Some of you are sending birthday shouts. Says happy birthday to Mrs. Anowusu Bempa, Police Commander DCOP Owusu Bempa, wife from Papa Guaso. Yes. Don't worry. As for the birthday shouts, they'll come right now.
0: Yeah.
1: We're coming to deal with our big story. For most of you who watched the Spain-Argentina match last night, we wanted to know your thoughts, your opinions on the match, whether Spain deserved to win or you thought Argentina could have done a better job. Like, which player impressed you the most throughout the tournament? We want to hear from you. 0548-841-039. And for those of you who are also live on Facebook at Hits 1039 FM, live on TikTok at Doreen Avio as well, Charlie, we really appreciate it. Kwame, please kindly open for me so that I can read some of our messages.
0: We want to read your messages.
1: Whether you thought that Spain deserved to win the World Cup or you also felt like, you know, maybe Argentina could have done a better job, and which of the players impressed you the most throughout the tournament. I have some messages here. Emmanuel Coco Dia Edu says, I'm very happy for Lamine Yamal. He has won the World Cup at his age before some people so-called GOAT. He's the GOAT, not those who do not that one. Yes, Samuel Osei says, England versus Spain would have been a better final game. Caroline Onyango says, Spain, yo-ho, 19 years, good job. Andrew Siao Adam says, why was Williams' goal disallowed? That's another question for the courts. For a minute, we were all confused, but yes. Andrew Siao goes on to say, congratulations, Spain. Dasibre Osafo Kantanka says, first Ghanaian to lift the World Cup. Viva Nico Williams. George AC says, Argentina, better luck next time. Spain, congratulations. You really deserve this victory. Mohamed Abdul Somed says that Spain has changed my menstrual cycle. Adai Manfu Jacqueline says, congratulations, Spain. Sunday says, congratulations to Spain. Robert also congratulates Spain. And Bijambu says, the Benna Ghana Beji World Cup. And I said, wait, you see your question near your home meeting. Nelson Jean Moses says, Messi lost the golden boot to Mbappe. He lost the World Cup highest goal scorer to Mbappe. He lost 2026 World Cup to Yamal. His name is Messi.
0: Oh.
1: Abdul Hudi says, Argentina had a man sent off, yet still had 11 on the pitch. And then also Ura Sami says, I thank the almighty Spain from saving the world from noise pollution. And Agboloso yes, says that Nasei Messi no chop fufu yesterday, reason he didn't see it up. In Chin Chin says that, but wait, Messi is still the best fans. And then I am Godfrey says, hey, I didn't see Ghana play name there, or we didn't participate, laugh out loud. You know, Kasanti says, oh, Messi no score a goal. Yeah, they are good. Nana Boateng says, Rodri deserves the Ballon d'Or. Veronica wrote that Spain should have won after full 90 minutes. They were the better side. Asantua Comfort says, I am sad for Messi. And Alice Doku says, I got my prediction right from the start. Congratulations. I also got mine right from the start. So, there you go. And I believe there are more messages. Kwame, you can go on with that.
0: Okay. Good morning, Daybreak. Hey, to Spain really deserved it. I was really rooting for them and they won. If Argentina won, Anka, noise pollution, Kwame. I really enjoy the halftime show too.
1: We did too.
0: This has been the best World Cup for me. Melanin Queen sent in that one from Tema. Good morning to the best morning show, Madame Doreen and Bra Kwame. I miss you guys. We miss you too. He said, my radio phone was stolen, but I'm back. Are you a bet?
1: I'm back.
0: To the big story, the best World Cup so far from Kwabena Nyama. People are saying it's not the best.
1: They're lying.
0: People are not happy with it.
1: They're lying.
0: Okay, he says the best so far. Good morning, Miss Doreen, Brad Kwame, Mr. Hagler, and the crew of Hit FM, please. I hope you are all fine. This is Pretty Priscilla. I'm watching you live.
1: Hey, Pretty
0: Thank
1: Priscilla.
0: You. Good morning, Brad Kwame, Doreen, Mr. Hagler, and all the Daybreak Hit crew. I hope you're all doing good. And today's motivational message was really inspiring. Thank you. Thank you, Doreen. The big story yesterday, to be frank, it was a very tough match and Spain came out with a good finish. Congratulations to them and big ups to for the hard work. Thank you. This is Bright Future from Laboni. And then we have another comment here. It's the Argentina coach didn't try at all. Why did he bench Messi? Argentina would have won if Messi. It's not actual Messi. Was he benched?
1: We didn't hear much of
0: Mudie.
1: We didn't hear much of Messi.
0: Kinjaba is here with a comment. Oh, that was from Kinjaba.
1: Exactly.
0: Okay. Hey, Kinjaba, you see how you jabbed them. Good morning, Daybreak Hits. Thanks for thank God for your lives and my favorite Monday. For me, I thought Argentina were going to win because of their comeback spirit, but Spain showed them where power lies. But I wasn't too much impressed with the performance because Spain should have scored at least 3 goals.
1: But they did. They did one, and it was
0: Charlie.
1: They stole everything.
0: And he continues that Ajiman forgive me for laughing at you, but
1: maybe it's typo error.
0: Yes, I'll say. Okay, let me read as he sent. He said, Yami Yama impressed me the most because he went into the tournament not fully fit.
1: Mm.
0: Ajiman Joseph, Community 9, Tema, aka Jingo the Man. Big up to Yemi. Okay, Yemi, we're here. Mike O'Willy Jr. says Spain wins against FIFA. Total, I said this total football. Pete Tick says, my goat lost to Spain without the help of FIFA, but someone's goat has failed to register a single shot on goal. Keep it coming, baby.
1: Keep it coming.
0: Zach says, Messi often turns to the referee and asks, didn't they give you any instruction about me before the match?
1: Hey, Zach.
0: Mercury says, so Spain takes the World Cup, Mbappe takes the golden boot, and England already has the Falklands. Yes, it's called Falklands, not Malvinas. So what does that leave Argentina with?
1: Nothing.
0: You are asking. Ooh, Bisa.
1: Oh,
0: and okay, some more comments here. Let me go up.
1: Okay.
0: Ricardo Jr. says, imagine Messi the whole time working hard to reach the final and just lost to a baby, Lamine Yamal.
1: His baby, please.
0: His baby. Elias says, congratulations, FIFA boy didn't manage it today. Cristiano is the only GOAT.
1: Hey.
0: Amina Rama says, Spain has finally cut off the GOAT's balls.
1: I'm telling you.
0: Ruben says, the real winner was football. Spain saved football. And Konkonsan is here with a comment and says, so Lamine Yamal will play World Cup final before Ronaldo.
1: Oh, who? You people.
0: Kabila says, Argentina losing is more satisfying than Spain winning. Anyways, congratulations to Spain. I think there's another comment here. Last one. Messi became massless.
1: Hey.
0: Did you mean messiless or massless? Okay, say massless. When is cream sprang them? Ish.
1: Hey, bro,
0: before you do. Bro, for you, I say FIFA has been exposed. That's Gabriel Insia Nketiah sending in that one. Yeah, so these are your comments coming through.
1: Yes.
0: With regards to the big story.
1: Mm-hmm. Yeah. And yes, we're getting ready to bring you question of the day. And for those of you on our TikTok, to big up to all of you. We really appreciate you. You can be part of our TikTok live at Dorina View, and you can also be part of our Facebook page live there at Hits 1039 FM, and you can be part of all our social media handles. Oh, dear, just look for Hits 1039 FM and you're good to go.
0: Right.
1: And before we bring the question of the day, which is brought to you by Ecobank, money is moving around. Look, it's moving around everywhere, from home to offices, from father to child, from bank to workers, like the
0: boyfriend to girlfriend.
1: Boyfriend to girlfriend, and like it's just moving around. But that is why there is Ecobank, a bank built for the way Ghanaians and Africans move money, with just one seamless banking experience across 34 African countries. Now, Ecobank digital platforms connect people, businesses and opportunities in Ghana and across the continent, so you can pay your bills, you can transfer money, and you can access ATM services and manage your finances anytime, anywhere with the Ecobank mobile app. And you can also dial *770# Ecobank online and Ecobank ATMs nationwide. Ecobank, the Pan-African bank.
0: Yeah, and that is Ecobank. In the meantime, though, you need water. Water is very good for your body metabolism. Yeah, and so every day, if you want to drink water, drink one that will help you, help your body, help you live longer, and also save the lives of others. Okay, and that is why you need to drink the Awake purified water. It is the only one you need to drink. When you drink a bottle of Awake, you are saving lives. Yes, through the One for Life campaign, you are supporting people living with various cardiovascular diseases, and that is what you need to do. And so the money will be taken and donated to the National Cardiothoracic Center, Kolebu. So drink water, drink Awake now, and let's save lives together. And now to the question of the day.
1: And also, the question of the day is brought to you by Puma Drinks. This morning, we are asking that, what is the act of sucking air or saliva through your feet to express annoyance, derision, or disapproval? I'll take the question again. What is the act of sucking air or saliva through your teeth to express annoyance, derision, or disapproval? 0548-841039 is our WhatsApp number, and also you can drop it via our social media pages. Just make sure you send it with your name and we will announce the winner right here on the show. And also don't forget to send in your birthday shouts. We got you.
0: All right.

0: And the only treasure this morning is Daybreak Hits on Hit 103.9. Time to draw up the answer to the question of the day, and some people are getting it correct already. Mm-hmm. Hey, Ajiman Joseph. Yeah, Ajingo, no. Ajingo had it correct. We have other people, Bachman, and then King Jabba.
1: Yes.
0: And the answer is Stoops. Stoops. S-T-U-E-P-S. And Stoops is a Caribbean onomatopoeia for the sound made by sucking air and saliva through closed teeth. What was the question?
1: So the question we actually asked was that so that sound, or okay, should I just put it in word, that sound we usually make when somebody does something or say something to us, we actually call it chuckle.
0: Oh.
1: When someone, we look at it that the person chuckled at me, but that is not a word. It is not chuckle.
0: Oh.
1: So I wanted to make the sound.
0: Give us a sound.
1: I don't know, but I think my Invisalign, let me try. Like, yes.
0: Like, or chill.
1: Or chill. It's not chuckle. It's Stoops. Yes, and these are examples you could actually use it in as a noun. When I'm going to give you an example, a sentence. It says, when I told him we were out of coffee, he let out a loud Stoops and stormed out of the room. So you see, when we are talking right now and I just say something you didn't appreciate or you were not happy about it, it's not, he didn't chuckle at me.
0: He let out Stoops.
1: Yes, Stoops. And that's how to use it. And in a verb form or as a verb, you use it this way. She Stoopsed in frustration and turned off the television set when the power went out. So you're watching a football match and the light goes off or it goes out. You see that sound you make? You know, that sound you make is not chuckled.
0: Stoops.
1: Stoops.
0: And it's onomatopoeia because it reflects the sound.
1: Mm-hmm.
0: It is named after the sound.
1: Exactly. Hey. So I hope we all learned a thing or two this morning. And good morning to you, Dapper Jaden. Thanks for tuning in to listen to Hits 103.9 FM. Hopefully today you are not checking out my fashion or whatever I'm wearing this morning.
0: But Jaden sent something about it.
1: He also sent something because, you know, there's been and he actually even took me to Annie's page on Instagram. Annie has not posted anything suggesting
0: and
1: that
0: the video is old.
1: He said it's old.
0: Wow.
1: She has not posted anything suggesting that she and Two-Face Idibia are back together, nothing. And the wife of Two-Face Idibia minister, she's called Natasha Osawaru Idibia, Edo State lawmaker. So, yep.
0: All right. So, legit NG.
1: Mm-hmm.
0: More dad, I am.
1: Yes.
0: Yo. Yen, your number can be a.
1: Yeah, wow. Be a warrior.

0: an awesome morning on Hit 103.9 Daybreak Hits. Yeah. Your birthday shout out here already. Good morning, Daybreak Hits. Please help me wish Prince Agri of Madina Estates a big, happy, happy, happy birthday. May God bless every day of your life with an array of sun. With a ray of sun, a touch of hope, a glint of joy, and a drop of love. Happy birthday, Prince Agri. Enjoy, bro. And this is from your son, Aram, BN Ambassador of Hit FM. Okay. Happy birthday to my amazing sister, Mariam Latili Lossing. Girl, I'm incredibly grateful to have you in my life. You bring so much light and joy to everyone around you. I pray your day becomes a beautiful, kind, and wonderful one, just the way you are. Cheers to another year of amazing memories together from Maxwell Latte Lossing. Oh, okay, so Latili to Latte. I think they're twins, yeah? Yeah, from Mariam Latili Lossing.
1: Okay,
0: to I know. Maxwell Latte Lossing.
1: Ah.
0: I think they are twins.
1: okay.
0: Good morning. My name is Ni Adote from Nungwa Kingsway Inn. Yesterday was my birthday. Please help me thank God for my life and how far He has brought me. Thank you. Belated happy birthday to you, Ni Adote. All right.
1: Mm-hmm. And we have more birthdays here. Today is the birthday of Uncle Lebo White. Yes, Uncle Lebo White is a Ghanaian playwright, author, and motivational speaker. He is the artistic director and lead writer at Riverman Productions and has written and directed over 59 plays for stage since 2008. Uncle Lebo is 72 years today.
0: Wow.
1: He doesn't look it.
0: 72.
1: Uncle Lebo White is still standing on his legs.
0: He's blessed.
1: 99, so wow. Also, today is the birthday of Carlos Ahinkra, a Ghanaian politician and former member of parliament of Tema West constituency. Also,
0: okay, you finish.
1: Also, he was a deputy minister for trade and industry in Ghana, and he's 60 today.
0: Do you remember the ballot chewing incident? Carlos Ahinkra was the one who chewed that ballot in parliament.
1: Okay, and today is Ghanaian athlete Ignatius Geyser's birthday. He was born athlete competing in the long jump for the Netherlands and also 43 years of age. Then we have Bashar Baraka Jackson, professionally known as Pop Smoke, an American rapper born and raised in Brooklyn, New York City. He rose to fame with the release of his 2019 singles Welcome to the Party and Dior, and he died on February 19, 2020, age 20 years.
0: Oh, Charlie Boss.
1: Then we have Sandra Miju Oosi. Hey, what the name?
0: Mm-hmm.
1: Well, she's a Ghanaian, a Canadian, I beg your pardon, American actress. She's best known as Rita Wu in Alice, Dr. Christina Young in Grey's Anatomy, and Eve Pollastri in Killing Eve. She has received one Primetime Emmy Award from 14 nominations, as well as two Golden Globe Awards and four Screen Actors Guild Awards. And also, she is 55 years of age. Then we have Alicia Debnam.
0: Okay.
1: Harry, and of course, also an Australian actress. She made her film debut in 2003 in Rachel Ward's Australian short drama film Martha's New Coat, and her feature film debuted in the American disaster film Into the Storm from 2014 to 2016. She portrayed Lexa on the dystopian science fiction series The 100, and also 33 years of age. And we have Carlos Santana, a Mexican-American rock guitarist known globally as Carlos Santana. He was born on July 20, 1947 in Jalisco, Mexico. He pioneered a new style of music in the 1960s by mixing rock, blues, and Latin rhythms. Also 79 years of age. And finally, Omar Hashim Epps, an American actor, rapper, and producer. He attended Fiorello H. LaGuardia High School of Music and Art and Performing Arts prior to making his film debut alongside Tupac Shakur in 1992 crime drama Juice, and he's also age 53 years of age.
0: All right. And in a moment, we'll be getting to lifestyle. I know some of you, wherever you go, you take your mobile phones along, whether it is the washroom, whether it is kitchen. On Lifestyle today, we'll be telling you why you should not take your phone to the kitchen.
2: Charlie, notifications. Oh, hey, you make hot pass.
3: Charlie, some small momo loan where I take home. Deadline be last week. They know they allow me breathe.
2: You why you for breathe?
3: Hey, guy, we can't talk that.
2: You they go take money. Time catch. You know they won't pay back. Huh? You know say you know they end with you, right? You pay back, the next person self get chance. Somebody will really they need them.
3: I never see him like that before. Make a do him now. And done.
2: That's how it's supposed to be. You be the dog.
3: Yeah, I need that.
4: 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Responsible borrowing be the real flexo for today's needs and tomorrow's dreams. 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No more day.
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0: 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Doreen,
1: Kwame, yes, before the break, you mentioned dangers of using your mobile phones in the kitchen.
0: Yep.
1: Everybody does that. Most people go to the kitchen
0: everywhere
1: with their mobile phones. Either you're going to warm your food, you are there to prepare a meal, either fry some egg, cook rice, whatever it is. The phone is either on the kitchen cabinet, in your pocket, or on the table somewhere in the kitchen. That's the thing. And some of you, even when you are cooking, cry, you are standing there, you are holding the phone, you are chatting and doing all that. But hey, there's a lot that can do to you. Now listen, one, that phone can distract you.
0: Yeah.
1: Now you're reading messages, you're taking calls, or scrolling through social media can take your attention away from the stove, and it can increase the risk of burnt food. So you see that you are cooking, but you are busy on the phone. Obenwana smoke aje will say, you have burnt your food. Grease fires, pots boiling over, and food burning dry. Kwame, it has happened to me before, and I know that it's happened to quite a number of you. So if you use the phone in the kitchen, it will distract you. It will also increase risk of burns. Now, using your phone while handling hot pots, oil, or boiling water can lead to painful burns if you lose focus. Sometimes, you know that when you're even using the phone and you're going to lift a pot off the fire, you forget and you're holding the phone and still trying to manage with the napkin and lift it. Then, what is wrong with us?
0: Watching TikTok.
1: Trying to respond to a message that when you finish, you can go and respond to that message. We are all a part of it. And also, you may miss warning signs.
0: Okay.
1: Now, a distracted cook may fail to notice a gas flame that has gone out. The smell of leaking gas, smoke from burning food, and oil beginning to catch fire. The way the phone can take your attention.
0: I tell you.
1: You will not realize until it gets to a point. Sometimes it will even take you to even cough or sneeze before you realize that something is not right in the kitchen. So I beg you, leave the phone so that when you enter the kitchen, you smell a gas leakage or anything at all, at least you know that you can do something about it. Also, cross-contamination. That's what the phone does. Your phone is one of the dirtiest items you touch every day.
0: Yeah.
1: You use it while preparing food, or using it while preparing food can transfer germs and bacteria from your phone to your hands and then onto your food. You and I will agree. When you are going to pee, some of you are holding your phone. When you are doing number two, you are holding the phone.
0: Oh.
1: When you are going, it's like you are always holding
0: everywhere.
1: Your phone. Even when you wash your hands, you put the phone down, you wash your hands. When you finish, now then you take the phone again. Do you see what it does? So yes, as for the gems, heat can damage your phone. Now, leaving your phone or your phone too close to a hot cooker, an oven, or microphone can overheat the battery and damage the device. Especially when we use the phone, Papa. But yes, if you always take your phone close to these things, it would mess the phone up, especially the battery. And also, accidental drops. Dropping your phone into hot oil, soup, or boiling water can cause splashes that may result in serious burns.
0: Yeah.
1: Kwame, do you know some people even drop their phones and forget how hot it is and try to put their hands in there to bring the phone out? Just the phone.
0: Saving the phone.
1: I'm telling you, the phone is more important to you than everything. Be careful. No one should show. Also, delay emergency response. If you are distracted by your phone, you may not react quickly enough to a kitchen fire or other emergency. Yes, when you're on the phone and they're even calling you, so please be careful. Electrical hazard. Now, charging your phone near the sink or close to a cooker increases the risk of electrical damage if water or steam reaches the charger or cable. Mimpodia, it's not that. Why are you cooking and charging the phone in the kitchen? Can't you leave the phone and finish with what you are doing in the kitchen before you do that?
0: There will be business call.
1: Yes, somebody coming from United States of America. All right. And also, risk during a gas leak. If you suspect a gas leak, do not use your phone inside the affected kitchen.
0: Okay.
1: Leave the area immediately. Turn off the gas supply if it is safe to do so. Call emergency services from outside or another safe location. Some of you, when you enter the kitchen and you explain, kitchen now, no one for phone, now we'll dial it. you are in the kitchen, you start dialing a fire service or you start calling somebody, do you know what can do it can do to you? Don't do that. You put the switch off and go outside, go and stand somewhere, cry and make the call. That's it. And also it reduces cooking quality. Being glued to your phone can lead to overcooked meals, forgotten ingredients, or poorly prepared food. You finish cooking and you realize your food is salty because when you were pouring the salt, you were on TikTok. Now safety tips. Let's look at the safety tips. Put your phone on silent or do not disturb while cooking.
0: Okay.
1: And if you need a recipe, use a stand to keep your phone away from the cooking. Some of you don't know how to cook at all, so you have to go on the internet
0: and
1: put
0: check.
1: Put it on the side.
0: YouTube.
1: Oh, the unarticulated even is a form of exercise. You walk there, go and check, and you come back. Okay. All right. And
0: so you can have a stand.
1: Yes.
0: Like this one.
1: Yes. And then just put
0: sitting
1: it
0: somewhere.
1: Exactly. And then you go, so you check, okay, you add water, add a little salt, then you come back and do it, wait for it a while, and then looking at what is next, you go back and then they'll say that, okay, now wash your rice and pour it in, you see? And also wash your hands after touching your phone before handling food again.
0: Mm-hmm.
1: Some of you, you wash your hands, take the phone, when you finish, you see my home and sadada, and then you go and put it in the food. No, don't do that. And also give your full attention to cooking, especially when using gas or hot oil. Now, your kitchen deserves your full attention. A single moment of distraction caused by a mobile phone can lead to burns, fires, food contamination, or other preventable accidents. Cook first, scroll later. If you don't remember anything I've shared with you this morning, cook first, scroll later. Leave the phone somewhere. If you're cooking, make time to make your meal so that it will taste good for you. And don't get distracted with the mobile phone. And that's so hot.
0: Ah, that's sweet.
1: Yeah.
0: That's sweet.
1: Mm-hmm.
0: You know, early on, at the beginning of the show, when you were giving your motivational message, you mentioned that, you know, some humble beginnings can result in bigger things in future.
1: Exactly.
0: Making that example with Messi.
1: Yes, and Lamine Yamal. Not Lamine Yamal.
0: As you mind yourself. That example is very, very, very apt. And you know, sometimes those big moments start very, very small. And I'm telling you, if you're using MTN, that small call, you know, or the browsing can end in something big.
1: True.
0: As big as you winning a Prado.
1: Mm-hmm.
0: I'm not joking, guys.
1: Not at all.
0: That small text call that you've been making with MTN for the past years can earn you 9 brand new Toyota Land Cruiser. I mean, they are giving out 9. We have taken 2 already, so 7 left for you out there listening. 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Just dial *530# or use my MTN app to get into this promo or draw now, and let's stay connected everywhere we go. 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And that is why we're here giving you this good news. You need to be part of it. In the meantime though, Consolidated Bank Ghana Limited is inviting you to the 6th Women in Trade and Investment Conference 2026. Doreen, you need to be part.
1: I definitely need to be
0: you
1: part of it.
0: You are in trade. You are an investment.
1: Oh, yes.
0: And you are a woman.
1: I am a
0: and
1: woman.
0: I know how you love things regarding women.
1: True.
0: So this one is for you.
1: Mm-hmm.
0: It's happening from 29th to 31st July.
1: Yes.
0: Okay.
1: Yes.
0: At the CBG SME Center, Blackmore at Kokomlimli.
1: It's not even far from here, near Paloma Hotel.
0: Happening close.
1: Yes, so close.
0: Paloma.
1: Yes.
0: From 9 a.m. to 4 p.m. each day.
1: Right.
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1: Yes.
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0: All right, and the man in white is here. The man in white is here.
1: Yes.
0: Somebody was mercilessly butchered for
2: pepper. But you said Argentina were going to win.
0: I didn't say anything.
1: You said Argentina was going to win.
0: Yes.
2: I said Spain.
3: The Hits Sports Update. Sports Update.

0: right, guys. Time for sports update. 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Sasso. Consolidated Bank Ghana. And Victor Atu Tamaklo is here.
1: Yes.
0: Did you say Spain or Argentina last Thursday?
1: Really?
2: So remember I told you that the teams from the side of the draw that play the semi-final first, 13 out of the last 14 times they go on to win the tournament.
0: You said that?
2: Yes.
0: Was I here when you said
2: I did
0: that?
2: I did a whole breakdown on YouTube, on my YouTube channel explaining.
0: You said that on Friday?
2: Yeah.
0: Or on Thursday?
2: Throughout the week. In fact, yesterday when after the final, I had to repost the video I did on my social media.
0: Okay.
2: That's why I'm celebrating with Spain.
0: Oh yeah.
1: Thank God Ronaldo would not be the one to be trolled. I think his trolling is over. It's time for Messi now.
2: Charlie, if Messi had won this one, there would have been no comeback.
1: I'm telling you.
2: There would have been. Also, I don't like Argentina because I don't think they are good sportsmen.
1: I think yesterday
2: and they're terrible losers.
1: Honestly, the way they were behaving. Not just even yesterday.
2: As to how they even got to the finals, the way they behave is, for me, it's despicable.
1: And
2: it was good that they didn't get to win it, because football is not just about your conduct while the game is going on, but the respect you show your opponents. It's a significant aspect of it. In fact, the fair play and sportsmanship is a significant consideration when FIFA is issuing out the Player of the Year, when Ballon d'Or, the French football magazine, are also issuing out the Player of the Year. So, yeah, it was nice that they didn't get to win it. But Muftar Nabila Abdullah, he was at the MetLife Stadium for the World Cup final.
1: Our own Muftar.
2: Yes. And report how Spain won that final by a goal to nil.
3: The next life of Lionel Messi, if he's probably asked to lay his hand on a young man he has no idea about, he probably wouldn't want to do that. When he laid his hand on Lamine Yamal 18 years ago during a fundraising program put together by UNICEF, he never thought that young man would be part of his setup.
0: Nabila Abdullahi. Wow.
2: That's a regionalist dream.
0: No, that's beautiful. That's
2: to
0: beautiful,
2: be at the
0: man.
2: World Cup.
0: That's beautiful,
1: final.
0: Man.
2: To be at the World Cup.
0: Yeah.
1: And report
2: on the final.
1: On the final.
0: Charlie.
2: Yeah.
1: That's so
0: I
1: beautiful.
0: Love that.
2: Not everyone gets that opportunity.
0: At all.
2: When you get it, you enjoy it. Look, yesterday, on my way to the Soho Bar, I was reading a tweet, a post on Instagram, by Gregory van der Veel, the Dutch fullback who was the starting right back for them in the World Cup final in 2010. He said, a lot of people tell you that it is the greatest event in life, it is the greatest event in the world, it's the greatest moment of your career. But throughout the game, the preparation, the days preceding the final and the final itself, you are prepared to not get overawed by the moments, to see it as a special occasion and go and give your all, to the point where he says he does not remember the emotion when Spain scored. He does not remember any emotion from the game itself. He doesn't remember any joy from it.
1: Wow.
2: And it has been reduced to just another occasion because of the sacrifices he's had to make as a footballer up until that point, where he has to shut out every feeling and emotion and approach it as work. And he says it is one of his regrets that he never really enjoyed the moment. And very often when of course for journalism means a different thing, but you get so, for example, the Ghana game, immediately at full time there is no time to fraternize, and for every game that you go to cover, interviews, make zone, you are editing the videos, you are sending them in real time, you are editing, if it's an audio clip, you are sending, you are writing, even for the match. journalists don't enjoy the game because you are taking minutes by minutes
4: paying
2: match reports.
4: Attention to detail.
2: Not just paying attention, you are
0: typing it down
2: on your phone the whole time, and then at full time you flesh it out. You flesh out what exactly you have written to the point where you don't get to enjoy the moment and why you are there.
0: Yeah.
2: It's the reason me, if I go to the World Cup again, I'd love not to go there as a journalist.
0: But there is something.
1: Yes.
0: If you're a journalist and you go somewhere and something is happening, sometimes I don't know if it is.
2: No, there is that.
0: That spirit, that curiosity, you'd want to play the role.
1: Yeah.
2: It's in it, so you want to report on it.
1: Listen,
2: but look, I'd rather go there and holiday.
1: You can and enjoy never the go moment. And sit there and say that you're going to enjoy. Look, you will sit there no matter what something will.
2: Oh, there is that, but I'm saying that. Because sometimes when you look back on the entire trip,
0: yeah,
2: there are about 3 or 4 moments that I could say I did this for myself. Even your entire schedule is around the team schedule.
0: Yeah,
2: I wanted to go to the Big Apple.
0: Oh,
2: I never had the opportunity because I had to follow the Black Stars from Providence, Rhode Island to Kansas, and then back Washington, Accra.
0: I get it. I get it.
2: And only one day in between.
1: Why was Trump standing there like...
2: Trump, no.
1: Trump was not happy?
2: Well, we knew this was going to happen. The last Club World Cup final, it was like this. He was standing in the midst of the players when he was not supposed to. Charlie. As for Messi, I feel bad for him. But the rest of the Argentine players, I have no sympathy at all for them. So Rodri won the best player of the tournament, winning the Golden Ball. Kylian Mbappe won the Golden Boots, scoring 10 goals, which is the most at any player by any player in any World Cup. Then Pau Kubasi was the best young player of the tournament.
0: Right.
2: Unai Simon, who kept 7 clean sheets for Spain, was also the best goalkeeper. But let's quickly get some post-match reactions and hear from Lionel Scaloni, who could not hold back the tears in the press conference.
5: Voy a hablar con el presidente. Yo más o menos tengo una idea de lo que quiero hacer.
6: Sadness, but knowing that we have given everything, I have a lot of things to say about how we got here, but no, it's not worth it. Eternal gratitude to these boys who have given us another World Cup final and have competed until the end. They were better, that's the truth, but I keep a huge memory of them, of what they have done, of what it's worth to get this far. We have to give it enormous validity because it's very hard. We are great in victory and we must be great in defeat.
7: Y me duele el alma. Lo siento.
2: They shouldn't be clapping for him. Yeah, I have no sympathy for him.
1: Oh,
2: you know why?
7: You're crying.
2: He has fostered and nurtured a culture of thuggism, of thuggery among the Argentines. You saw the way they were behaving after.
1: Yes.
2: Kicking the Spanish players and
1: Charlie.
2: It was the same after the extra time with England.
0: Behavior is
2: see
0: that?
2: When it happened against England. A lot of people don't like the English.
1: Yes. So it was. So it looked
2: people didn't really care.
1: Yes, but
2: also
1: this,
2: even for the neutral, some people try to excuse it by saying that England have a warring past with Argentina because of the Falklands War. So there is that animosity, blah blah blah.
0: Mm.
2: But move on. Move on, and now you see the way they behaved after losing. Completely unacceptable. I would hope that FIFA would punish Leandro Paredes, Enzo Fernandez, and the players who engaged in that at full time, because it is very disgraceful.
1: Yeah.
2: You don't want to be seeing teams kick opponents just because you've lost a football.
1: Why was
2: what if the Spanish players had also decided to retaliate? Because they were it was very much within their rights.
0: Yeah.
2: It could have descended into anarchy, and you don't want that. Look, last night the fun was not only in the MetLife Stadium in New Jersey, New York. There was a Joy Sports watch along here at the Electroland office on the Ring Road, and my colleague Penty Juju was there and interacted with some fans after the game.
8: Oh, it was cool, very nice. And I know that Lamine Yamal will leave this car for Messi, so I know that this game is for Lamar. That's the Spain winning. We are winning. Mercy so medana se pa dia wo ye wo football mu nyina nanu yakopon sira no
4: what Barcelona and Messi from Argentina being Argentina like I was supporting Lionel Messi to win the trophy so that his circle can be closed very well. So I'm very happy or excited about Barcelona players winning the World Cup.
9: Some fans also got their predictions right where they won giveaways and products from Electroland Ghana Limited.
10: I'm on fire, DM Ray.
2: So, I'll spend TG just reports from the Electroland office at Ring Road. But Donald Trump says he wants the World Cup back in the US.
1: Debbie.
10: Franco. We are bringing it to Ghana.
2: Look, the World Cup in the USA, that country is huge.
1: It is huge.
2: It's more or less a whole continent.
1: But I think he stressed countries.
2: Yes.
1: He stressed players.
2: Also,
1: he stressed a lot of
2: the
1: people.
2: Expensive nature of the
1: exactly.
10: Yeah.
1: Oh.
2: That's crazy. I mean, if you wanted to cover the World Cup, I was there for
1: a week.
2: I was there for 10 days.
10: 10 days.
2: And I needed 58,000
1: cedis.
2: Yes.
1: That's how much? That's like over $5,000.
2: Yeah. Charlie.
10: I said Charlie.
2: you play the Trump voice.
11: Didn't work out that way. I think I saw 99.9. It's probably wrong because I think they were overflowing, actually. But I had a great idea for Johnny. I said, you have to do two countries. So announce us again next time and announce another country after that. That'll take out some of the anger and the shock. Now, I think it's a great idea. But based on the numbers, we will be requesting it again immediately. But I said to take out the shock, you could announce us. And maybe then for the next one, another, and even another. But we have to do this again, and we have to do it while I'm around. You hear that, Johnny?
10: Maso.
1: Hi. Trump.
2: You hear that, Johnny? Look, the penultimate game of the World Cup was the runoff. The third place playoff, aka the bronze final between England and France. England won that one by 6-4.
10: All right.
2: And it produced 10 goals in that game. Bukayo Saka with a hat trick, his first World Cup hat trick in that game as well. We're going to end it with something related to the World Cup. Because the president of the land, John Dramani Mahama, says the preparations for the next World Cup has to begin immediately. He also hinted at a possible AFCON hosting bid.
12: We also need to start preparing for the next World Cup. The Black Stars did well. Nobody gave them a chance. People predicted they'll crash out at the group stage, but they managed to get into the round of 32. I'm sure that if we keep this team and we persuade the coach to continue to work with the team, by the time of the next AFCON and the time of the next World Cup, we'll have a team that can claim the championship in any of those two competitions.
10: Oh yeah.
2: But which stadiums is President Mahama talking about?
1: I was going to ask.
10: Oh,
1: you
10: We have the Cape Coast one.
1: Kwame, those are not stadiums.
10: We have Legon Stadium.
1: No.
10: We have Baba Yara. We have the Accra Sports.
1: Kwame, those are parks.
10: Oh,
2: I will address this tomorrow.
10: You will, eh?
1: Yes. They are parks. Oh, but come again.
2: And at the time in New York. But we'll address this tomorrow.
10: Maybe you be CB
2: on.
1: We'll see.
2: Because we've got key questions. You know, there are a number of things that the president promised when in opposition. Governments.
10: Yeah. Mm-hmm.
2: I think it 2 years is more than enough.
10: Oh, yes, it's enough.
2: We can get into those and then,
10: of course,
2: see how many of the things they promised to do in sports they have accomplished.
10: Let's get down to it.
2: The promises and the ideas keep expanding.
10: Yeah.
2: At some point, we need to take a pause and see what has been done.
10: I get you.
2: Yeah, before
10: the grace period is over.
2: Yes, so
10: it's over.
2: We'll get into that. But thank you guys for
10: thank
2: having
10: you.
2: Me. For one last time, we're going to be on World Cup Daily from 10 a.m. today on Joy Prime. So
10: post-mortem.
2: Immediately after, yes.
10: Hey.
2: We will have Argentina smoke.
10: Oh, yeah.
2: You know it's part of the job. So.
10: Oh, it's part. Thank you. Victor Achutamaklu for bringing us a sports update. That's Kainketsi Sasu, Kuntuntum Preko, and Consolidated Bank Ghana. 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

0: All we need to do is to hail the name of the Lord.
1: Yes.
0: Our brother and friend is back here. Perez Music.
2: Hello.
0: Oh, be glorified. Bro, good to see you again. How
2: good
0: are you?
2: Good to see you, bro. I'm doing well. It's been a minute. Holding on.
0: The last time we met was how many months ago?
2: The last time we spoke, you and I think it's been a year. It's close to a year.
0: To a year. That was, wow. Was it before Glorified?
2: I think it was before Glorified. Yeah,
0: 25?
2: Yeah.
0: Okay.
2: Yeah.
3: Was that
0: okay.
3: It?
0: Yeah. Yeah, that was when he came to promo this song.
2: Yeah.
0: Right?
2: That was after. Yes.
0: Yeah, yes. Yeah, I remember.
2: No, it was mid last. Yeah, it was before Glorified.
0: Yes, it was before that.
2: It was before Glorified. Yeah.
0: How time flies.
2: I know, yeah. I know.
0: Wow.
3: And it's already here.
0: Mm.
3: That's good.
2: Wow. Wow. Cannot say which year next year.
0: Yeah, best I know, right?
3: But how have you been? How has
2: I've been okay. Just one day at a time. Still working, pushing, schooling.
3: Oh, school.
2: All of them together, yeah.
0: You in school?
2: Yeah, I'm in school.
3: Why? So you're... That's a lot.
2: It is, but what must be done, must be done, yeah.
0: Which school?
3: I think I do. It's UPSA?
0: You know, eh?
3: I think
2: how
3: it's
2: you know?
3: I know because I did my master's there, and I think I heard someone mention your name.
0: Say, hey, Perez, how do you?
2: Yeah, yeah, yeah.
0: Okay.
3: So yeah. Only Jeffrey Crane in your class?
2: Yeah, I'm in the same class with Jeffrey.
3: Yes, yeah.
0: Oh, really?
3: Mm-hmm. Yes.
0: Okay, what are you studying?
2: Brands and Communication.
0: Mm-hmm. You're taking things higher, man.
3: Yes.
2: Yeah, we just want to.
3: Get to a point where you need to do everything on your
0: own.
2: Well, not necessarily on your own,
3: but sometimes.
2: You need to understand. And it's been an exciting class. Mm. It's been very, very exciting. Like,
3: yeah.
2: I've learned quite a lot.
0: Yeah. Like, open your eye
2: yeah,
0: to.
2: You realize there's one of the things
0: too,
2: you are already doing them.
3: But maybe.
2: There's actually a whole system and a whole.
0: Yeah,
3: right.
2: You know, understanding. And it's been quite interesting.
3: Yeah.
2: It's been quite interesting.
3: Mm. Oh, that's.
2: I mean, when I finished NAFTI back then,
3: mm-hmm.
2: there were no courses like this in the system.
3: Sure.
0: Mm-hmm. Mm-hmm.
2: Yeah, because I would have done it like
0: long
2: way back.
0: Time
2: I
0: would
2: back.
0: Have
2: done it way back. But. I mean, we thank God regardless.
3: Right, you went to NAFTI too.
2: Yeah.
0: Oh, yeah.
2: And I went to, you see, I'm in red.
0: Yeah.
2: I went to Fanspim. Yeah.
3: Oh, yeah.
0: Oh, you are.
3: I think
0: you
2: Mashadao.
0: Yeah. Mona Mojin Shekang no.
2: Long time. Long time.
0: Until New George Quay.
2: Ah, we did fronts like.
0: Omiye Tunubia.
2: Yeah, we did fronts like 10 years.
0: Omiye Tunubia.
2: Yeah, normal. We don't park. We don't really
3: but
2: care.
3: But as a prayers were St. George.
2: Kakra.
0: Yeah, but your husband.
2: You want me to have a
3: disco? Yeah.
2: You want me to have a problem with my big brother? I mean, pass him on. George, please don't mind them, man.
0: Fantape,
3: NAFTI, then UPSA. Oh, that's so cool.
0: Mm-hmm. I like that.
3: Yeah, I mean, it's good to go to school. Something, you know. And Uncle Fofi says school day.
2: School is good. Though. School
3: it's
2: is
3: good.
2: Good. School is good. It's very good.
3: I mean, very good.
2: Apart from what you learn in the class, you also make friends.
3: Yes, you network.
2: You network.
0: Yeah.
2: You build a whole network for yourself, mm-hmm. and it be a dream style. Be
3: yeah.
2: Understand? Yeah.
0: Nino, behave. I don't like that.
3: He said what?
0: I don't like that.
3: What did
2: my
3: he
2: boss
3: say?
2: Will be
0: he's saying something I don't like
3: what
0: at all.
3: What did he say?
2: That's my boss. So I beg.
0: I don't like that.
3: What is he saying? He's saying something.
0: Hey.
3: What's he saying?
0: Ninoy.
3: Mm.
0: I'll tell you later. Perez, let's talk.
2: Okay. Mm. I'm actually in class with his wife, though. So.
3: Yeah. Oh!
2: And then they meet me.
3: Ninoy, you
2: me
3: are
2: a,
3: in trouble. Once we
2: I'm
3: have
2: exposing
3: exposed
2: everybody.
3: Perez, Perez is also exposing everybody. You heard him, right?
0: Mm.
3: Did you hear what he said?
0: He said it.
3: Yes, he said it.
2: Solid.
3: He has said it, though. This one, when you go out, then you hold his neck.
0: Let's continue. Those school people, need no, don't send me any message again.
3: He's
0: going like
3: to send
0: that.
3: You more.
0: Well, I don't like
2: that's
0: that.
2: That's a very solid guy. God bless
0: you. He's a very solid guy. He's a great guy.
2: I mean, a very selfless guy. I mean, they've been, like, people like that. And you find few of them in the industry, though.
3: True.
2: You find very few of them in the industry. Like, I can say that literally everybody that's doing well, you know, has one way or the other played a role in supporting them.
0: Mm.
2: Yeah. So definitely, yeah.
3: Uncle
2: directly, directly or indirectly, and now he's on radio also, and he's also using it to push
0: the
2: agenda of the gospel very, very, very strongly. I mean, people like that, they deserve to be honored.
0: Hail your name.
2: Yes.
0: How did it go? How has it gone?
2: Oh, it's gone quite well. it actually solved or it met the expectation I had for it. Mm-hmm. It was more of an Afro vibe, targeted more to the young people. Yeah, you know, I used to be an urban gospel artist.
0: Yeah.
2: So I wanted to just do something like a blend of it that will be enjoyed, and I think it did quite well.
0: Yeah,
2: it did quite well.
0: Well, okay. So after you came here to premiere that song,
2: right,
0: you've released a number of other songs. O'Shea,
2: yeah, mm-hmm, for the songs there are plenty.
0: Plenty.
2: Yeah.
0: O'Shea, You Are Beautiful. Mm-hmm. Which other one?
2: I actually released an EP.
0: It was an EP.
2: Yes, it was an EP.
0: Oh. Beautiful.
2: EP. It had By Prayer on it.
0: Yeah.
2: Okay. Yeah, it had By Prayer on it. It had the Hail Your Name that you spoke about. I did some remixes or remixes of some of my old songs too as well.
0: Mm. Yeah. Mm. And you did a Gan medley.
2: Right. We did that one too as part of the recording.
0: Gan Lala.
2: Yeah, Gan Lala. It's just a medley of
3: pronounce
2: my songs.
3: Galalai.
2: Yes.
0: Galalai.
2: Beautiful. Yeah, that's
3: Kwame is doing well with that.
2: Galalai. That's really
0: Galalai.
2: That's very clear. Yeah. So it had a mixture of it's a medley or a mashup of some of my songs. Blame Matessa, Hewalala, Walache, Mini Mafi.
0: Oh, okay.
2: And then it also has some combinations of very popular Ga songs. Yeah. Mm-hmm. At the tail end of it, it's about 15 minutes. It's a vibe.
0: About 13 minutes.
2: 13 minutes, yeah. Yes. And it's been a vibe. Like, I mean, do you have it? Do you have it? Yeah.
0: He should
3: fantastic,
0: have it.
3: We have it.
0: But it's 13 minutes.
2: No, you don't have to.
3: We've seen. There's been 17 minutes, but we were able to play three.
0: Yeah,
3: or more.
0: I get it. So, so the intro sounds familiar because it has one of the popular songs. I think it was Blame Matessa or something.
2: Yeah, Blame Matessa.
0: Yeah, yes, that's rendered true. In a different style. Yeah.
2: But you, why are you not a music producer?
3: Ask again.
0: Now, if everybody does production, who will do the journalism?
2: Because your understanding of music is
0: I'm a disappointed musician. So I branched. I branched from there. So when it wasn't going well, I said, okay, then let me come and do journalism so I can promote you guys.
2: No, but I think you're doing amazing.
3: Thank
2: you.
3: Mom is very good at it. You play a musical instrument, don't you?
0: I play the keyboard.
2: Yes. You play the keyboard? Yes, oh, okay. That's amazing. Mm-hmm. I don't play any instrument.
0: Your voice is a musical instrument.
2: Well, that's true. I play a bit of the keyboard, just a little.
0: Yes.
2: Like,
0: me too,
2: I need
0: bit
2: to write,
0: of it, a bit.
2: I need to write some small chords.
0: Be anyhow, I can't say Nimbo.
2: That one's safe.
0: Everybody plays a small.
2: No, be my own there. If you play, you laugh.
0: Oh, Jai. Okay, I see. So, Galalai.
2: Yes.
0: Galalai.
2: Gansongs.
0: Gansongs.
2: Yeah.
0: And you did not compose any new Gan. It was old, popular Ga songs, and then your
2: and
0: old Ga songs,
2: Ga songs. It doesn't
0: together.
2: Have any new songs
0: Why that though?
2: Oh, I just wanted to give people like a feel, and also make it, fit into the church playlist and everything. I mean, which means I hear praises, you know.
0: Mm-hmm.
2: So like, if a church takes that whole 13 minutes,
0: They
2: can actually use it for like a
0: praise
2: church. So basically, that's it. Like, put a mashup of some of my songs. I know people love those songs,
0: yeah,
2: but they listen to them individually. So I put this thing in. I'm able to get Perez's songs and then some other favorite Ga songs too that I like.
3: Mm-hmm.
2: Yeah, it's just.
0: Okay. Tuebolo. Ish. Ofa ene wonu galalai.

0: bani ba kwa money wojo yebie wojo di anja yebie mwana eba fe pinso
1: ogamini
0: I try in Viega,
1: I love this.
0: Hey, at a point, I said, and this one make all play cry.
2: But yeah, but like, can you imagine home doing some, you know,
0: bro,
2: some cleaning and all that, and listening to this song, and you know,
0: it's a vibe.
2: You know, in the car, long journey, singing along, and you know, just moving the body in the car as well. Yeah. Oh,
0: you do them.
2: Mm-hmm.
0: It's beautiful.
2: Beautiful.
0: Galalai.
1: Thank you.
0: Yeah. Charlie, if you're listening, go on. It's on YouTube.
1: It's on YouTube. It's on all DSPs.
0: Go check it out.
2: Yeah.
0: Yeah, this is Galalai. And then there was Oshé.
1: That's the one you played before.
0: Elia, the first one.
2: Yeah. Mm-hmm.
0: And you did that with PJ Markwe.
1: So he did the intro. So it's going to be on my album.
0: Okay.
1: And on my album, the intro is the first track, track one. And the Oshé song is track two.
0: All right. Oshé.
2: Mm-hmm.
0: What is Oshé?
1: Oshé is like rejoice. So that song actually, it says, Ekome eyo na no shihile. He alone has eternal life.
0: Okay.
1: He dwells in an unapproachable light.
0: Oh.
1: Gbele be mi. Leha wa la gbele be mi. There's no death in him. He's a life giver.
0: Okay.
1: When Garman is talking, he says like everybody or like the entire society. I'm announcing to you that the God we serve, he never sleeps nor slumber.
0: Yeah.
1: So you just relax. He hasn't lied before.
2: Mm-hmm.
1: So just relax and be patient with him.
0: Mm-hmm.
1: He will fill your mouth with laughter and you'll be surprised.
0: Oh.
1: So before even your miracle comes, I want you to rejoice with this song because Kenny Efohajanya, the barren woman, has delivered twins. So like it's a song where like you're forecasting your
2: motivation
1: so we don't wait for God to perform before we thank him. We thank him in advance because we know him and we know that he's
0: that
1: able
0: he
1: to
0: do it
1: exceedingly abundantly above all we can think of or imagine.
2: Yeah.
1: So it's the confidence we have in him.
0: Wow.
1: So despite the challenges that you are facing, don't be perturbed, don't be shaken by your challenges, because they will pass.
0: Yeah.
1: They will definitely pass. You know, there are sometimes you go through some things.
2: Yeah.
1: And whilst you are in the thing, you will cry, you will nag, but you enter into a certain season in your life and you even forget that you've been through that pain.
0: Yes. Yeah. You forget.
1: But imagine if during those times you curse God. Or during those times, you take a decision that is going to affect the future that he has prepared for you.
0: Your relationship with God.
1: Exactly. Yeah. You understand? Our walk with God. You see, one thing I believe is that God talks to us even in his creation.
2: Yeah.
1: Even in the way, like times and seasons. That's why there's morning, there's afternoon, there's evening. There's a time where it rains. There's a time where the sun comes out. And for me, I think our relationship with God is like it's not what I think. That is actually what it is.
0: Yeah.
1: It is like a parent and a child.
0: Mm-hmm.
1: You know, when they give birth to you, there's a point where you crawl. You are crawling like a baby. Your walk with God, you are learning. You know, you are crawling. Mm-hmm. And you try to get up, stand on your feet, you will fall.
0: Sure.
1: It will happen.
0: Sure.
1: You understand? But the most important thing is that you never stop you don't stop being the child to those parents. Despite your crawling,
0: falling.
1: You ease yourself like, or you defecate on yourself. You're still their child,
2: mm-hmm.
1: and that's the kind of relationship God wants to have with anybody.
2: Yeah.
1: You know, when you start working with Him, He's not expecting you to like start in the beginning, or then you're running. No,
0: yeah.
1: You know, you start like a child. You harness the relationship. He has a lot of space for you.
0: Yeah. I love that.
1: A lot of space. The unfortunate thing is that sometimes because we are human beings, we judge people from our lens.
2: Mm-hmm.
1: But God doesn't. God sees us differently.
2: Yeah.
0: Sure.
1: I mean, men will not forgive. Honestly, they will not forgive you. But God, that's why I have a problem with people who go to church and then they'll say that the pastor did something or somebody did something in the church, so they've left the church. They are human beings. The church is a human institution.
2: Yeah.
1: When you go to the hospital and the nurse is rude to you, do you leave the hospital?
2: Nope.
0: No.
1: You stay there because you want your health care.
0: Yeah, you want your health care.
1: Because beyond the attitude of the nurse, there's a doctor sitting there who will know how to diagnose
0: your
1: sickness and give you the right medication. So when you come to church and maybe an usher or somebody in the choir or somebody, that doesn't mean that you should leave the church. And that's the devil's plot and plan.
2: Yeah.
1: He's a master of offense. Offense is one of the devil's strongest tools.
2: Yeah.
1: So it will offend you to leave. But if you leave, sometimes even the head pastor will offend you. But the head pastor he's working for somebody. He's working for God.
0: Of course.
1: So the most important, unless of course the church you find yourself in,
2: it's
1: not a Bible believing church.
2: Mm-hmm.
1: The church doesn't deposit anything spiritually beneficial into you. Mm-hmm. You are not growing in any way. If you want to swap, that's fine. Mm-hmm. But don't leave church because of offense.
2: Of offense. So.
0: Beautiful.
1: Yeah.
2: It's so important.
0: So Oshé, I saw the video and you were blowing something.
1: Yeah,
0: like a horn.
1: The shofar.
0: How do we call it?
1: Shofar.
0: Shofar.
1: Yes, the ram's
0: spell
1: horn.
0: It.
1: S-H-O-F-A-R.
0: Shofar. It's not ram's horn.
1: Ram's horn, yeah. Like the ram's horn. It's a ram's horn. Yeah, like a ram. Yeah.
0: Sheep.
1: Yeah.
0: Like horn.
1: I got it from Israel.
2: Oh.
1: I mean, somebody brought it to me from Israel. Yeah.
0: Why Israel?
1: I've had that shofar for 2019. From 2019,
0: okay,
1: it's been with me.
0: Have you used it on the platform before?
1: I've used it. I have a song called
0: "Below." The first time that I saw you,
1: and then I used it. I've used it a couple of times on stages too, as well. Yeah,
2: is it something you blow or?
1: It's a very strong spiritual instrument. It's,
0: wow.
1: It's used to call at symbolically, right?
2: Yeah.
1: Symbolically, like to call attention.
0: Yeah.
1: And to also it's for a major announcement.
2: Mm-hmm.
0: Like something, you know? Big.
1: It's, and yes. It has different sounds, and every sound, there's a way you blow it.
0: Okay.
1: And every sound, and you see, like those times where like an enemy is approaching.
2: Yes.
1: There's
2: yeah.
1: a sound they'll make. There's a way they'll blow it.
2: Mm. Boom.
1: When it's victory, also when you're announcing victory, there's a way you blow it.
2: Mm-hmm.
1: I know a few of them. I've not mastered all.
0: Oh, yeah. Wow.
1: But I learned on YouTube anyway.
0: Are you
1: I learned
0: serious?
1: How to play it on YouTube.
2: So before you got it in 2019, what were you using like?
1: No, I wasn't really using any instrument.
2: You were not using it.
1: Yeah.
2: So you just.
1: No, I think I read about it, you know, and I think I read some few scriptures on this too as well. So I was like, oh, this will be very, and artistically, I felt like it would be very nice to incorporate. In my
0: I haven't my seen artist. Any Ghanaian artists.
1: Oh, they have. They used to be
0: Ghanaian artists.
1: Yeah.
0: Okay.
1: I don't know if you know what's Denzel Prempeh.
0: Denzel Prempeh, not Denzel yes. Prempeh.
1: I think his father used to blow it.
0: Oh.
1: Yeah, his father was. I think I saw him, his father blow it.
0: Oh, okay.
1: But there are people who don't have it, and some also use it as they use it for oil, like anointing oil.
0: For anointing. Yes.
1: So when who was the prophet that anointed David? Most of them, those times, they put
0: don't
1: it.
0: Don't you forgotten your Bible study? All of us, it will come.
2: It will come.
1: So they use it, yes. And they use it for the anointing.
2: And then
1: anointing.
2: Some people, like, I mean, from away from the church, some also use it for palm wine.
1: Hey, I know they mean who be that. A disclaimer.
2: Oh, some makes me so if you are sorry, what? Hey, be more crown no film. Like,
1: I think I've seen the Nigerians. Usually, this is the shorter one.
2: Yes, hey, but please, they are longer ones. I have one in my family home for Pito.
1: Hey.
2: Yes, and you know, in the north, there are a lot of cows there. So some of them get.
1: So you see why?
0: So that's a cow.
2: Yes. So some get it.
1: This one rams on. Yes. Like this one. That one is. This one. The one is more twisted. Yes. The ram's horn is more twisted.
0: But the cow is a bit. So yeah. the ones they blow when the chiefs are in the palanquin, they come.
1: It's a variant of it.
0: Variant of it.
1: Yeah.
2: So more to call for attention.
1: Yes. Some of these things are just symbolic, or not really giddy spiritual or anything. And you know, God can use any instrument. I mean, this thing, God can decide to maybe anoint it. I go somewhere, I blow it, whatever He wants to do.
2: Yeah,
1: he'll do it. But you don't worship it, you know. It's just a tool. It's not.
0: Mm. All right.
1: Uh-huh. Because that same thing, like you said, somebody can use it for palm wine.
0: Of course.
1: So it's not. Aesthetically, it's nice. And it has its place, but it's not.
0: So on the same song, PJ Markway is on. Yes, why did you choose him?
1: Oh, I wanted a very strong intro, a very punchy one. And
0: he has a powerful voice.
1: I wish you could play the intro.
0: Yeah,
1: he has a very powerful voice. A bit husky. Yes. And he's an amazing mentor to me too as well. Wow. He's one of the people that I can actually call on. I talk to anymore.
0: Tell us more about him.
1: Oh, funny enough, the first time I met PJ Markway, you know, I used to serve my pastor a lot. Like literally, I'm in Ejuma for like about 2-3 years. I didn't have work, so I was literally in the church. Okay. I do almost everything for my pastor. He would send me. He would do this, and my pastor at ICGC. Joe Planche is one of my biggest motivation. He actually encourages me a lot. And so one day he sent me, PJ Markway used to work in the bank, ADB.
2: Oh,
0: wow.
1: And he sent me there. So I thought he was just sending me on an errand just to. So I went and I had a I delivered whatever I had to deliver to PJ Markway. And then I had a conversation. And then when I came back, my pastor asked me that, do I know why he sent me there? And they said, do I even know the person? And I said, oh, PJ Markway. He said, yes, he just wanted to introduce me to him so that I can pick some inspiration from him. Wow. And mind you, at that time, nobody even, like, I hadn't recorded Blame Atessa or anything.
0: Okay, so you were there like that.
1: I wasn't there, yeah. But my pastor aided me to build that relationship. And I tried my very possible best to keep it.
0: Amazing.
2: Wow, yeah. That's good.
0: All right. I think we should listen to Oshé again.
1: Yeah, the intro.
0: Let's go.

0: Achovu atana nyongo. 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Oni ashi ose. Na basti po. Manche mi amanche. Boko moko be ni tamobu.
1: Amen.
2: Amen.
1: Now,
2: amen.
1: That's powerful. I didn't understand it, but what did he say, the angel?
2: Oh, I'll let you play from the beginning. But basically,
1: in a nutshell,
2: so accolades like Jehovah El Shaddai. Shalom, let you play it off.
1: It's okay, don't worry.
2: But basically, they are more like affiliations, you know. Yes, and it literally summarizes the whole song. Mm-hmm. Because the end, it says Kene if for hajin. Like in Ghana, we say Kene means somebody like a woman who cannot give birth. You know, like childbirth, barren, like a barren woman, yes. Mm. And you know, in this our side, if you're a woman and you're not able to have children, is a big deal, and people make a lot of So, the whole song talks about the fact that the woman that you guys said was barren, today she's a mother of twins. Yes, basically.
1: Wow. Robert Clark has sent us a message. He says Samuel. He says somebody anointed.
2: Yes. Thank you, Prophet Samuel.
3: Robert, Sunni Bible deal.
4: Robert,
3: you have to.
1: Robert, it's not that we didn't know; we forgot.
2: Genuinely. I'm sorry. I'm woke up at 3. My mind is so foggy.
1: Thank you so much, Robert.
3: Thank you, Robert.
1: And then there's another song. You are beautiful.
2: Yes, that one featured Pastor Isaiah.
1: Okay. Pastor Isaiah.
2: Yes. Okay. That was a very humbling experience. Mm-hmm. And you know the funny thing, Pastor Isaiah is so good. Like, oh God. Like, he never came for rehearsal. I just sent him the song. But on that day of the recording, my God.
1: He nailed it.
2: Yo, at the point I had to, it's my song, like, because it was a blessing.
3: Wow,
2: it was a blessing.
1: Did you record it on that park? Because
2: yes,
1: the video
2: that one
1: I
2: has
1: saw
2: the
1: you
2: park. Yeah.
1: On ISA football pitch, Bisa Green.
2: Yeah, it was we recorded at the park.
1: That's where you recorded it.
2: Yes, and I would always say a very big thank you to Mr. Robert Coleman, Wembley. I don't know if you know Wembley Sports. He does most of the AstroTurfs in town. So he actually helped us get that AstroTurf to do the recording. Yes.
1: All right.
2: So I forever owe him gratitude for that.
1: Was it the first time you were doing
3: something like
1: a recording like that?
2: Yeah, it was my first recording. Like, not my first recording, but
1: outside like that.
2: Because every time I want my recordings to have a different feel. Mm-hmm. Yes, so that's what I wanted to do. That was the plan, and I think it came out really well.
1: It wasn't challenging.
2: No, it wasn't.
1: Didn't have
2: it
1: any
2: wasn't.
1: Sound, I mean, I think, acoustic challenges.
2: Oh no. You know, now sound has developed.
1: Yeah.
2: You know, technology really helps you do a lot.
3: Yeah,
2: you know, there's a lot you can do. Just have to make sure. And it was recorded by Eben. I don't know if you know Eben. Pastor Eben. Let me give him his accolades. Pastor Eben at Royal House.
1: All right.
2: He's very experienced. I mean, very, very experienced. So it was actually a very smooth recording. And like I said, Mr. Coleman also made sure that, like, in terms of power, generator and everything, we were sorted out. We didn't, there was not a single glitch.
1: Wow.
2: It was quite solid, yeah.
3: That's Noreen, beautiful.
1: Then Friday, I heard you play one new song from Perez.
3: Mm-hmm.
1: Ogwama,
3: yes.
1: Featuring Daughters of Glorious Jesus, yes. Cynthia.
3: Yes.
1: Edo.
3: Beautiful
2: thank
3: song.
2: You. Thank
1: Oguama.
3: You know, thank for you. A minute, I was asking myself,
2: where's the guy? Where's the guy?
3: And then I was like, ah, Perez, there are three. I'm like, how is it? But then after listening to the song, I'm like, okay, because I thought everybody was going
1: to
3: have.
2: Yeah, so we're supposed thought, to, we're supposed to be the three of them. The three unfortunately, of them. One had traveled that day. So they came, they were on the event that day. So that night, it was just the two of them that ministered. And when they came, Ma Cynthia was the one who came on stage.
1: All right.
2: So I was like, okay, no problem. And I think she did it. She did. Wow. She did it. It was super.
1: There was something I was wondering. Your vocal range is different from hers.
2: Right. So you're wondering how we're going
1: to
2: blend.
1: How were you able to find a middle ground to blend?
2: Okay. So first of all, I always say that I have a great team I work with. Now I have one of the two most amazing producers in the gospel industry with me. I have Spunkies, I have Atu, Gifted Hands. So I'm learning as an artist. I learn from them, you know, and I listen.
3: Okay.
2: I try as much as possible to listen. So when they advise me, I listen. So I think initially the song was supposed to be sung in B flat.
1: It was in B flat actually.
2: Yes. No, initially it was supposed to be sung in G sharp.
1: Yeah.
2: That's A flat.
1: Yeah.
2: But then we realized that I go high.
1: Yes.
2: Then she has to come low.
1: Yeah.
2: So then we I think that's why we chose the B flat, which was more like a middle
1: ground. You and her. Yes, I noticed that.
2: And then, but I had to sacrifice some range, so that she'll be able,
1: so that she can project,
2: because that's why I'm featuring her.
3: Yeah,
2: you understand, so that she can be able to carry the song, like.
1: But I noticed something with her delivery. But before I talk about that, let's listen to the song.
2: Okay. And I'm thinking about the song. I'll tell you something about it. Yeah.

0: You know, Kwame,
1: we should learn this song and perform together.
0: So, you know what? You said we should do it.
1: We learn the song and perform together.
0: Ojuani, but Kwame, listening to the song, it feels like the song was released last year.
1: Like, I said, you know what that
0: is. I said, what that is.
2: This is a song I've been sitting on for 8 years. Over 8 years.
1: Why have you been sitting on it?
2: Because when I received the song, this song, I didn't write it. I'll be very honest. This song, I was praying. I had finished praying. And I just went into bed. As soon as I laid in bed, and I heard the song being sung. Like, I heard it being sung. I don't really speak like that. My tree is not really good like that. But then I heard the song. And I got up. That time I used to stay at Atiko, and then I got up, and then I went to record it in the studio. Like, I just recorded the vocals, and it was just the Wogunsa, what a fair wanna bosom, Wakantam, what a booba wanna be here. So yeah, them pie ball, nia ye ye wanna, ye bunko toje, ye di aseda ma, ogama ye di aseda bemo ogama, ye bun. And that was that. It's just the chorus and then the verse. That was all I got. So for 8 years, I've been trying. Almost every recording we've attempted to record, I want to record the song, but I'm never able to get the second verse.
1: So you were stuck with that.
2: But then something in me was like, yo, hold on. The time for this song will come. So last year, when I, before Glorified, it's not like I even thought of the song before I even decided to put my big mamas on it, Daughters of Glorious on, Jesus on it. It was just like, we were preparing. This was like one of the last songs that we actually worked on. And then I was like, this song, I have this song. So I sent the song to their manager, Josh. I don't know if you know him. And I said, oh, Josh, I can do this song with my mothers, but I don't have a second verse. And I've sat on this song for like 8 years. As soon as Josh heard the song, he said, hey, Perez, I love the song. I did come. Within 10 minutes, Josh wrote the second verse and sent it to me.
0: What?
1: Oh, so the second verse
0: was written by Josh. the manager of Daughters of Glorious Jesus, Josh.
1: So that was what Cynthia sang?
2: Yes.
1: Oh, wow.
2: So he wrote it within 10 minutes. He wrote it and he said, Perez, we are doing the song. I'm like, wow. And for a song I've been sitting on for 8 years, not being able to get it. But then I felt like, sometimes, Nyami no nim the oil.
0: Yeah. Then there's maybe a time for this was the right time for the song to come out.
2: You don't need to rush.
0: Yeah.
2: And sometimes God can give you a vision, but it's for an appointed time.
1: You don't rush it.
0: You know, with the features, sometimes I hear gospel musician will say that, maybe the Holy Spirit led me to that person. With you, you felt they were the right people.
2: It was like, when we're thinking about the event, usually my events, I try to have like one old, like...
0: Okay.
2: The first one I brought to Joe Beachem. And the second one was Madam Sydney Thompson.
0: You're right.
2: And then the last one was
0: Daughters.
2: Yes.
0: Right. Wow. No, but Ma Cynthia, her voice, no.
1: Vocal powerhouse.
2: It's that ending part.
0: Voice, no. It's her voice.
2: Yeah, she's a blessing.
0: And you know, I say this like, yes, they've been there for a very long time.
1: Yeah.
0: And you see, watching them perform at a Joe Metals event,
1: something else.
0: Look, there's something
1: legendary.
0: Yes, something else. And for me, listening to that, as I said, the song sounds like it's something that's already in the system, and it's really good. I paid attention to
2: a lot of the production of the song. So you listen to some of their songs that they produced 20-30 years ago. You're listening to it now, you're playing, and most of them were produced by Butustega. When you listen to the sound quality,
1: clarity.
2: His mixes, he has some sweet high ends in the mixes, and it gives the song some life, you know.
1: You did something on the song. Yeah. So singing, usually you say,
2: I like doing a lot of minors.
1: Instead of singing the usual do, you sing a D minor. Why do you do that?
2: That's minor, yeah, mid. So usually me, when I'm on stage and I'm worshipping, my keyboardist, they know. Because anytime you strike that minor chord, give me like, take me into the minors. I like it.
1: Yeah. It comes with some feel.
2: What is diminished is, you know, it has this I don't want to use the word dark, but it sets the mood.
1: Yes. Mm. It has a somber mood.
2: Yes, and
1: it
2: has a way of like settling your spirit.
1: True.
2: Yeah.
1: True.
2: Nice. Minor chords are like
1: and I've even noticed in some of your songs that listeners, forgive us. Sometimes or most times you do the minor scales than the major scales.
2: I like it.
1: Because
2: I like
1: you like minors.
2: Yes, and I think naturally I don't know how God wired me. He alone can answer that. Like most of the songs I write are minor.
1: And in
2: yesterday
1: all
2: I sent
1: these,
2: a song to my one of my producers and was like, "Hey Perez, you and this minor chords." Like, and but it's nice, you know. It's naturally that's me.
0: Listeners, don't worry if you don't understand some terms they're using here. When you are sending your messages, you send them. We will ask them. Then Kwame and Perez themselves will explain it better. But also, I always say something. Mm. It takes somebody who knows and understand music to do it. Sometimes, you know, for me, I always tell people when you're listening to music, don't just. I always don't like to listen to just the lyrics.
2: Yeah.
0: I like to listen to the sound behind the lyrics as well, just to be able to appreciate it.
1: Yeah.
0: There are some things that would, you know, that would just prick you.
2: Yeah.
0: It makes you have a feel of what you're listening to.
2: Yeah. I mean, yesterday I was just thinking about it and I'm like, you know, since I don't want to say we've spoiled music, but music has become cheap.
0: Mm-hmm.
2: You know, at first music was like gold.
0: Yeah.
2: The whole process of taking your money,
0: mm-hmm.
2: going to the shop, seeing different CDs or cassettes,
0: mm-hmm. and then
2: choosing a cassette,
0: mm-hmm.
2: bringing it home,
1: mm-hmm.
2: putting it in a player, yes.
0: unwrapping it, listening to unwrapping it.
2: You know, yes. the whole rubber and the gamogram. You know, the cassette had the gamogram. Yeah. You know, even when you're going, you want to make sure that we're gamogram, no ball. You know, it was a whole vibe. Mm-hmm. And then you come home, maybe Saturday or something, you're cleaning the house, you put in an album. Yeah. And you're able to enjoy. It's like a journey.
0: In fact, you play it for your next door neighbors.
2: You know,
0: to sing along doing their stuff as well.
2: But now music has become like fast food.
0: Mm.
2: You know, everybody wants to. They don't. No, but people are not even like, unless maybe you are blessed as an artist, to be like saying maybe be quiet. And some people will go to the extent of listening to your album.
0: Right.
2: They are looking for singles. You know, it's a vibe. It comes and then it goes. It comes and it goes. But I think there's more. That we should be able to. We might not be able to go back to the CD or cassette mm-hmm. era, but there should be something.
0: Yeah.
2: Now I've noticed a trend. Most artists are actually not distributing their songs again. They put it on their website. You know, they have their songs on their website.
1: So you go there.
2: So, yeah, like, just go there. And because as an artist, let me tell you, let me confess. I don't want you to just simply vibe to the songs. I feel like I have a message. I see myself like a messenger.
1: Mm.
2: You know, if Bob Marley was in this era, he would have really struggled to shine. It's the same with Michael Jackson. If they were in this era,
1: mm-hmm.
2: nobody would listen to their albums. They are looking for hits.
0: Yeah,
2: they'll listen to Billie Jean and forget about the other songs. Maybe they'll listen. Maybe nobody would have even heard what Redemption song. Nobody would have listened to it because it was just a guitar and his voice. We want something, you know. So it is actually. I don't want to say it's degrading the art, but I mean I don't think I'm an authority on it. But I feel like musicians have more to offer.
0: Mm.
2: You know, they have more to offer than just the streams, than just the numbers that people are counting.
1: Mm.
2: It goes beyond that.
0: Mm-hmm.
2: You know, music can heal.
1: Sure.
2: Music can deliver.
1: Sure.
2: You know, there are people who have told me that they were on the verge of going to commit suicide and they listened to my song. But I think there are other songs apart from mine that also affect people. Music has saved people's marriages.
0: Yes.
2: You know, so we shouldn't cheapen the art.
0: Mm.
2: We shouldn't make it like... We should not cheapen the art.
1: Wow.
2: It's a powerful tool.
1: It is.
2: It's a powerful tool. Yeah, it's a very powerful
0: tool.
2: So both the musicians and the gatekeepers and everybody, we should protect it.
1: Yeah.
2: We should protect
1: it. Still on Ogwama. So one thing I've noticed after you drifted from the urban style that you were mm-hmm. doing, getting into what most of us can appreciate.
2: Yeah.
1: Yeah. And I've noticed that you've stuck to your African root.
2: Mm-hmm.
1: So most times I'd hear you do a 6/8 rhythm like Abaja or Kiti or Adowa.
2: Right.
1: And that is in this one.
2: Right.
1: What is the reason for that?
2: I'm not going to say it's intentional, but I feel like that's my expression.
0: Mm.
2: That's how I am able to express my body, myself. Like the same way I like minor chords. It's the same way I like counter rhythms.
1: Okay.
2: You know, okay. I like rhythms that they speak, you know.
1: All right.
2: The kick is talking to the snare. You know, there has to be some interactions in
1: sure.
2: there.
1: Uh-huh. Sure.
2: I like those kind of vibes. And so I like to experiment.
1: Wow.
2: I like to experiment a lot. Like, let's say the O'Shea like this. I did most of the pre-production, like mm-hmm. not most of it, like let's say the basic skeleton,
1: mm-hmm.
2: like
1: mm-hmm.
2: the vibe.
1: Yeah,
2: if you play it, you can hear some talking drum in there. I played it on the keyboard.
1: Oh,
2: uh-huh. So I did those small things, and then I sent it to Spawn Keys, and then he added the proper flesh to it. Wow. You know, so I'm gonna take chords. But in terms of the vibe, how I wanted it to go, the chant, I used Logic, but now I don't stress myself. Some of the songs, when I get the idea, I put it there, I type it AI, and then the AI will give me the idea. If it doesn't give me the idea the way I want it, I'll prompt it down. And then I do not record the AI song. I just use it to, so like, just like those times, we record studio so called demo. Now you don't need to go to the studio to do the demo. You can just do the demo on
1: the
2: your
1: sketch.
2: Phone.
1: Sketch.
0: Okay.
2: Yes, but you need to understand how to prompt it. You know, I want this here. I want this there. When it gets to this, switch to this. You know, and then you just prompt it, and then it gives you an idea. So it saves you a lot of stress before production and during production.
1: So AI is helping.
2: Yeah, it's helping.
1: Technology.
2: It's helping. It's a tool.
1: We can't demonize it.
2: No. I don't think we should. It's a tool.
0: And you must know how to use it.
2: But to every tool, everybody, to every tool, there's a degree of abuse. Some people are abusing it. I mean, now I go online, like there's a whole AI album. I'm like, hey, oh, the AI album. No, it's supposed to be abuse. Some people are abusing it. I mean, now I go online, like there's a whole AI album.

0: smart.
1: Yeah.
0: He's smart. Mm. He's very, very smart.
1: Yeah.
0: I listen to a wide range of music because I'm an artist too. Mm. So when I saw the album, I'm like, well, let me see what it's about. His use of there was one of the songs that he used the choir, the AI choir.
1: Yeah.
0: And yo, it was beautiful.
1: Yes.
0: It was beautiful. Mm. I think I saw it on Headless YouTuber's page.
1: Oh, okay.
0: He did a breakdown.
1: Oh,
0: you know he does the breakdown.
1: Yeah, he does that.
0: This stuff. Yeah. So I was listening to it and he was breaking the songs down. And I'm like, yo, he's smart.
1: Yeah. And that is the way to go.
0: The way he has incorporated the use, I'm like, yo, bro.
1: He's not going to do 100%.
0: No.
1: His personality is in it.
0: It's in it. You can feel it. You can literally feel it. And he uses it when it's necessary. And I think it was just amazing. It was so creative.
2: Wow.
0: Nice. It was so creative.
2: Mm-hmm. Now, there's also something I've observed. Let me first ask this. Can every gospel artist do worship?
0: No.
1: Big question.
0: I mean, I will not say a straight no or a straight yes. Whatever we do outside is a reflection of our relationships indoors with God.
2: Mm.
0: But I don't think everybody, if you say do, no. I don't think everybody is called to be a worship artist, you know. Mm. And it's a very good question you're asking me, because now it has become like, if you don't worship or you don't do worship songs or they invite you to events, and you're not going to do worship songs, they don't really.
2: Mm-hmm.
0: But there need to be a space for people to express their art.
2: Sadly.
0: To be honest with you, in the gospel industry, if you're an artist and you're not careful, your creativity will be stalled.
2: Mm.
0: I don't know about other regions, but here in Ghana, if you're not careful and if you're not bold, you may be led to follow
2: a trend
0: and your creativity will stall.
2: Mm.
0: So I don't think that every gospel artist should or is called to do worship. Probably everybody can, but I mean, what if I'm a rapper and I want to use my rapping to serve God?
2: Mm.
0: There should be a space for me.
2: Okay.
0: You know, there should be a space for me. Like we do Christian parties.
2: Yeah.
0: Like my wedding like this.
1: Mm-hmm.
0: We're looking for some songs to play. We couldn't get it.
2: So what did you play?
0: So I had to play Camilo because I love the song.
2: Okay.
0: And it's a wedding. It's a love song. So I love that particular song.
2: But there are some gospel artists who say they don't listen.
0: I mean, that's fine. That's fine. I mean, I'm not going to.
2: But did you feel any or certain kind of way when you were listening or dancing to it?
0: You see, sometimes I say that. Then if you want to talk about that, you shouldn't drive certain cars. So, because some of the cars we are driving, they are not made by Christians.
2: Mm-hmm.
0: The microphone we are using to record in the studio, even the Bible that we read, is it Zonda? I've forgotten the people who printed. Some of the people that print, they are not Christians. They are not Christians.
2: Mm-hmm.
0: Do you understand?
2: Mm-hmm.
0: The banks that you save your money in, some of the banks are not owned. They are not owned by Christians.
2: Yes.
0: Yeah, here. Me too. I'm here. It's true. Like the PC that we are using, the laptops that we, even the softwares we use to record our songs, they were not developed by Christians. So sometimes, and you see, okay, if you say you are fighting the world or you want to overcome the world, you need to understand it.
2: Mm.
0: You need to go there. You need to understand how they are able to reach to do certain things. So that when it's like you're going to war with somebody. You need to understand the person's tactics.
2: Mm.
0: But like I say, we are all called differently. There's a part of the Bible that says that you should be careful that that you are going to change somebody. Be careful that
1: you don't get changed.
0: So if you have not been given that's why there are different gifts. People are gifted with prophecies. People have anointing for healing. So we are different.
1: Yeah.
0: So I will not judge anybody who does not want to corrupt himself. I mean, probably that is their like the way John the Baptist or Samson were told not to drink.
2: Mm-hmm.
0: You know, that's the covenant they have with God.
1: Yeah,
0: they shouldn't defile themselves with that. That's fine.
2: Mm.
0: But somebody to will sit by the dunk and still preach the gospel to you.
2: Mm-hmm.
0: You know.
2: Mm-hmm. Yes,
0: so
2: maybe I want to ask more questions.
1: Mm-hmm.
2: So you know, for artists, like rappers, even singers, sometimes you decide that you want to feature an artist. Hey, you sang your part, then the artist who is coming, you can tell that's what tunyum na sing. Well, like as or tunyum na say, or perso tuna, everybody will realize that they are even better than you. Have you experienced that? And if you have, how did

0: you handle it?
1: Oh, honestly, like what the song I was telling you about with Pastor Isaiah, like this.
0: Mm.
1: Yes.
0: Mm.
1: I mean, he owned the song and it was beautiful.
0: Mm.
1: At the end of the day, for me, what I'm doing is I'm sending out a message.
0: Mm.
1: So any means by which I can send a message perfectly, that's fine.
0: Mm.
1: You understand?
0: Okay.
1: And it's art. You know, it's art.
0: It's art, but sometimes some people just feel a certain way. That perception that you are trying to sing better than me. You're
1: there
0: trying
1: maybe,
0: to own
1: maybe,
0: my song.
1: Maybe in the secular. I don't really think that these things happen. You know, the secular, they are more concerned about brand image, you know, mm-hmm. the perception. Brand perception is very important.
0: Okay.
1: But for us, we are message driven.
0: Okay.
1: The message is more important than the personality.
0: Right.
1: Even though the personality must align to the messages that he's preaching, like the message must go before you.
0: Mm.
1: Even God himself, he exalts his word above himself.
0: Right.
1: Yes.
0: And how do you feel when you see your own colleague on stage performing your song?
1: Oh, it's humbling. I mean, I was at Praise Reloaded, and then Luigi was, honestly, I felt weird. I didn't know whether, because as soon as Luigi started singing the song, the bloggers,
0: No, I saw you on the screens, and I was like,
1: on the screen too.
0: Yes, but I like
1: awkward for me.
0: No, but I like the, like, I saw that excitement.
1: Oh, I was
0: and
1: very
0: it was
1: excited.
0: Like that brother on stage, like who believes in what I'm doing, and like in the Luigi is something else. Like Luigi. He's also another talent.
1: Always you make a way. Beautiful song.
0: Yeah.
1: I love it. I sing your song too.
0: I enjoyed it. Like,
1: you know the funny thing? People mistake the two of us. Sometimes they think that I sang Mille, but I didn't. Please,
2: the song.
1: Luigi.
0: Yes.
1: Yes.
2: Yeah.
1: Yeah. And sometimes, so it's normal.
0: I think it's the language.
1: Yeah.
0: I think it's the language.
1: It carried quite well. Beautiful. Mm-hmm.
0: Oh, but that's beautiful. I think you're both amazing.
1: Mm. You know, he was my junior in France.
2: Oh, I don't see a fan tip.
1: Oh, yeah. Shadow.
0: but it was beautiful.
1: So it was, I think he was in the same class. You remember Fritz?
2: Fritz?
0: Yes, Fritz.
1: And Harold? Harold, the actor.
0: Harold Hamenya?
1: Yes.
0: Okay.
1: Yes, yeah.
2: Oh.
0: Your mates?
1: But see, I was ahead of them. Like, I was a year ahead of them, yeah.
0: Wow.
1: Yashadao. Yeah. George, they are no AC or a grandpa. George, you finished school, sir, before they do my job.
0: It's not just any George, it is George
1: Mr. Quay.
0: Yes, so yep, there you go. Beautiful.
2: Guys, you can send in your comments now. We have Perez Music here with us this morning. It's been a very beautiful conversation. 0548841039 is the WhatsApp number. You can send in your questions or your comments. You can also do so via our social media handles, Hit1039 on X and Facebook. And it's Kumi is here, host of Asempa Showbiz. Yeah. My brother, how are you?
3: I'm doing well by grace. Uh-huh. Grace abounds, so we live.
2: Great.
3: And we're not ready to go.
0: He's gone to the church.
3: I'm in the spirit. Say amen to that.
0: Amen.
3: And wherever there is the spirit, God lives.
2: Yes.
0: You are the only one when you are in the spirit and KK Fosu speaks, you have to quickly end the show. Okay, let's go.
3: I never knew this one will come up.
0: It will come up. I was just preaching my preaching.
2: We'll have time for that.
3: So when he bombed into the studio, I was about to close, but because it was him.
0: Just said no, Onye guest.
3: No, he was not part.
2: Uncle line up.
3: He was not part of the show. We're talking about copyrights and all
0: these
3: things.
0: He came to throw bomb like that.
3: He just came in and seeing a brother, I just had to, you know,
2: accommodate,
3: listen to him. And at a point, he nearly insulted me on air.
2: He's a brother,
3: we stayed together in my area, you know.
2: Okay.
3: It's been about 4 years since, so almost every evening I see
2: area
3: and we do our things, you know. Right. Yeah, but
2: Perez is here.
3: I like his sense of understanding of what he's told me.
2: Mm-hmm.
3: It's very important.
2: Very, very.
3: Sometimes when you listen to some of our artists, the word is some.
0: Yeah.
3: You realize that even though they are gifted, when it comes to how they should navigate their way through, it becomes a problem, especially when it comes to interviews. And you know, the person might be working so hard, and one word, one statement will take away a lot. It will take away the shine from the reason the person decided to go for the interview.
0: Mm.
3: And I've been listening from the other side, and you could see that he's very meticulous about what he wants to say, and he understands exactly what he wants to say. Apart from that too, you've worked hard. He's worked so hard, and you know, I'm not surprised that he's soaring higher, because he's put in the work, and with his understanding, clearly you don't expect anything less from him. I've been listening to, and the fact that he tries to incorporate Ghanaian sounds, like the Agbaja, the Kitties, and all these things, you know, I'm an advocate for those things, because I always say that we have a lot of sounds,
2: plenty
3: sounds that I'm not hearing when it comes to the mainstream, you know, music that we hear. So if you get somebody who genuinely or geniusly find a way around it to incorporate some of these things, it's very refreshing. And somebody like me, I always love to listen to such sounds, because they are rare. You hardly hear them. So if someone decides to, but let me ask you, what informed your decision to incorporate some of these sounds?
1: So like I said initially, it's like I said, I like counter sounds, and I think it's also the Palogo influence. I grew up in Abosokai, and in Abosokai we had a house called Palogo House, where they had the drums and stuff.
3: The djembe.
1: So you realize that when there's a party, there's a funeral, whatever, they'll come and they'll play, and I can go and stand there for hours just listening to them.
3: Wow.
1: And so, at the point, my mom in my house, the only cassettes in the house were gospel cassettes. I mean, those times, all the gospel songs, they were sad. They all had reggae, you know. Almost all the songs were reggae.
2: One
1: and they
2: drop.
1: Had the worships were very, you know. And then one day she brought in a cassette that was a Palogo cassette. I think my boss a cassette Nissan it's here. Yeah, I played it back to back. So yeah, I actually love percussions actually.
3: Oh, okay. I don't know if you've had bad moments as an artist.
1: No, please finish your question.
0: There is this your laughter, dear.
1: On this journey, definitely you would have some bad moments. So yeah, I have. But don't ask me to tell you.
3: I don't know, but it wouldn't be bad. Oh, I would like to know, because you see, people are listening, and some of them are taking inspiration from you. Where you've gotten to, there are other people coming who may be going through a similar.
1: Right. I've had some bad moments. One of my worst moments on stage. I've had bad moments with the media. I've had my bad moments on stage, even in my team.
2: We've had
1: some. Oh, it's normal.
2: I mean, the media.
1: You know, I'm in the industry, so I sort of understand some of these things. So I'm not really moved by it. I mean, there was a time when I was in ICGC. There was this event that they had built. They had put me on. And you know, I hardly get called for events in the church, so that event was a big deal. And Pastor Mensah Otaba was there, like everybody was there, like it was a big event. And I get on stage and my voice, I couldn't sing. Yes.
2: Why? How?
1: I think I had overworked my voice that time. Like I was doing a lot of back to back. But usually, when I lose my voice and I sleep and I wake up, it's fine.
2: Gets restored.
1: And I have vocal zone. I just take one or two. I'm fine. And even when I lose my voice and I go on stage, I'm able to pitch. I'm not able to do low notes, but I can pitch. But that particular day, listen. And my team were not worried, because they've seen me lose my voice and still sing. I mean, I've been able to minister. And after that thing, that day, that thing hasn't happened to me again. We went on stage and literally, like when I'm singing, the words were not coming.
2: Hey.
1: You could not hear a thing. But I thank God for the team that I have. They were smart. My background vocalist, then they came in front. They came to join me. So the whole thing was vibes.
2: They covered you.
1: It was vibes. But if you've watched me perform, you and if you know that something was wrong.
2: Because
1: now I was rather talking. I was just calling the... I couldn't sing. And, you know, I felt bad. But I want to say a very big thank you to... with Reverend Albert Okran.
2: Okay.
1: So you know what he did?
2: Mm-hmm.
1: He noticed that my spirit was down. He noticed that something had happened and he heard it. So the next Sunday, he invited me to his church to come and minister. And then when I went there, because usually you will feel like, because I messed up, like, no, they're not going to give me the opportunity again.
0: Yeah.
1: And this is one of the strong, the big people in the church.
2: Yeah.
1: So when I got the call that he says that he wants me to come and minister in the church, I was very encouraged. I was like, oh, okay, then maybe it wasn't that bad. So when I went, and he told me that, oh, he knew that I would feel bad. But he wanted me to come so that he encourages me. And I thank God for people like that. It was very, very encouraging.
0: But was this something that you had gone through, or this was just a normal day that you didn't
1: expect? It wasn't supposed to happen. Like, I mean, like I'm saying, I've lost my voice and I've gone on stage. You don't even know. It happens to us. Them doing worship and praises, it happens. So I didn't think that, but it was good. I tried to see the positive aspect of it, and it was good at, because it made me, I became more conscious of certain things, and I understood myself a bit more.
0: Mm.
1: You know, yeah.
0: Okay.
1: Wow. That period was wild.
2: Mm.
0: Can imagine when you have seen all the big men and you're like, what is going on?
2: Your voice is gone.
1: I feel terrible.
0: But as you said, I like something you said. Thank God for your team.
1: Yes.
0: And I always tell people, if you don't have that good relationship with your team, if you cannot be a good team leader, trust me, when
1: but
0: things
1: it takes
0: happen,
1: time to
0: player.
1: Do that,
0: yes,
1: takes time
0: but
1: to
0: no,
1: do
0: but
1: that.
0: It takes time. But some people don't get it that it takes time.
2: Yeah.
1: I always say that my team have been very patient with me.
0: Mm.
1: They've really, because we've had some very, very wild moments that, Charlie, if like it's not the love.
2: Uh-huh.
1: And the respect they have for me, some of them would have even left.
2: Yeah.
0: Mm.
1: Yes. I remember there was a day we had a meeting and I was angry. That day, I had never been that angry before. And some of them was like, Paris, no, we never know you like this. Why? What's happening? It was wild.
0: Wow.
1: It was wild. But they were patient with me.
0: Mm.
1: They were patient with me. And later on, I always say that I think I owe them apology for that day.
0: Mm.
1: So I'm looking for an opportunity, and then I'll remind them of that day.
2: Yeah,
1: and I actually have to apologize to them, because I feel like I could have handled things better.
0: Mm.
1: I really could have, but they've been very patient with me, especially Spawn. Spawn has been extremely
2: Spawn
1: patient.
2: Keys.
1: Yeah. I mean, the genesis of my team literally started with him. I just went to him for production, and he assembled everybody.
2: Mm.
1: You understand? He, the drummer, the people he used to work with, the singers, even though I had worked with some of the singers individually.
2: The Rima?
1: Yes. Even though I had worked with them individually, he assembled all of them and brought them. And we've been an amazing family. I mean, we've grown. We've all grown, and we are still growing.
2: Kumi, are you done?
3: Yeah, I enjoy to listen to him.
2: Yeah.
3: Yeah. And I like his sincerity.
2: Yeah.
3: You know, one of the most expensive commodities you can get in our part of the world is for somebody to own up to their fault and accept, especially as a leader, and accept that this one I erred.
2: Yeah.
3: I could have done it better. And for that matter, he's willing to even apologize or explain. I think if you're a leader and you choose that path, your people will definitely like you, and they'll cover you in times of need, like what happened to him. You know, there are some leaders, when they fall into problems, you know, their supporters or their subordinates get happy.
0: Yes,
3: they
0: vanish.
3: We've seen managers, when they are sacked or transferred,
0: and
3: their subordinates throw party.
0: Yes.
3: Kind of call. You know, and you could see that his presence was a problem to them. But if you have a manager who is always willing and open to come down to your level so that you can all work together, you know, it makes the work very, very, you know, very, very good.
2: Yeah.
3: And but your listening to you, I feel that your apprehension for your appreciation for music goes beyond gospel. You were talking about Michael Jackson. You were talking about, have you considered, maybe there's been this debate of gospel artists featuring secular artists. Mm-hmm. Some say it's sinful, some say it's liberal, some say you cannot joke with the ungodly and all these things. What is your stance on that?
1: Well, okay, now this is for me, I believe that like me, when you ask me if I'll feature a gospel a secular artist, I'm not going to say an outright no, that I'll not feature any gospel artist, any
2: secular artist.
1: First of all, it would it would depend on the message of the song. See, we need to be bold as Christians, and I'll be very bold and honest. You know, we serve a master who went to a well to get water and met a woman who had literally been with four different men, and even the man that she was living with was not her wife. It was not her husband.
3: Yeah.
1: That woman went to town and she evangelized. And the whole town got to know who Jesus was because of that woman. If it was some of us in this day and age, when we meet the woman and God gives us a revelation of the woman, the kind of life she does, she lives, we would have written her off. I feel like sometimes we write people off without even getting close to them or even getting to know them. What's her name? Tasha Cobbs did a song with Nicki Minaj.
2: Yeah.
1: And the entire industry was bashing Tasha Cobbs. See, if one soul repents, the entire heaven rejoices. Are we saying that we are afraid that Tasha Cobbs and Nicki Minaj will influence Tasha Cobbs? Why would we not rather back that relationship with prayer? That after that feature, let Nicki Minaj stay and represent Christ. But we went out there, we bashed the whole song. So even if the lady had any interest of switching or like giving her life, there's nobody who is a Christian who would tell me that the level of relationship they have with God now, that's how they started. You grow their relationship. Even if you were born in a Christian home, you make mistakes. That is why salvation is not inherited. You need to have a personal relationship with God. So why don't we rather back it with prayer? There are places that we need to enter as people of God. And we are leaving that space. We are leaving that space, especially with the youth. See, I'll make a very bold statement, and I feel like a lot of people might misunderstand me, but it's okay. If I have to do a collaboration with, let's say, Kofi Kenyatta, you understand, to release a song, I would do it. I would do it so that his audience will know that there's a guy called Perez. Let me go and listen to his album. Perhaps there'll be a song on my album that they'll listen to.
2: Yeah.
1: That will cause a mindset. Even if it doesn't change them entirely, there'll be a seed sown. Do you understand? There'll be a seed sown. So for me, but then again, and you'll be an obituary.
2: All right.
1: Do you understand?
2: All right.
1: But the fact say yen suma wano does not mean that somebody has not been sent. I don't know if you understand why.
2: We get you.
3: So with that, would you describe the people who are against it as being negative or not understanding what you know?
1: No. I don't think it's about being negative or not understanding what I don't know. You see, the Bible says that in the kingdom, there's the hand, there's the leg, there's the head. We all function differently, independently, but we are one body. You understand? That is why we have different denominations. And you may think that we have different doctrines. They are not different doctrines. It's just different perspectives. You understand? So maybe I might be called. It's like the way. It's like me. I can go to the club, and I'll not be affected. I'll come out and because Mehuda. You understand? I've been there. I've seen it. Like when I enter the club, I even know what to expect. I know that it is smoky. I know the way the club smells. I'll not be surprised. I can go there and go and have a conversation with somebody and come out.
0: Right.
1: But somebody can enter there and that is the end. They'll be addicted. They might end up in that circle and they cannot come out. Somebody too can end there and then the fumes and the thing will, the stench will piss him off and he will not be able to enter there. I know. So we are caught differently. I don't know if you understand why I mean.
2: All right. All right, let's pick some comments. A big man has sent in a comment here. He is a veteran broadcaster at Joy FM, Uncle Ken.
1: Oh, hi, Uncle
2: Ken says, "This is a progressive musician you have in your studio. I've told him I love his works. This morning, he's gotten me emotional with recounting how music was crafted back in the day and the way we purchased albums and cassettes."
1: Uncle Ken,
2: "You take the product home, unwrap, put the disc or cassette on and play while going through the liner notes. Oh, so exhilarating. Kudos to Perez Music." Uncle Ken sent you that one. There's another comment here. It says,
0: "This is natural, man.
2: Bro, let's stop attributing everything to the devil. Besides, the devil is you and I. I can understand if you encourage people not to leave the church when there is an issue, but to define it as a devil's work is funny. Bro, I stopped going to church 10 years and counting now. I am flaws in my flaws, and the sinner that I am, I don't go about on a daily basis to commit crimes and sins. I do right by people as God said. That's service to him. I am at peace, a better person. And if this is what you call the devil's work because I left the church, then the devil should use me more, because it's using me help those who need it without being involved in any nonsense. God is the only judge when it's time, not you, me, nor the pastor. That said, good projects, Twasu."
1: I get where he's coming from.
2: Yeah.
1: I understand him.
2: Yeah.
1: But that is not the absolute truth.
2: Mm-hmm.
1: What he's saying is an opinion.
0: Yeah.
1: The Bible says, "Do not forsake the gathering of the assembly."
0: Mm.
1: You understand? There's a place for that. And we are not qualified by our good works. We are not saved by our good works. We are saved by grace. I'm talking from a Christian's perspective. I'm talking from my perspective as a Christian.
2: Mm-hmm.
1: And it's only through our Lord and Master Jesus Christ that we are saved. So it's not by good works.
2: Okay.
1: I said good works, there will be a bit to my good works. But we are not. It's not your good works that will qualify you to heaven.
2: Sure.
1: It's not your good works. Not at all. Mm. It is just by the grace of God. You know, doing good, actually, how does that affect God? How does you doing good affect God? It doesn't affect God. Mm. Doing good is for you and your, like, the people, like, your society, living with you. That's why we have laws. When you do something bad, you'll be jailed.
2: Mm.
1: You understand? God is more interested in the redemption of your soul. You know, he's more interested in your absolute transformation. You know, the salvation. That's why he sent his only begotten son to come and die for you. Uh-huh. So that when you, by declaring Jesus as a Lord and personal Savior, you are saved. It's not because of your good works. Your righteousness is like a filthy rag before him.
2: Mm. All right.
0: Mm-hmm. Before Adam comes in, let me tell you something that Stanbic is doing. 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
0: And also, what would you do if you borrowed money from someone and instead of charging you your interest, they demanded a pound of your flesh if you failed to repay? Okay. Well, that's exactly the gripping story of the Heart of Guyana. That's Pounds of Flesh, the first original African adaptation of William Shakespeare's legendary classic, The Merchant of Venice. 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And you can also call them on 0551-313134, and it's supported by New Plants Car Rentals, Graphic Communications Group, Joy FM, Hits FM, Joy Prime TV, and proudly brought to you by the Ghana Tourism Authority. Guyana's Pound of Flesh, a story of justice, revenge, mercy, and the choices that define our humanity. So don't miss it. Go for it.
2: At
0: go
2: all.
0: Watch it.
2: Mm-hmm. Now, the future of finance is digital. You know that, right?
0: Yep.
2: And the future starts with a conversation. How can technology expand financial access, empower small businesses, protect consumer, and drive inclusive economic growth? Join Ecobank Ghana and Joy Business for the inaugural Ecobank Ghana Business Financial Dialogue Series under the theme Driving Financial Inclusion Through Digital Transformation. Be part of the insightful discussions on digital banking, mobile money, fintech innovation, cybersecurity, and the future of financial inclusion in Ghana and across Africa. It's happening on Tuesday, 28th July 2026, 8 a.m. sharp, and this will be live on Joy FM and Joy News. So please make a date for that.
0: Now, we have a few more messages here. Oh, Edem, good morning, by the way. Congratulations on Miss Ghana. I don't know whether you are Mr. Ghana, but we'll come to that. Kwajo Sebons says, good morning, Sir Emmanuel, Sir Ima and Doreen.
2: Yes, sir.
0: Says one person who made me love diminishing and
2: minor chords.
0: And minor chords. It says was the legendary late Mattison Labby.
2: Mattison Labby is dead.
1: I don't know.
2: When? Mattison Labby is dead.
1: A long time. You know?
0: Oh, wow.
2: The guy who used to sing with Adam Riku some time ago.
0: Wow. Okay. Oh, you're just hearing it for the first time. Good morning, Dorian Bra Kwame. Please help me wish my nephew by the name Junior Andrews Tete Kofi Lawe a happy special birthday. He's a student of Jubilant International School inside Kaswa. I pray for longevity, more blessings, joy, success, happiness, favor, and greatness with knowledge and wisdom for him. May he be blessed beyond everything. May he be the best among his peers. From Susan Nash. And finally, happy birthday, DCNS. That's Ivy Osei. May the Lord bless and keep you, and may you continue to shine in all you do. Stay blessed and enjoy today's blissfulness from Nathaniel Otu.
2: Masa.
4: Kwame, he died in 2022.
2: Oh, sad. Adam. 2 minutes for you to say something about Perez.
4: I mean, Perez is a fantastic artist when it comes to his production, everything. I mean, he's able to weave his message to relate to the people. And I think that all he needs to do is to, intensify his, communication, PR. I mean, that's very, very important. He needs to also be intentional with his relationship with the DJs and everybody who is a stakeholder in the space. I mean, for the talent is there. I mean, those aspects are what he needs to tighten up and, get everything going. But in the meantime, I would like to congratulate Ramsey Asule for being crowned the Miss Ghana, 69th Miss Ghana. Last night, she was crowned Miss Ghana at Oak Plaza Hotel.
2: Wait, you have done Miss Ghana?
4: Yeah, this year was audition selection.
0: Yes.
4: So it was very short because, they need to meet Miss World timeline.
0: Yeah, they had to get...
2: So Miss Ghana has been held?
0: Yes.
4: It was audition selection. Very short, like 4 weeks. And within that 4 weeks, they were able to do a lot of things. A lot of coaching, a lot of master classes on branding. They had a session with Access Bank on financial knowledge. So many things. And at the end of the day, amazing judges, Ochami Kwame, Kafui Day, Stacey Amwasi, Ina Party, Ekumama Mazimbi. These people will grow you from the four weeks period. So they were engaged in activities, and throughout the activities, they were, judging them. And yesterday was a crowning ceremony at Oak Plaza Hotel. They did a pitch presentation to the judges on what they can do with Miss Ghana. And they wanted to really meet the Miss World timeline.
2: Right.
4: And next year is the biggest. That's Miss Ghana 70. And that's where they will do nationwide audition selection. I go to all the 16 regions in Ghana to get the 70th, queen for Miss Ghana. So congratulations, Ramzia, 26 year old, and she's almost able to play more kind of thing.
2: Air hostess.
4: Congratulations.
2: This one, yeah, because of time, let me give you the last shot. You can pray for us or maybe advise us or say something to us.
1: Let me but I want to say
2: but your events, Glorified.
1: Yes, Glorified is coming on this year on the 30th of August. Mm-hmm. And this year I have Jeffrey Naughty, and then I have Joe Metal on there too as well. People are asking me why Jeffrey Naughty, but when you come there, it's not Dragon that is on the
2: Dragon.
1: It's not Dragon that is on the poster. It's Jeffrey Naughty.
2: Okay.
1: Dragon is a character.
2: Okay.
1: But it is Jeffrey Naughty that is on. And most of you don't know, Jeffrey Naughty is an amazing spoken words artist.
2: Yes. Oh, he is.
1: So, yes. And then my big boss, my mentor, somebody that has been an inspiration, not just to me, but the entire industry, Minister Joe Metal, is going to be on there. It's on the 30th of August. Yeah, and I want to say a very big thank you to
2: Adam. At this point.
1: Adam played a very key role.
2: Hey, wow.
1: Yeah, in terms of like publicity, articles. So I owe him a lot of gratitude. And Adam said something, right?
2: Mm-hmm.
1: Which I agree to. I am 100%. I think I still have a lot of work to do when it comes to publicity, promotion and everything. But I always say that that's one aspect we are also missing in this industry that we need to properly institutionalize, so that I know that as an artist, where my creativity ends, somebody's expertise also starts.
2: Sure.
1: You understand? So that I know that if I have a song, there's one person or there's a company I can take it to and they can actually do the promo for me. Because now we are not even able to measure our metrics properly.
0: Yeah.
1: You can release a song, take money, give it to somebody to promote the song, and you can't even measure metrics. You don't even know whether the purpose has been, what is happening.
2: Yeah.
1: The only place you can see your metrics is on social media.
2: Mm-hmm.
0: Right.
1: But the funny thing is the audience on social media are also slightly different from the audience on radio or the audience out there. So, apart from the fact that I agree that there's a lot of work I need to do on that side, we also need to find a way to also expand the industry properly in that aspect. Yes. If anybody who's strongly gifted. I mean, we bought an app, set up a company, and we all support that.
0: All right.
1: We all support
0: there you
1: that.
0: Go.
1: Yeah.
2: Amazing. It's been 1.5 hours of having an interaction with
0: yes,
2: you.
0: Yes.
2: And it doesn't look tiring or boring. Like, we can do this for the whole day, man.
1: I know, right?
0: Yeah.
1: Well, let me say a very big happy birthday to my bassist. You know the song you were asking?
2: Yes, yes,
1: and
2: the bassist.
1: Yes, Donald Fiagbo.
2: Okay.
1: Happy birthday to you, bro. You deserve it. God bless
2: all right.
1: you. Amazing bass. Right. I release song, and when the people are listening to the song, nobody's saying that operator. They say, well, who is the bassist?
2: Yeah,
1: who is the bassist?
2: I ask you.
1: But
2: yeah.
1: That's solid.
2: Yeah.
1: That's solid.
2: All right. Okay. All
1: right. People hardly notice bass, but for them to notice his bass is amazing.
2: Thank you, guys.
0: Yes. And before we leave, let me say a very big thank you to Compu Ghana,
2: right.
0: Ecobank, Puma Drinks, MTN, Awake Purified Drinking Water, Sasso, Consolidated Bank Ghana, Telesel, Franco Trading Enterprise, and Syntex Tanks. They made it possible for us to bring you Daybreak Hits today.
2: All right. Yep. And thank you to you, cherished listener, for tuning in as usual. Yeah. To Mr. Hagler, our producer, to Lee Apnes, to DJ Fantastic, Nathaniel, Ni Amu Otu.
0: Ni
2: from the Dawson. They be almost confusing me. To you, Enese Dukumi, host of Asempa Showbiz.
0: And to Mr. Ghana.
2: Edemen San Chotome. And Perez Music for coming. My name is Kwame Dadzi.
0: And I'm Doreen Avio.
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7: 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Hits Gallery, challenge, spot it.

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I'm going to play you tracks from the world of R&B, hip hop, dancehall, some hip life, some hard life, some Afro beats. 054-884-1039. It's my WhatsApp number. 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I'm here with Neapness DJ Fantastic, my man Nathaniel and Kelvin. We out here. Welcome. Marley Waters. Hey,

Controller. And that's a classic right there, Drake with Controller. Bringing our time to about 15 minutes past 10 o'clock. 054-884-1039. Hit me up on WhatsApp with songs you want to hear. And in case you're celebrating your birthday today, we'll like to hear from you. Yes, Starla and Sean Paul with Push to Start, the remix, Music Box with DJ Black. Hey.

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Shensia, sure. Going out to you, Miss Sam McBeth, whoever you are. This is Music Box on Hits FM.

That's what it is, y'all. Jeremiah YG, don't tell him. Touching like no other. Don't you tell him what we do. Don't you ever tell him, Miss Amebre. Hold on. Hey, hey. 0548841039. That's the WhatsApp number. I will tell you what happened today in music history. Today is the 20th of July.

0: gone to the year 1940 today in music history. In the year 1940 today in music history, Billboard's first comprehensive record chart was published. The magazine had previously published bestseller lists submitted by individual record companies, but the new chart combined the top sellers from all major labels. So it means that back then they were just publishing bestseller lists. But in 1940 today in music history, the new chart came out and Billboard's first number one song. You know Billboard's first number one song? This one right here. It's from Frank Sinatra and the Tommy Dorsey Orchestra. It is called I Will Never Smile Again. 1940. Listen.
1: Smile again until I smile at you.
0: So those of you who are wishing that, I want my song to be on Billboard. Yeah, this was the first song ever released on Billboard Top 100. We're going to the year 1993, today in music history.
2: This is it. It's FM.
0: In the year 1993, today in music history, Cypress Hill released their second studio album, Black Sunday. It features the song I'm playing on the background. It's called Insane in the Brain.
2: This is it.
0: The background is De La Soul Sticks is High. In the year 1996 today, in music history, De La Soul Sticks is High debuted at number 13 on the Billboard 200 chart and was number 4 on the R&B hip-hop albums chart.
2: This is it.
0: We're going to the year 2008. In the year 2008, today in music history.
3: Game time.

0: Yes, in the year 2008, today, music history, rapper DMX was arrested on suspicion after he gave a false name to get out of paying for hospital medical expenses. In other words, he changed his name because he didn't want to pay for his hospital bills. The rapper, whose real name is Earl Simmons, was arrested later at a shopping center in Phoenix.
1: This is it.
0: Going to the year 2016 today in music history.
2: Is this thing on? Word.
3: So what, we get drunk. So what, we don't sleep. We're just having fun.
0: Yes, in the year 2016 today in music history, Wiz Khalifa and Snoop Dogg began their high road tour with a show in West Palm Beach, Florida. And Wiz Khalifa said, this is a joint performance.

And of course, if today is your birthday, you share your birthday with Carlos Santana, who is 79 years old today. He's better known as Simply Santana. You also share your birthday with Cool G Rap, who is 58 today. And of course, Pop Smoke was born today in the year 1999. We're heading straight to some Afrobeat. Here's music from Ira Starr.

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We're live on TikTok at Hits 1039 FM. You can find me there too at DJ Black GH. Here's Ham of the last to Joe B. Sakodia Medical. The ball.

If you got some requests, some birthday shout, something you want me to play for you, hit me up on WhatsApp 0548841039. 0548841039. The next 5 minutes, we're going straight to our WhatsApp box.

Very soon, very soon. What? Shout out to Augustine. We're going straight to our WhatsApp box. Time for shout out time. And of course, time for me to start playing the songs you're requesting for. Please, if you want me to play your song for you, join the queue. 054-884-1039. Only on WhatsApp. 054-884-1039. Send it to me, okay? That's where we're playing the songs from. Now that we have an understanding, I'm going straight to my first message here. Pretty Priscilla. I saw your picture on TikTok. Now everybody's asking, black. As you see the picture, how? I'll tell you after her request. She said, good morning, black, and the whole crew of Hits FM. Can you play me Vibe by Copy and Sarkodie?

watching live on TikTok at DJ Black GH. I hope you're good. And as your quest says, what's going on, Black? Big ups in the number room. This is Frames Clothing. Can you play me Pressure from Akwaboah?

shout out to Exodus and a happy birthday going out to the homeboy D Crime. Today you are 40 years old. Yes, D Crime is 40 today. Happy birthday, D Crime. From everybody here at Hits FM. Happy birthday. Happy birthday, D Crime. AKA Mr. Kwesi Darlington. It's your birthday today. Enjoy it, bro. Our next request says, Black, good morning. I want you to play Turn on the Line by Kwesi Arthur to myself. And you didn't add your name. 0548841039. Shout out to Reggie Gold. Big up.

Until next time, our message, I'm Benny Dogbert. That's a big up yourself. Hope you had a good weekend. Oh, yes, I did. Can you play me Odor by Mr. P and Stone Boy? Going out to Gideon Obolo, Suleiman, and Electro and Coca-Cola branch workers. I'm Benny Dogbert.

0: DJ Diamond Damage, and I hope you send me the clean version, man. Let's go. And that's what I said, Joseph and myself, we're having a great day. Good morning, Black. I want you to play me any song from Culture. Go down to my brothers, Kwame Nkrumah, Tom and Joseph and yourself. There you go.
1: Because the mouth of the wicked out of the sequel is open.
0: Shout out my homeboy DJ Apuzo. How you doing?
1: Come with I.

0: We are here holding it down. Hello, Mr. Blah. My name is Murphy Ricks inside a Shyman, Lebanon Zone 3. Can you play me my Sherry by Edem?
1: Edem, yeah.
0: Let's go down to my one and only Tina, a.k.a. Bizzle, inside a Shyman, Lebanon. Music Boss Hits FM. We got about 40 minutes of touchdown.

That's what it is. You're Edema Cherie playing the background. And later on today, my man Mercury Quay will be on Cruise Control with Mami Ajua. Mercury, I know you are listening. I won't say what I want to say. Hi, my name is Khalid Bin Wali, CEO. Okay, we know that you want to request a special track. Bear this song for your dear friend, Baba Musa. Baba Musa is celebrating his birthday today. It's your birthday, Baba Musa, coming in straight from Khalid Bin Wali. And also Kofi Annan from Tema is wishing Zippo Rafafali Mensa inside Tema Community 1 a birthday filled with joy, good health, prosperity, and of course more money. It's from Kofi Annan. He says, play me Shatta Wale, happy birthday.

Good morning, Black. This is Della inside Abokobi. Enjoying the show. Can you play me something from the SM Lord? Bonjour, DJ Black. This is where my French comes in. Bonjour. It's Monsieur Noir. Going out to you, Mr. and Mrs. Curry, and all the fans inside Bethel Presbycon. Can you play me Kill Them With Prayers by Shatawale? It's loud inside the SM Multimedia Shop from Simple Life. What up?

0: Shout out DJ Chifara. How you doing, man? Good morning, wherever you are. Rosé, Kweku Rosé from Sprinters Black. What happened? Can you play me Shatawale Minamino Sin? Here you go.
1: Everybody see say we start. 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Why?

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1: This show was produced by DJ Fantastic, Knee Upness, Nathaniel Knee Amo, and my man Kelvin. I've been your host, DJ Black. Coming up next at midday, we'll bring you entertainment news with Nah Jelly. And then after that, we'll bring you the afternoon ride with Andy Dusty and Nah Jelly, aka AJ. Show produced by DJ Brinash. 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

0: 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I go by the name Na Ajele Doku in the headlines today. Tourism Minister targets Volta region as major eco tourism hub, Abla Kumasi. Shatawale is very smart. The way he has incorporated AI use in his songs, you can feel it. He uses it when necessary, coming from gospel musician Paris Music. Humility has really helped me in my 24 years in the gospel music industry, Reverend Obapa Christie. Bible school, not a prerequisite for God's calling, coming from Prophet Kumchacha. And on the international front, and on a lighter note, Davido reveals that Dangote still drives a 2005 G-Wagon and hasn't bought a new car in 20 years. Details of these stories and more coming up in the next 15 minutes. Please stay with us.
1: Our cultural ambassador, from wearing fugu and putting on that resplendent costume when you were sworn in at the Independence Square. I've seen the photocopies around the country, but it is good because it is promoting our fashion. And I thank you.
2: I listened to his new
3: African King album.
2: And Chapa is smart.
3: He's always ahead.
2: He's smart.
3: Yeah.
2: He's smart. Mm. He's very, very smart.
3: Yeah.
2: I listen to a wide range of music because I'm an artist. Mm. So when I saw him, I'm like, well, let me see what it's about.
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7: Minkobida, Ofre, Yame Frawa, so cop us off with your school in your money, a entity, but Yame calling and Casanias off with your school. I said, Jeremiah 1-4, Yame Catalan, Jeremiah said, or send him my yam, and

0: Thank you for joining us. Let's get into the details. Abladji Fakomashi, Minister of Tourism, Culture and Creative Arts, has reaffirmed government's commitment to making the Volta region a leading tourism destination through cultural promotion, ecotourism, development and private sector investment. Now, speaking at President John Dramani Mahama's Citizens Engagement in Ho last Friday, Madame Kumashi said the Volta region was the first destination she visited after assuming office, highlighting the importance government has attached the region's tourism potential. She said she met with the Volta Regional Minister James Gunu and subsequently engaged all municipal chief executives, in the region to identify unique tourism attractions within the jurisdiction.
1: Our cultural ambassador, from wearing fugu and putting on that resplendent costume when you were sworn in at the Independence Square. I've seen the photocopies around the country, but it is good because it is promoting our fashion, and I thank you for that. As soon as I was nominated and sworn in, the first point of call was the Volta region. I called the regional minister, our able James Gunu, who then subsequently invited all the MMDCs to meet me here in Ho. The essence of that meeting was to empower them to identify what is unique to their various districts and municipalities. It is you who have to identify what is sellable and what we can promote. And as the technocrats in the sector are gathered in the ministry, then we are positioned to help you package this and sell. Your Excellency, recently in cabinet, you asked that I approach my brother Kwame Agbuja, the minister for roads, so that all the roads leading to our tourist sites are improved upon. We've had that meeting and it was truly fruitful, and I'm sure that by the phase two of his big push, we will be able to address those issues. That said, there's also sites that have not been brought to the fore. The region has huge ecotourism potential. One of the areas where we can improve upon is the Adaklu Mountain, which is in the Volta region, and then Oti, we have Likpe Todoma. What I would need listeners and viewers to pay attention to is that the ministry leads in policy direction, but it is private sector led. We need you to invest in these areas. So as we have identified that we can have, for example, paragliding in these two communities that I've mentioned, you will have to bring money for us to work with you and see how we can promote it.
0: Was the Minister of Tourism, Madame Abladji Fakomashi, over there. Moving along, gospel musician Perez Music has praised dancehall artist Shatawale for embracing artificial intelligence in his music production, describing him as a very smart musician. Now, speaking on Daybreak Hits with Kwame Dati and Dorina View, Perez Music said Shatawale deserves credit for incorporating AI into his craft instead of shying away from emerging technology. According to him, artificial intelligence is transforming the global music industry, and artists who embrace it are positioning themselves for the future. He further revealed that he equally makes use of AI. Perez Music's comments come amid growing conversations about the role of artificial intelligence in music creation and its impact on the creative industry.
2: It's a whole AI album. I'm like, hey, oh, the AI album. No, it's supposed to be a tool.
3: I don't know.
2: But the AI has been there. It's been
3: you are treating my brother B this morning.
4: Mm-hmm.
3: You are treating my brother B. You said they use AI for
2: no,
3: a whole album.
2: No, are you talking about Shatawale?
3: No.
4: But he didn't use it.
2: No, even if you are. I listen
3: about
2: me,
3: Aldebra.
2: That was fun. I listened to his new.
4: Yes, yeah, African King album.
2: And Shata is smart.
4: He's always ahead.
2: He's smart.
4: Yeah.
2: He's smart. Mm. He's very, very smart.
4: Yeah.
2: I listen to a wide range of music because I'm an artist too. Mm. So when I saw that, I'm like, well, let me see what it's about. His use of there was one of the songs that he used the choir, the AI choir.
4: Yeah.
2: And it was beautiful.
4: Yes.
2: It was beautiful. I think I saw it on Headless YouTuber's page.
4: Oh, okay.
2: He did a breakdown.
4: Oh, Vic.
2: You know he does the breakdown.
4: Yeah, he does that.
2: This stuff. Yeah. So I was listening to it and he was breaking the songs down. And I'm like, yo, he's smart.
4: Yeah. And that is the way to go.
2: The way he has incorporated the use, I'm like, yo, bro.
4: He's not going to do 100%.
2: No.
4: His personality is in it.
2: It's in it. You can feel it. You can literally feel it. And he uses it when it's necessary. And I think it was just amazing. It was so creative.
0: gospel musician Perez Music over there on Daybreak Hits this morning. Now, moving along and still in the gospel industry, gospel musician Opapa Christie has credited her sustained relevance to a mindset focused on growth, forgiveness, and strong media relationships. According to her, she treats every project as if she's just starting out, avoiding complacency. Speaking in an interview on Number One FM, the musician added that she refuses to harbor past hurts or let life's trials dumping her drive.
5: Because yet a team will boom, walk on so near me show more. And Tino, and on that two man more. A mammy, but I Tino said the American, the editor team and answer no one medeco, and Brassier, Ubu, any D,
6: that's why,
5: any old Joe, and Yamisru, and no one, I'm a depot brana. 24 years in industry,
6: and your groom. And your group,
5: yeah, and one and one,
6: and your group,
5: because Bible said your brand was in a man, so what you say, ain't you know, a no.

0: That was Reverend Obapa Christie over there in a conversation. Now moving along and still on gospel, the gospel industry, founder of Heaven's Gate Ministries, Prophet Nicholas Osei, popularly known as Kumchacha, has said attending Bible school or pastoral school is not what determines whether someone has been genuinely called by God. Now speaking on A Two with Nana Romeo, the outspoken preacher recounted how his journey into ministry began. On the subject of theological education, Kumchacha stressed that although attending a Bible or pastoral school is beneficial, it is not a prerequisite for receiving God's calling.
1: My wudam 35, 36 years. Ache pa ache. Even Peace FM, my preaching 25 years. Peace FM by many so far preku. My daughter, yen you preaching so fast. Aha, it's peace. My boy hache pa. Enye easy. It's 35, 36 years. I'm here, Jumano. Enye easy. And then I inspire my baby. Enye me Jumano kasa. Me kasa. Enye commerce prophecy. 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Enye matedis mission house. 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Enye adi bi ayo fre. John 3:20. Seven will be to me near the Kumchach. I just say Yamidi for the Suraman. It's a media and I offer
2: to call pastoral school, said a big call as of the school. No Kobi.
1: Minkobi da offer Yamme Frawa, but so cop as of the school in Yabone, a entity, but Yamme calling and Casanias of the school. I said Jeremiah 1:4, Yamme Catalan Jeremiah said, or send my me and our friends on me and Juma. A Bible school, Yakotitian. The way I be away a software crana, Obo Pastoria.
0: That's Prophet Kumchacha over there. Now, on the international front, Afrobeat superstar Davido has offered a glimpse into the private lifestyle of Africa's richest man, Aliko Dangote, revealing that the billionaire lives far more modest than most people would imagine. Now, speaking on Earn Your Leisure podcast in the United States, Davido, whose family has long-standing ties to the Dangote business empire, said the Nigerian mogul's consistent message to him over the years has never changed.
3: Every time I see Oko Aliko, he tells me the same thing. David, save your money. Save your money. That's it. He tells me the same thing since I've been a baby. David, save your money. Save your money. But it's just amazing to just see how, like I say, what the crazy thing to me is just how normal they live their lives. I don't think Dangote has bought a new car in the last 10 years.
4: Yeah. He didn't go on vacation for like the first 20 years.
3: I'm telling you, he drives a 2005. He drives a 2000 some G wagon.
5: I don't understand. Like, you probably don't understand this, but this.
0: 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Coming up is the afternoon ride with Andy Dorsey and Na Ajili. My name is Na Ajili Doku. Thank you so much.

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1: You are cordially invited to the soft launch of the Garmanche Tennis Open 2026, held under the auspices of His Royal Majesty the Garmanche Nitaki Teiko Chu II. 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

just another day. 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We laugh, tell a few jokes, but it still doesn't ease my pain. I know I can't hide from a memory, though day after day I've tried. I keep saying, she'll be back.

0: song to be a gospel song. These arms won't let your heart break. These arms will worship you every day. These hands will make love to you every day. These hands will hold you every day. These hands,
1: it's okay,
0: will play music for you every day. My hands will touch you, my dear listener, every day. In fact, my hands will put money in your pocket every day.
1: From these hands will make love to
0: these
1: you.
0: These hands, when dipped in your pocket, may receive some money every day. These hands will provide good service. In fact, these hands will provide good services, but these hands will provide goods and services. Bars.
1: On bars.
0: What do you say? These hands will pray for you every day.
1: Anointing. Wow, wow, woo.
0: Hey, these hands will feed you every day.
1: Hey.
0: I'm talking to you, my dear one. These hands will provide good music, good talk. In fact, these hands will provide entertainment, pure entertainment. These hands, Charlie,
1: don't mind them, they spoil the spirits.
0: Listeners, good afternoon to you and welcome to the afternoon ride. You've been listening to songs from All For One, Michael Jackson. You heard Michael Jackson sing "You Are Not Alone." The only music video that gave us the opportunity to see his chest. Listeners, the only opportunity mankind had to watch Michael's bare
1: milky,
0: chest.
1: Milky.
0: In fact, chest and belly. The opportunity.
1: Lord.
0: Because Michael Jackson will only come on stage, tear his shirt apart, and we'll see, and you will shout, "Oh!" But instead of watching his chest, you are looking at the shirt. As Africans, we are asking ourselves, "Yeah, baby, I shirt. This guy is tearing it apart. Oh, Lord." Hey! Then we'll be arguing, at Adidibe say force. Because. No, because we used to argue.
1: Oh, my God.
0: Like, Charlie, what a t-shirt anymore. And then still, we argue and say, "Michael Jackson shirt, says anybody." Ubekombe fools. Not a Michael Jackson, not a.
1: Unshe fools. Me.
0: Yes.
1: Good question. Plenty. What's Michael Jackson?
0: Now, what's the fools that Michael Jackson is a fool? Where is he? Okay, go and bring him.
1: 6 feet.
0: 6 feet, who was I?
1: Maybe I go and bring him to be trailer.
0: What the 1 feet that's on the mirror?
1: If I bring Michael Jackson back, it will be trailer movie here.
0: Listeners, so you had Boys to Men.
1: Michael Tanza.
0: And you had Michael Jackson. And you had All For One. Oh, you heard Drew Hill.
1: Yeah.
0: "We're Not Making Love No More." Yeah. One of my favorite songs.
1: Me too.
0: Folks, welcome to the afternoon ride. What are you having for lunch? Me, I'm having cashew with smoothies.
1: What's in a smoothie?
0: Smoothie is, this one is ginger mixed with ginger, pineapple, and
1: mango.
0: Banana.
1: Oh, because it looks so yellow, so I thought it was mango in it.
0: No, not mango. Okay. No. This one doesn't have mango.
1: This health thing, they take them seriously.
0: Oh, of course, yes.
1: My G.
0: Yeah.
1: Some of us were just doing it on and off. But I had a lot of veggies this morning with, fried eggs.
0: How was your weekend?
1: Oh, God, school. Assignments, class.
0: I had the opportunity to be up on the hills. Yesterday, I went to Safari Valley.
1: So, brah, if you had called me, I would have just, met you halfway.
0: Oh, it was, it was a private something.
1: Honey, I'm private.
0: Yeah, but if you are private, keep your privacy. I was at Safari Valley. Nice place.
1: It is.
0: Nice. Oh,
1: I've been there.
0: Boy.
1: You liked it?
0: Oh, yeah.
1: Did you do the,
0: Unfortunately, I didn't go anywhere apart from wake up. Okay, when I arrived, I went to eat in the evening, got to my room. Morning, I woke up, went to breakfast, came back to my room. I said, I had to rest more. I woke up. It was time for me to check out.
1: You didn't even go to
0: I didn't go hiking. I didn't go looking. I didn't go anywhere.
1: But the restaurant side is really pretty.
0: Oh, yeah.
1: They had a bowling alley there.
0: Yeah. Oh, they have a bowling alley?
1: Yeah.
0: Okay, I didn't know that.
1: It's just around where the
0: restaurant when I was leaving, I met my good old friend, Afari, the owner.
1: Uh-huh.
0: So we get to chat for some few minutes.
1: Did you even get to see the animals?
0: Oh, I saw that. I mean, once in a while you...
1: Ran into some of them.
0: Yeah, so I saw some of the rodents. Not bad. But I think I have to go back. Matter of fact, they didn't know I was coming.
1: Oh.
0: So even most of them, when they realized it was me, it was time for me to check out. So later on, I had the information that, they didn't know it was me. They would have changed my room. They would have,
1: But
0: come on,
1: next
0: it's Andy
1: time,
0: Dusty. Hello.
1: Next time when you're going, please add me. Thank you.
0: Do you know?
1: Somebody shall say add me.
0: Do you have dictionary?
1: Yes, I have a dictionary on my phone.
0: Check it. Let me show you a word.
1: God, don't let this be a diss.
0: Oh, no, it's not a diss. Oh,
1: okay.
0: Come on.
1: Because you got that uncle that be putting you in your place once in a while.
0: No. Oh, me, you know me, I'm a cool dude.
1: Yeah, you're the cool dude.
0: Right, oh, you have Merriam-Webster's. Okay.
1: Yes.
0: Right, type.
1: Type, okay.
0: P.
1: P.
0: R.
1: R.
0: I.
1: I.
0: V.
1: A. C. Y.
0: A. C. Y. Good. What's the meaning?
1: Privacy.
0: What's the meaning? You say privacy.
1: Definition: the quality or state of being apart from company or observation. A. The quality or state of being apart from company or observation.
0: Chinahuara.
1: B. Freedom of unauthorized intrusion.
0: Unauthorized
1: intrusion.
0: No, read the B.
1: Freedom from unauthorized intrusion. Is that what you're trying to say? I am.
0: Read the B. No, Bobby, Hobium B.
1: Freedom from unauthorized intrusion.
0: Freedom from unauthorized intrusion.
1: One's right to privacy. Can't
0: I get an hotel John and it's room?
1: We didn't say we wanted to sleep in your room. We're just saying that get us to like...
0: Oh, mercy. Catch it again. Unauthorized... Freedom from unauthorized...
1: Intrusion.
0: Intrusion. You see, some sentence... No,
1: Yeah, similar.
0: Freedom from unauthorized intrusion.
1: Mm-hmm.
0: Entertain for freedom from unauthorized intrusion. But listeners,
1: hey,
0: you are free. You are free with authorized intrusion on 103.9. Listeners, you are so welcome. Welcome to the afternoon ride. Folks, welcome. Let me know what you're having for lunch. 054-884-1039. That is the WhatsApp number. Send the voice notes and we will play it on air. Number two. You can send me a message and that one too, I'll read it.
1: Last week they're saying things.
0: Body
1: and PC.
0: With Nyadua steel.
1: Bro, my 15 MC 150 Ghana, baby amount.
0: Please.
1: Who cook it for you, la?
0: Madam, please. Please. I don't want... If you want to cook for me, you would have brought it.
1: You didn't tell me what you wanted to eat.
0: And so I'm telling you now.
1: So we want the money. We have to go and do shopping.
0: Girl, look for... I am in a phone call. Girl, look at the buy.
1: Yeah, babe. I told her the following that the food was good. I enjoyed it. Really, really nice. Hey, yeah, she brought me some.
0: I tell for... Dameto.
1: Nana Jua.
0: Nana Dye.
1: Unto. Aden.
0: We'll be 20 years in prison. Yeko soon. Listeners, good afternoon to you and welcome to the afternoon ride. It's the afternoon ride. We are on till 4 p.m. What do we have at 2?
1: Oh, we're going to have a great conversation. Today, one of our listeners sent us a message. Apparently, the house that he's been living in with his wife, the house belongs to the wife, but he was paying rent to a supposed agent that used to be, that's actually the wife's very good friend.
0: Oh, nice.
1: Yeah, and she found out that, the house is for the wife. So he has paid over the past 10 years, he had been paying rent.
0: Never yet, no,
1: and he feels like he's been deceived.
0: For what? You are living in your wife's house.
1: It's not about the money. It's about the deception. 10 years. Sometimes he couldn't even afford it. He could see the sleepless night, but still she collected
0: same
1: the money.
0: Same way, I've been paying for food in this house without eating it.
1: Hey,
0: now no matter the animidi me yabidi. Okay. That is deception. In fact, true deception. Listeners, welcome to the afternoon ride. Welcome, welcome, welcome, welcome, welcome. Here is music. Here is music from Jennifer Hudson, Beyonce, Eddie Murphy, and Nika Noni Rose. A song they call I Want You, Baby.

One of my favorite artists, Montel Jordan. You must have been C-R-A-Z-Y. Tony's trying to say you must be crazy. Yeah. You must have been on the afternoon ride here on S103.9 FM. July 20th is today. Today, Monday. Hey, how was your weekend? I'm sure it was good. What are you having for lunch? 054-884-1039. Just send it through and we'll play them on air. I just love me my R&Bs. I love the afternoon ride. Okay. From Montel Jordan, here is the Isley Brothers featuring Ronald Isley with Heaven Hooked Us Up. Like you and me, my dear listener. Indeed, Heaven Hooked Us Up. Yeah. That voice, that will make you freeze. Ronald Isley sings.

Wait a minute. Yesterday, did your team win? Finally, the World Cup is over. For me, I caught snippets of the game. And for a minute, I felt like, Charlie, Argentina is going to lose by a long goal, but they're going to lose painfully. So for me, I was even telling a friend on the phone, like, why do I feel like Argentina is going to suffer a lone goal? Yeah, they're going to suffer some 1-0. Yeah, you go pain. Wow. Anyway, came to pass. Here's my favorite camp.

my God, Kem can sing. I got so much inspired that I had to do my version of the song. I just love Share My Life, folks. Unfortunately, the producer I worked with on the song, Ben Kusiling, has passed on. And sometimes I get too sad that he's not alive to witness all of these things. Sometimes I play the songs he produced on the radio and I miss him so much. Man. That's my version of Share My Life, folks.

Asha Raymond. From the album 8701, Asha sings How Do I Say? Charlie High Life, bye.

FM. Now, my children introduced me to an artist known as Jaden. And they claim Usher Raymond, well, he happens to be a prodigy. Usher Raymond. Now, when they mentioned him, I felt like, okay, as your old man, driving around town with my children, playing this song in my car, and they were like, ah, we know the song. Like, how do you know the song? Only to know that Jaden sampled the song in his I'll Be Good song. Folks, let me share I'll Be Good with You by Jaden, a song that contains an interpolation of Usher Raymond's How Do I Say. And you can hear it only on the afternoon ride on its 103.9 FM. Soon afterwards, I'm going to play you your voice notes. Let me know what you're having for lunch. Lunchtime Stories coming up pretty soon.

Jaden. I'll be good. Indeed, I'll be good, man. You know me, I'm a good man. And yes, I'll be good. I'm a good man, so yeah, I'll be good. Folks, we're live on Hits 103.9 FM. 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Oh yeah, it is. Nice song. Nice song, man.

And that's Chris Brown with See Through here on X103.9 FM. Sampling Michael Jackson's Lady in My Life from the Thriller album. And this time, here is LL Cool J. Back in the 90s, LL Cool J featured Boyz II Men on Hey Lover, sampling the same song. Folks, let's enjoy it here on the afternoon.

0: My songs, Don't Keep Us, featuring that Mills, We're Brighter. And yes, indeed, it's a brighter day. Folks, let's get to our lunchtime stories quickly.
1: On the Dusty. This your grandson, oh. Yes, could be Dusty. Bump. Andy, you're with you. My God, balance that region away with the Kubla Wakasa. Adi, we jumps we all hands on hands. Yeah, Mama Kabasi, we Adi. Your class now one day now, I'm gonna say, we be answering my idiomatic expression. Now we are showing Waka, now we are showing Waka. Ada, could you suffer? Oh, sorry, you say all hands on mine. So let's say, could you? I'll boost go for you. I hope Papa catch your guys. I me Pablo. Adi, oh, this hands. Adi, this you all hands on what? On your desk. No problem. Adi, I invited you. Bye bye.
0: All right, folks, it's the afternoon, right? Let's see what you have or what you're having for lunch.
1: Bye bye.
0: All right, folks,

0: 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E na ma sign. Abubu biscuits at the egum and a mania may butter bread be na medi a in Saint Pamucho Mumman and Lady Brandy Pacho Zanzibar and the unfaculty quang co. I said, Unim say, me and my statia can say, who quaff on me so bag on a inquans and I will be a statue. And he on to me far for him, Quango. Media, dear, a yammy, so wouldn't be shell bag when not with him yako. Why? And Pacho, I don't know, I check you, I walk with his suit. I said, I know, I said, no, simple, and I tell ya, check you on his human way. This your daughter, Susan. Michamo, bye bye. Na. Bye bye.
1: All right, thank you very much. Let me take the last one.
2: Hello. Good afternoon. Good afternoon. Yeah, area here. Me the wheat porridge. See, I better find a sample. Wheat I am here. I had the sugar, the sunny milk. And a bread, a crab, and a chicken. Kakra, and then I'm in the area with a brand new Monday stories. Oh, because you were near, no, I'll be sure we're so. Oh, I won't can't say. Oh, but no, I'll be sure we're so, sir. Anyway, me and I are bravo. A car bravo, no. Oh, Brian, so I'll call you any kakra. I'm sure I'm in now. Wear a part, I shall my Lebanon. Thank you. Bye bye.
3: The Afternoon Ride with Andy and Na Ajeli. They define. They define the afternoon.
1: That's him. Hello. How y'all doing?
4: What's going on?
5: We are good. I'm good, and you?
4: She not good. She not good. She's not good.
6: Nah. Can what? You please?
4: Can I wait?
6: Can you please?
4: Girl, I'm about your bust it wide open.
6: Oh, Lord. Good afternoon, Andy.
7: There was this song that I requested for you, but you were not here.
1: Who bet? For me, I knew they would lose by a lone goal. I knew they would lose by some
5: slim margin.
1: I knew it. I wanted to tweet, but I'm sure I said.
4: Yeah, they were goose, so.
8: But yesterday wasn't a fixed match.
4: Well, they couldn't have fixed it.
1: Did you see Messi's tears? No, did you
8: fixed.
1: See?
8: No, but for fixed. But for
1: no,
8: fixed.
1: What I'm asking is, did you see his tears? No, did you see him? Did you see the tears dripping?
8: Yes, I get it. But then, you know, okay. Like, if people should fix that, like, everything should look
1: fixed
8: natural.
1: Fixed what?
4: What was natural?
8: No, I'm not saying it was. Like, I'm only asking if it wasn't fixed.
1: Fixed what?
5: As in, you were expecting
8: like, Argentina
5: it to be
8: was
5: fixed?
8: Playing as though they've never played football before.
7: You see, that is why I was surprised to see Messi cry. You know, normally, you cry when you think you've given your all. You've played the best and things didn't go well for you. But this time, you didn't play anything. The team self, it is as if it doesn't exist. Then you are crying. Why should you cry?
4: And you were fighting people after the match and beating some of the other players. As how now?
1: Yeah.
4: I'm sure
8: it was self-defense.
1: Yesterday, Messi was hit up.
8: No.
4: What was self-defense?
8: It was self-defense.
4: So,
6: by who?
4: They were the ones attacking the Spaniards. What are you talking about?
1: I'd gone to pick my children. We were driving around in the evening and I was listening to, I think, commentary. Someone mentioned something. One of the stations, you know these local stations?
7: Mm-hmm. Yeah.
1: I was just trying because Joy FM, Hits FM, we run the English commentary.
7: Yeah.

0: Adum FM had the local commentary. I think it was Adum or Asempa. No, I think it was I heard someone on Asempa.
1: And Adum TV.
2: Yeah.
0: So I heard someone on Asempa saying, Messi Benny. No,
1: Oh, yeah. Yesterday, yeah. It was as if he.
0: This was even the first
1: hour. He's never played.
0: So I tune in then on hits. I heard the commentator saying, we all know that Messi is not in doing his best or he's in his best form or something. So I was like, an idiot.
3: To play half back for about 30 minutes. Half back.
0: The pressure on them.
3: Look, Martinez was really good. Like, he did marvelously good. Charlie, the guy.
0: What would he bet?
3: No, I'm a keeper.
0: What's his name?
2: Martinez.
0: Forgive me, I don't know. That's the only version. I was thinking it was our own Martinez. I remember something. Some time ago, they were rioting. I've forgotten what happened. I think it was between Kotoko and Hearts. And these people, whoever they met, they will just descend on you. Breaking items, beating people all over. They caught me on the street. Oh. Hey, we are Kotoko and Hearts. Hey. Boss, me crabbing him.
3: Hey,
0: then the guy said, "Bo play about Kudi Bo player." If I the name that came to my mind, please don't laugh, guys.
2: Sorry.
0: The name that came to my mind.
3: What money to India?
0: No. Not knowing the guy had even died, but not me. Oh. Oh. I just mentioned Shamokwe.
2: You got your business wrong.
1: So they left you on.
0: The guy held me. Oh, like, strangled me and then threw me somewhere. Found for Jimmy. Chile. You don't be my boy. I didn't tell you. No, be me.
1: But the name and I don't know the period. But
0: no, in jail.
1: Like if you chop one slap.
0: I swear. The way the guy throw me away, oh. Like some piece of paper, like, my friend, get out of Jimmy. But me, if you want to attack someone who knows football or you want to engage someone,
2: not
0: Andy Dusty. Me. Oh. Lauren Hill, who do you want? Lauren Hill, Martin.
1: Shamukweba.
0: No, me, you're not. So, I'm going to play about. Now, don't you play about? Because the guy throw me away, I'm like, come catch us still.
3: And I'm going to be
1: cool.
0: It's not my fault. At least, me, I talk some. Guys, time no day, let's go. AJ.
2: Yes, please. Let me share with you what we're discussing this afternoon. It's sweeting me, though. Forgive me. Dear Andy and Anna, I need your audience to help me decide whether I'm overreacting or if my wife truly betrayed my trust. My wife and I have been married for 10 years and we have 2 children. We both work and throughout our marriage we've shared responsibilities. I pay annual rent. She takes care of some of the children's school fees, groceries, and supports me financially whenever I'm struggling.
0: Mm-hmm.
2: Because of this, I've always appreciated her and believed we were building our home together. For the past 10 years, I faithfully paid our rent every year to a man I believed was the landlord's agent. I was told the landlord lived elsewhere, so I never questioned it. A few weeks ago, I accidentally discovered a shocking truth. The house we've been living in for the past 10 years actually belongs to my wife. After making inquiries, I found out the so-called agent is one of her close friends. Every year, I pay the rent to him and he handed it over to my wife. All this time, she never told me she was the owner of the house. What hurts me isn't even the money anymore. It's the deception. There were years I struggled to raise the rent, borrowed money to avoid being evicted, and went through sleepless nights. Yet my wife watched it all, knowing she was the one receiving the money. When I confronted her, she admitted everything. She said she bought the house before we got married and wanted to keep it as her personal property. She also reminded me that she's always contributed to our home and has never failed in her responsibilities as a wife and a mother. I agree she's been a supportive partner. That's why I'm torn. I appreciate everything she's done for our family, but I can't shake the feeling that she deliberately deceived me for 10 years. Andy and Na, am I overreacting because the house legally belongs to her, or was she wrong for secretly collecting rent from her own husband through a third party for an entire decade, aka 10 years?
0: She was not wrong. She was not wrong.
2: Bam. She was not wrong.
0: No.
2: Bam. You like what she did?
0: Ah.
4: The magbamest.
0: Supposing. Supposing it wasn't the wife, he will pay for rent.
2: Yes, sir. Yes, sir.
0: So, debut. Why are we even discussing? Next topic.
2: Yes. The next one.
4: Yeah.
2: Dear Handy and Na, Omo Chale. Let me start with Bass Boos. Nenadra. How are you? How are you, man?
5: Fine,
4: yeah.
5: You. You know, earlier we were discussing, and I was saying that I don't understand why people behave as though they are marrying their enemies.
2: Yeah.
5: I've never been married before, but my idea of marriage is it's a partnership. Marriage is supposed, in as much as yes, I mean, at the end of the day, men are providers and whatnot. I feel like marriage is a partnership. You hold me up when I'm down, I hold you up when I'm down. Even if the woman did not want to disclose to the husband that she has property for reasons best known to her, I think she was wrong in making them, you know, like collecting rent, especially as the man mentioned, there were months where he struggled and he had to borrow money and all that. But then again, I'm also thinking it's more like, how do you put it? It's like a cycle. She collects the money and then at the end of the day, the money is still coming to the house because she's helping with things in the house. So it's not like, oh, wait, you more, she's collecting the rent and then at the same time, she doesn't help with, you know, when it comes to, you know, taking care of the house, like groceries and all those things. So I feel like yes, trust has been broken in the sense that, as I said, marriage is supposed to be a partnership. There's nothing wrong in telling your husband that, oh, I have this property or something of the sort. Even if she wanted to keep it a secret, she should have just rented it out, like to Nipahunu, rather than renting it to her husband, watching him struggle to pay rent, collecting the money. Is honestly, it's a bit some way for me from where I sit, especially as with the idea I have about marriage. If it's my husband that does that to me, in as much as yes, males are the provider, because why would you have to put us in this situation when you have this thing that can lessen our burden? You get it. So I'm a bit divided on this. I feel like even if she wanted to keep it from her husband, she could have just rented it out to a strange person and then the husband would still be paying rent, because as Andy rightly said, you'll be paying the rent either ways. But then it won't be like my wife has deceived me and then I would have to go and borrow money to come and pay rent while it's my wife's property, and then we could have used the money for something else in some way. But then again, it's people's experiences that make them behave the way they do. For all you know, the woman has been through a previous relationship where she was the provider, she was helping, and then the man took her for idiot.
2: Yeah.
5: And so she decided to wisen up. So from where I stand, it's a bit dicey. I don't think he's overreacting, but then again, I do not support the woman's actions. I get it that sometimes you want to keep certain things from your partner, which I don't totally agree with. But then it would have been better if she had just rented it out to a stranger. That's how I see it. It would have been better if she had rented it out to a stranger than we are living in the house. I'm collecting rent from my husband. I see my husband struggle to raise the rent, and I know it's my property. Yeah.
2: Shed.
3: No, but why didn't you go to me?
4: Okay. We are keeping a balance.
2: Yes.
3: Okay, so
1: balance diet.
3: So you should have gone to my senior man instead.
4: Oh, no,
2: Shed, good afternoon to you. I hope good you enjoyed your weekend. AJ.
3: No, I didn't. The weekend, no. I said it earlier. Okay, you know, so the girl robbed Peter to pay Peter. Wow. And people are robbing Peter to pay Paul. She was robbing Peter to pay Peter, you know. Okay, so the lady is totally wrong. Extremely wrong. Like, very wrong. Now, the issue here is not about where the money went to. Mm-hmm. It's about the lie you started with.
2: Yeah.
3: We don't care about where the money went to. Because for all you know, there is a point the man went through a stress of making sure he pays that money, which could have even made him lose his life. And I'm just imagining the kind of...
5: Oh, you two, lose which life?
2: Let him land. Yeah,
5: have you bored?
2: Guys, let's share land, please.
3: No, I even wanted to interject, so don't worry.
2: No.
3: If she does, I'm okay.
2: For the sake of time.
3: Okay, so you can imagine the stress this man, you know, I don't know, if you have rented in Accra before, you understand the story so well. The pressure, you know, like, it's different.
5: Now behave yourself.
3: It's different. It's different renting in other regions.
2: And, she feels in Accra. She understands, Mark.
3: If you have rented in Accra before, especially when you know next term is first term, your rent is due, and your mother is seriously ill, you relate.
5: No, what is that?
3: you relate.
2: Seriously, we understand you.
3: You would have to combine. Oh,
5: I will rise again. Oh, really? Oh,
3: so no. So like, it looks like I'm prophesying, right?
2: It's happening right now.
3: Like, I'm prophesying.
2: Yeah, but it's happening.
3: Okay, so it's a prophecy.
5: I will rise again and shame my enemies here.
4: I didn't mean to laugh. It was not.
5: You are the one who started.
2: I didn't mean that. It was with them.
3: So, like, you can just relate. Like, you know, school fees, first term with books and rent due and other stuff. You can just imagine the pressure. And, you know, the lady has a good intentions. But I feel it's either the lady is doing that because of what she said, her past relationship. That is where the problem starts. Mm-hmm. Now, if you want to treat your past bitterness with a new relationship, you will never treat the new person well.
2: Yes, sir.
3: Because you always want to live in a manner with a new person that you wouldn't want the mistakes which happened previously to happen again. Mm-hmm. Especially if the previous one keeps buying you pizza and the new guy also starts by buying you pizza. Is this another person of this, my ex, in a new
2: body,
3: housing?
2: A new body. I like housing.
3: In a new house. So, you know, like, the way you need to even treat him now, you would have to back off a bit. So you need to really be redeemed from your previous relationships before you get into a new one. So what the lady did, her actions is right, but the intention is very wrong. And look, we don't care what you use the money for or whatever. For all you know, your husband would have paid the money to this third party and would even run with the money. What are you going to tell your husband? Now, if this third party gets very jealous, he can kill you and nobody will even know the owner of the house. And your husband can't even go and stand justice for you. But at least if your husband knows, I've been saying this, let the man know that there's something about my wife. The money is for me, but me farm my yedi yewey. I understand it. Yes.
5: Yeah.
3: Me farm out, and I've been saying that if I should open a company today, if I give her money to me, if I give her money and I tell her to give it to me on Friday, until Friday, even if you are dying, on farm out your own money, not to talk of this.
2: I understand.
3: So just be transparent. Money won't say, hey, yeah, media, but we are doing it this way. And if you feel he's trying to play smart, that is why we have laws. You can take him on.
2: Okay.
3: But for you to lie, and at the end of the day, you may even lose everything, because there are people who have accounts in the bank today, and they are dead, and their families don't even know.
5: They don't know.
3: Yeah. Their kids are even on the street.
2: Yeah.
3: So, you know, it is not harmful to be honest. I'm not saying trust, but you need to be honest in your marriage, not relationship.
2: Yes, please.
3: In your marriage, you need to be honest. You need to be really honest. So what the girl did is wrong. Her actions are right, but the intentions are wrong. So I feel, for all you know, I'm even sure that that is one of the houses. And you know, a obvious guy, you know, na guy, and who says, so this and this is what is going on. And you accepting to marry the guy. And I want to end with this. You having it before the marriage and still marrying the guy tells that you still love and trust him.
2: Yeah.
3: So why didn't you tell him?
2: I get you.
3: No, if
2: being honest, but the intention behind it.
6: People mistaking commitment for trust. Do you understand? I can marry you today, Shed, and I will not trust you.
5: Hey, then you are brave.
2: But why would you? Why would you marry somebody you don't trust?
5: You see, that's what I was saying. No, I don't understand why people
6: it happens
5: act
6: all
5: like they are marrying
6: the
5: their enemies.
3: No.
6: It happens all the time. People marry people they don't trust all the time.
3: Yeah. Mm-hmm.
6: Listen, I am in a like, marriage is not always about what we see on TV. Oh, I love boy loves girl, boy meets girl. They are faithful to each other forever, happily ever after.
2: Mm-mm.
6: It is not. It's not always the same.
2: No,
6: some people
2: not.
6: Marry because of the convenience marriage comes with.
2: Yeah.
6: I think I know most men marry because of some of these convenient things that happen. I know some. I'm giving birth with someone that can take care of my children when I'm not away. Someone by the time I come home, she has cooked a meal, she has drawn a bath for me, and all that, and I don't have to think about all these things whilst I start my family. Do you understand?
2: Yeah.
6: A lot of people, yes. You know, and women also marry because, oh, this guy, he looks like he's calm. I can handle him. He has money.
5: So okay, but
6: wait. Okay. Let me finish. He has money. He has a few cars. He has a good job. Okay. Well, if I marry him, my kids will not suffer. Do you understand? My kids will not sit in torture if I marry him. So let me consider him and marry him. Mm. Sometimes the foundation of marriage is not love, it's not trust, it's convenience.
2: Mm-hmm.
6: Do you understand me? So if you tell me
5: that,
6: why are you marrying someone you don't trust? What do you expect me to say? You understand? People marry all the time and don't trust. Sometimes even when you marry, it is when the mistrust starts in the marriage. You understand? The person does one or two and you are like, I don't trust this person, but you are still in the marriage. You get me?
5: But so, I think there's always some level of trust. You can't say the trust is not there at all.
6: Let me tell you something. Maybe you can compartmentalize it. Okay, so I trust you to pay my children's school fees. I trust you to put food on our table. I trust you to pay our rent. I don't trust you
2: when it comes to other women.
6: I don't trust you when it comes to other women. I don't trust you to make the payment on time. I don't trust you. You not gamble our money away on prostitutes. I don't trust you. You would use our money to go and buy alcohol and drink with your friends while your children suffer. There are so many things you can compartmentalize it. So, listen, what if I can say that I trust that my husband, when he comes from home today, he'll slap me. How about that?
2: Mm-hmm.
6: I trust him to do it.
3: Mm-hmm. Meaning that is who
6: it's
3: he
6: also
3: is.
6: Trust, right?
3: No, meaning that is who he is.
6: But you trust,
3: no, so
6: that
3: you
6: he
3: trust
6: can
3: people.
6: Do it.
3: No, so you trust people according to who you know them to be.
5: Exactly. And based on what they've shown
3: that is
5: you.
3: The point.
6: So what has the husband showed her?
3: That is why I am saying that it could be that it may be a bitterness from her previous.
2: No, but you see, she said something. What is the man that she is presently also showing her?
3: I'm coming. The reason why I'm saying that the point is not about what the man is showing, is because this thing didn't start in the course of the relationship. She has built the house
6: before they got married.
2: She got the house before they got married.
3: Before they got married. Which means even at the point of dating, the guy doesn't even know. Even
5: what
3: at the point
5: they
3: of dating,
5: talking about when they were dating.
3: Are you getting the point?
2: Good question.
6: Can I
3: which
6: ask
3: means,
6: a question?
3: Uh-huh.
2: Yes, my love.
6: Are we saying that now that they are married and they are in a rented apartment?
2: Supposed,
6: like, of course, I mean, if all things being equal, if the wife hadn't come out to say, oh, I'm the owner of the house, they're in a rented apartment. Are you guys, and this is maybe, if it's not an inheritance, this is an investment.
3: Mm-hmm.
6: I put my money in.
3: Mm-hmm.
6: You know, people get real estate for investment purposes.
2: Mm-hmm.
6: You understand?
3: Yeah.
6: Are we saying that maybe that's her sole source of income?
3: Mm-hmm.
2: Mm-hmm.
6: Okay, maybe while she works as a secretary somewhere, as a receptionist somewhere, something. I'm not sure. But in this day and age, you can't even survive on your 9 to 5 to feed your family and all that. Now, moving forward, are we saying that if the man knew she had a house before marrying her, are we saying that the man will not push to go live in the house with her so that they forget about rent, so that they use he uses his money for other things?
3: No, which will be to their benefit.
6: No, exactly.
3: No, other things which will be to their benefit.
6: Let's be honest. Look. No, Shed, let me ask you a question.
3: Okay.
6: You are married.
3: Mm-hmm.
6: Okay. Before you get married,
3: mm-hmm.
6: you realize that your wife has a house,
3: mm-hmm.
6: fully furnished house and everything.
3: Mm-hmm.
6: And for them to even, you know, consider the house, it seems okay, it's a good family space.
2: Mm-hmm.
6: Okay,
3: no, for all you know, it's a lady who said, baby, I like this house no matter what.
6: Exactly.
3: I like it, it's
6: exactly.
3: okay for me. That is how women are.
6: No,
3: there are women like that.
6: We will never know because
5: we are,
6: and right now you are also assuming that the woman said, I want this particular house.
3: Mm-hmm.
6: Do you understand? My question is,
3: uh-huh.
6: if your wife knew had a house
3: uh-huh.
6: before you got married,
3: uh-huh.
6: okay, and then you finally got married and now a place to live is a problem,
3: uh-huh.
6: won't you say, oh babe, can't we move into this your house?
5: But then what's wrong with that?
2: Wait, it is
6: an investment property, for crying out loud.
3: No, yes, and
6: it's
3: the man
6: an
3: is
6: investment
3: down.
6: Property. Okay. And most of the times, investments are there for you to recoup your investment, like your down payments, your cut, like the input.
2: Mm-hmm.
6: Yes, you have to recoup it before you start getting profit off the investment. So maybe I invested $1 million into a house. I won't get the $1 million in a year. You understand? Maybe I'll get 200,000. The next year I'll get another 200,000. Another year I'll get another 200,000 until I make my $1 million.
2: Mm-hmm.
6: Before I start making my profit. So what if she hasn't been able to recoup her profit on the house, and you tell me that let's go and move into the house, then what happens to her money? Do you understand? Secondly, you should be glad that your children have a trust fund or something to fall back on when you are not together. I mean, not like necessarily together, but if you are not alive.
2: Mm-hmm.
6: Let's call a spade a spade. Like them, if this girl had told the man, listen, this is my investment property, I want to make money out of it, there's going to be a guilt trip to say, hey, so now that we are suffering to get accommodation, what do you want me to do?
2: No.
6: Do you understand?
5: No.
6: Oh, come on.
3: No, like, don't
6: you guys.
3: Don't assume. Don't assume.
2: Okay, everybody's microphone is off. Everybody's microphone is off. I like where she's going to. I understand where both of you are coming from. The moral aspect, she's looking at the business aspect. Kumi Kums.
3: Yeah.
2: Please come in here. I want you to help deflate this particular tension that these two people all of a sudden they have become one. They become one. I want to hear your side of it. She's talking about the, you know, financial aspect of it as an investment property.
1: The whole thing is a bit dicey
2: mm-hmm.
1: and confusing.
2: Yeah.
6: And she was supporting.
1: Okay. So first of all, it depends on how you see it.
2: Mm-hmm.
1: The lady sees it as a money-making venture. Many a time, the problem we get as a people is that we combine work with family, which is wrong.
2: Mm-hmm.
1: Work is work. Family is family. That is why there are some people, no matter who you are, if you're a family member, no matter your qualification, you don't get closer to their work.
2: Yeah.
1: They will not employ you. Because should there be anything, or should you misbehave, it moves from being a professional, you know,
6: relationship
1: to family.
2: Mm-hmm.
1: And it may affect discipline.
2: Yeah.
1: I know a guy whose elder brother joined him from Kumasi to Accra, and he nearly collapsed his business because mm-hmm. there are other people he's working with.
2: Mm-hmm.
1: The elder brother will come to work late, and when you decide to reprimand him, he will umwa de mechi babe for them, you know. So it got to a point the other people too were emulating him.
4: Yes.
1: Because if you cannot control him, how do you control us? Yeah, we are all working. And the younger brother, the elder brother, even came in as a younger or a lower ranked worker.
4: Mm-hmm.
1: So at a point in time, he came here. We were having a conversation. He's my childhood friend. I told him, sack him.
5: Yeah.
4: Mm.
1: It's as simple as that. Sack him so that you can maintain your work. Because at the end of the day, should there be any problem, the first thing you fall on is your finances.
4: Mm.
1: So let him go. Sit him down. Sit your mother down. And the problem was, if you decide to sack him, the mother will call and cry. And me, I'll not blink.
4: Hmm.
1: I would sack you. Mm-hmm. I had a drama group, and my younger brother was a member of the drama group. We slept together in the same room. Do you know something? I sacked him. And when I'm going for rehearsals, he would accompany me to the rehearsal in the auditorium. Then him, we would say, Jack, if you finish, call me. Yeah, I will call you. Yes.
5: No, that's how we should.
1: That's the level of understanding. That is how. That is how.
5: That's why I said
1: I'm coming.
5: It would have been better if she rented it out.
1: That is how we've been brought up to be. You should understand things from a different perspective. So on that grounds, the lady is doing business.
4: Yeah.
1: Let's assume, without admitting, that had it not been that facility being for the woman, you would have rented anyhow.
4: Yeah.
1: In any way, any means, you would have paid for it. So having knowledge about it, I know it may hurt.
4: Yeah.
1: Because when you marry, Rhea was talking about reasons people enter into marriage.
4: Yeah.
1: There are people who marry CIAs and all these people.
4: Yes.
1: They marry not because they have an agenda. So the agenda behind the marriage will determine how the marriage, the dynamics are different.
4: Mm-hmm.
1: Will determine how the marriage goes. Some people marry because this man, he's an old man, Enchobewu, he has properties.
4: Mm-hmm.
1: So it will be for me. Mm-hmm. That is the reason.
3: So that is murder in disguise. Not even.
1: Some people marry because, okay, this is the journey I want to embark on. And I see him having the same vision. Together we can make a good pair and raise our kids along that line. Some marry for fun. Some even marry without reason.
4: Yeah.
1: Because everybody is marrying. The society demands that when you get to a certain age. You so some marry. People even marry because of pressure, societal pressure.
4: Mm.
1: As it stands now, it looks as if the guy's motive and understanding about the relationship is different from the lady's own.
4: Yeah.
1: That is why the guy is pained, because he expects transparency. He expects, you know, that sense of feeling that sometimes I have to break my back. Look, though, if you've rented in Accra before, me, I always salute people who rent.
5: Actually,
6: look away.
5: I don't like what you're doing, Charlie.
1: Can you imagine? Look, especially if you have a troublesome
4: landlord.
1: And your rent
5: anymore.
1: Your rent expires
3: like,
1: and
3: am I lost here? Like I'm really lost.
5: Please, I'm doing appeal for funds.
4: Hey,
5: go fund me.
4: Let's end this day. Let's end it there. And your
5: because
4: landlord,
5: people have finished washing my dirty linen in public.
4: We haven't said anything.
6: Who said it?
5: Me. Well, fund me.
4: We are not
5: because I'm
4: go
5: on
4: fund
5: the
4: me.
5: Edge of. In fact, they've thrown me out.
1: See.
4: Don't mind it.
6: Oh my God.
1: Back to what I was saying.
6: Troublesome landlords, right?
1: Yeah.
4: And then the rent is.
1: Sebia told her.
4: Hey.
1: Even when you close, you don't look.
4: You don't want to go
5: of a coffee.
3: Oh. And no man now for be bike, motorbike, jango one bed me ho. Debia u coffee na me deaba. Tell you coffee or see debi. Coffee or see debi. Say nige ababe stra no person we can get no fee. And to a person me spend any time.
6: That means they're married
4: billing.
6: Man.
3: And you want to spend time with me.
4: Billing. The girl is billing him in the house.
1: Maybe there is a problem. You see, if you've been through that trauma, to the extent that you can't even sleep.
5: Oh.
1: When
5: you're
1: in,
5: to get out,
1: when
5: you're looking
1: insomnia,
5: through window.
1: When you're insomnia by force, psychologically, you are broken. You are demented. You know? Then you later realize that,
3: say you'll die.
1: I was going through all these things. Mm-hmm. You saw, you knew, mm-hmm. you claimed to like me, you claimed to love me. What if I died?
5: Maybe because when the rent is due, she'll give pressure. That when giving pressure so that he'll come and pay.
1: What if I develop BP out of that? How can you claim to love me and watch me go through such stress? Mm. That one too is there. But whichever way, I think that the lady has a reason.
4: Yeah.
1: It is out of place. The lady has a reason. The question is, why?
4: Yeah, why? That's a good question.
1: Somebody who claims to love you and decides not to tell you some of these things. And the second question is, what are some of the other things the lady have been hiding from their husband? Yeah. It raises doubt.
3: Yeah.
1: So I think that the lady should find a way around it. Give proper explanation to the husband if she needs the marriage, or else the marriage will collapse.
4: Let me bring the messages in as we're wrapping up. It says, good, go build your own or buy your own. Mm-hmm. Kwesi Peter says, mm-hmm. your story is sad, but bro, mm-hmm. bro, it's good your wife is hiding her property from you than to cheat and hide from you. That's from Gerhard Winfred. He says, from what you said, I just heard you pay rent and the rest is all on the wife. Meaning if she told you the house was hers, you wouldn't have contributed anything. That's why she outsmarted you. Bro, fees. Continue paying. Yeah, she was paying fees.
3: No, Miss Ankaboy, you bet your fees.
4: Bro, continue paying rent and also pay your children's school fees. Let it be the other way around, and you expect her to be applauding you if you were to impregnate another woman. Women, we are wising up. I'm glad. Kudos to her. This is business, not marriage. Somebody's agreeing with Ria. The house as an item is business. How could you say it's not a marriage when she literally takes care of the kids herself and the house and him? She created a home, he just paid rent in it, and he yet still reaped all the benefits. My take on this is that as a man, you have to pay the kids' school fees. It's no brainer that the father of the kids should take care of the education, medical costs. I think your wife has been overburdened with the responsibilities of taking care of everyone in the household. I know she also pays the utility bills. I won't dwell on the matter at hand because it is beyond me. Not a single moment has favored us so far. It means you are overreacting. Just sit her down and tell her you are disappointed that she didn't tell you about the house and forgive her. Then applaud her for being a smart woman and also assisting her with the responsibilities. Another story, she would have contributed nothing. The entire burden would have been on your plate. She's a good woman. You're overreacting, sir. She's a businesswoman and she doesn't mix business with pleasure. And to think of it, the rent was used to support the home as well. You pay only rent and you see the list of things she takes care of. Relax, man. My question is, will you continue paying for the rent or you will just hand the money over to her, which is what she uses to cover the side of her responsibilities? I honestly don't see anything wrong here, Wafa. Just try and talk to her. She did no crime for owning a house, but kept it a secret is where she went all wrong. Masa, Anka, you don't want to take your responsibilities, then go and build and take your family in. Simple. The woman has done so well. Honestly, paying fees for 10 years? I know, I keep looking at you. This one says she's done nothing wrong. Judging by her submission, even if she were to have told you, you would have still asked her to contribute something. You just want to shift responsibilities. In fact, let me stop typing ESF. This one says, Kim in Panyi. This one says, keep quiet and continue to pay her. If you have anything before the marriage and she's enjoying it for free, charge her. No free lunch here. Be responsible. Those are the messages coming in. Ladies and gentlemen, thank you so much.
6: I just have one scenario. I actually read this somewhere where the man actually cheated on his wife and fathered a child with his co-worker. And this was a very supportive woman that was supporting at home and everything. So as soon as the woman got to find out that, okay, there's another child that is in the mix, she stopped contributing in the house and used the money she should have been using to do that to build, I think, two houses with two bedrooms in the house and started creating trust funds for her kids.
2: Yeah.
6: Do you understand?
5: Mm-hmm. And I mean, when once the man is involved,
6: and then when the man found out, he's like, "Oh, you were a bad wife."
3: Mm-hmm.
6: And I'm like, "How is this person a bad wife when she's like protecting herself and her kids?" So let's ask this woman. Maybe, just maybe.
5: Yeah, you are something. Making a lot of
2: Thank
5: assumptions.
2: Thank you guys so much for joining us on the show.
1: The guy should be worried because it tells how the wife sees him.
5: Yeah.
1: Either the wife sees him as an opportunist,
3: yeah. mm-hmm.
1: or not smart enough. There are some yeah. people when they get to know that you have something, they will be see a chono. Look, we live in a society where nano metade when we here. Me is scared yaka. Me is kano obi any who is kana pe. Oh boss, uma mi scared. You get a point.
5: Ne modu.
1: It's se nipa nanya who say. Hey, ufieni, shared ufieni. Me, my house, I wouldn't even allow you to get close if you are not that close. Mm-hmm. Because obi owa, baby or tenye, oba ufie obi hu. Ah, you have a spare room there. No, the owa be you.
2: Yeah.
1: You know, people are like that. So
6: hey, this somehow. my room. Oh, can I come and spend the weekend? Yeah. Oh, this Tuesday I'm going somewhere. Can I come and sleep there? Then by the time you realize he has moved on, his toothbrush, her wig, her dress, everything is inside your room.
2: Thank you guys so much for joining us on the show. Mm-hmm. Thank you, Nanajua. Thank you to Ria. Thank you to Kumi Kums and to Shed, who won't let us be.
6: Shed was like, hey, you can commit murder. She has killed the man. The man can die. You, once.

0: 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They define the afternoon.
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People Bryson, if ever you are in my arms again, is the afternoon ride, probably brought to you by Kel Choco Toothpaste. 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Now try and get yours. And yes, you smell fresh all day. You're the

Business. We're live on here, 103.9 FM. Folks, I just love it. Now, I've seen a video of Oforiam Ponsa. Now, vibe it to his new song, Odonium, featuring Stoneboy and Kitty. Now, it looks like now I can play it on there, right? Is it out? Oh, really, is it? Oh, if it's out. And I say, Nico, I say, me this year, baby. If it's out, folks, let's enjoy it. Yeah, yeah, yeah. You and you ain't not me the

love Kitty's verse. I mean, like, yo, Stone Boy will kill it any day, man. But Charlie, wicked day.

so nice, so nice. Oh, Sissy sings, run come my way. Now, for 150 years, Infant Supreme has been the bedrock of excellence, shaping leaders who redefined the world. 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Infant Supreme at 150. Jim Shekan.

Name is Andy. Thanks so much. On behalf of Nigele Doku, we're checking out of here, making way for Cruise Control. The Turn Up General is back on the block, just to take your seat again with the greatest DJ icon. My name is Andy. Thank you very much for listening. Same time tomorrow, we shall meet again for yet another great edition of the program. It's going to be another great episode. Thank you all very much for listening. I'm ending with Sarkodie featuring Kwegu Smoke, Major League. Folks, the news at 4 is up next. Enjoy the very best of the rest of our programs. Bye bye for now. Yeah. Hey, Vicky. Vicky, okay, I miss you. I know you miss me too.

0: 4 p.m., time for your daily dose of what's popping, the hits news are. Details. Ablaji Fagomashi, Minister of Tourism, Culture and Creative Arts, has reaffirmed government's commitment to making the Volta region a leading tourism destination through cultural promotion, ecotourism development and private sector investment. Speaking at President John Dramani Mahama's citizens' engagement in Ho last Friday, Madame Gomashi said the Volta region was the first destination she visited after assuming office, highlighting the importance government attached to the region's tourism potential. She said she met with the Volta Regional Minister, Honorable James Gunu, and subsequently engaged all municipal and district chief executives in the region to identify unique tourism attractions within their jurisdictions.
1: Our cultural ambassador, from wearing fugu and putting on that resplendent costume when you were sworn in at the Independence Square. I've seen the photocopies around the country, but it is good because it is promoting our fashion, and I thank you for that. As soon as I was nominated and sworn in, the first point of call was the Volta region. I called the regional minister, our able James Gunu, who then subsequently invited all the MMDCs to meet me here in Ho. The essence of that meeting was to empower them to identify what is unique to their various districts and municipalities. It is you who have to identify what is sellable and what we can promote. And as the technocrats in the sector are gathered in the ministry, then we are positioned to help you package this and sell. Your Excellency, recently in cabinet, you asked that I approach my brother Kwame Agbuja, the Minister for Roads, so that all the roads leading to our tourist are improved upon. We've had that meeting and it was truly fruitful, and I'm sure that by the phase two of his big push, we will be able to address those issues. That said, there's also sites that have not been brought to the fore. The region has huge ecotourism potential. One of the areas where we can improve upon is the Adaklu Mountain, which is in the Volta region, and then Oti, we have Likpe Todoma. What I would need listeners and viewers to pay attention to is that the ministry leads in policy direction, but it is private sector led. We need you to invest in these areas. So as we have identified that we can have, for example, paragliding in these two communities that I've mentioned, you will have to bring money for us to work with you and see how we can promote it.
0: In other news, gospel musician Perez Music has praised dancehall artist Shatawale for embracing artificial intelligence in his music production, describing him as a very smart musician. Speaking on Daybreak Hits with Kwame Dazzy and Doreen Avio, Perez Music said Shatawale deserves credit for incorporating AI into his craft instead of shying away from emerging technology. According to him, artificial intelligence is transforming the global music industry, and artists who embrace it are positioning themselves for the future. He further revealed that he equally makes use of AI. Perez Music's comments come amid growing conversations about the role of artificial intelligence in music creation and its impact on the creative industry.
2: It's a whole AI album. Like, hey, the AI album. No, it's supposed to be a two.
3: I don't know.
2: But the AI has been there.
3: Ooh, you are treating my brother B this morning. You are treating my brother B. You said they use AI for
2: no,
3: a whole album.
2: No, are you talking about Shatawale?
3: No.
4: But he didn't use it.
2: No, even if you're... I listen to...
3: You're talking about
2: Mayor Debra. That was fun. I listened to...
4: But for Shatta...
2: I listened to his new...
4: Yes, yeah, African King album.
2: And... He's smart.
4: He's always ahead.
2: He's smart.
4: Yeah.
2: He's smart. Mm. He's very, very smart.
4: Yeah.
2: I listen to a wide range of music because I'm an artist. Mm. So when I saw him, I'm like, well, let me see what it's about. His use of there was one of the songs that he used the choir, the AI choir.
4: Yeah.
2: And yo, it was beautiful.
4: Yes.
2: It was beautiful. I think I saw it on Headless YouTuber's page.
4: Oh, okay.
2: He did a breakdown.
4: Of it.
2: You know, he does the breakdown.
4: Yeah, he does
2: that. This stuff. Yeah. So I was listening to it and he was breaking the songs down. And I'm like, yo, he's smart.
4: Yeah. And that is the way to go.
2: The way he has incorporated the use, I'm like, yo, bro.
4: He's not going to do 100%
2: AI. No.
4: His personality is in it.
2: It's in it. You can feel it. You can literally feel it. And he uses it when it's necessary.
4: Mm-hmm.
2: And I think it was just amazing. It was so creative.
0: And that's all for this afternoon. Do tune in at 7 p.m. for more news. My name is Mami Ajoakuta. Enjoy the rest of our programs.
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1: Want more of the world's best entertainment? 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
2: I got it.
1: We got kicks. We got scores. We got action. We got wars. We got drama. We got fun. We got more for everyone.
2: We got you.
1: So come on, get connected. 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
3: 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Money moves in every direction. Uncle to nephew, nephew to uncle, sister to brother on Monday, brother back to sister on Friday. And it moves together. 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In Africa, money is rarely one person's transaction. It's many people moving small amounts toward one purpose. 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And there's one bank built for it all.
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1: Cruise control.
2: Hey, blue fire. Yo, how some boy fi violate the turn up army general? Them just get a confirmed date for them burial. Yo, Mercury Quay. Tell some idiot tin pan song fi better run away. Them and them family and them brother, sister, mother, father, everybody better don't stay. Gangsta kill them any day. Yo, 103.9. Better know say headshot. We get them in the aim fi spine. Them fool them better rewind. Kill them in all kind of fashion and design. Yo, blue fire.
3: 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I am the original.
2: Yo, tell them we run bout ya.

0: We are live, baby.
1: Yeah.
0: Yo, good to so this is a very special day.
1: Of course.
0: It's a special day. Wait. It's a special day. No, I've not heard you say special day.
1: It's a special day.
0: Oh, okay.
1: It's a special day.
0: Okay. You know, it's good to see you. You know, it's just a blessing in disguise. You know, I've been on a long break and I'm back and I'm welcomed by this amazing lady, Mami Ajua. You know what? I just want to tell you, you're so pretty. As a matter of fact, How many times have you heard that today?
1: Quite a number. Don't put me on the spot like that.
0: No, you're on the spot. The spot is 103.9 FM. You're on the spot. Yeah. But hey, welcome to the Cruise Control. Tell a friend, tell a 90, tell a sister, tell a brother that Mekri Kwe, the 10 of General, is back on the big show. It's hot, it's sizzling everywhere. Accra is turned up. And it's just so great. Right, so the World Cup is over.
1: Yeah, finally.
0: Now
1: we can have our boyfriend.
0: Yesterday we were singing, finally, it's about to go. Now it's gone down.
1: Yeah.
0: Were you impressed with the, you know, the whole look of the event?
1: Well, for the first time, I know there was a halftime show.
0: Yeah. And I think that's very creative.
1: Yeah. And I think it'll be good if FIFA incorporated more into the football matches, the way the NFL does with the Super Bowl.
0: Yeah.
1: I mean, we saw Shakira, Burna Boy, Post Malone, all these people giving us a show. And I think it was beautiful.
0: Yeah.
1: Although, well, I'm not a fan of football.
0: Right.
1: But I've heard that yesterday Argentina played very, very horribly.
0: Unfortunately. I just don't know how, you know, football works. You know, you could be great. I mean, see, it was when England, right? Mm-hmm. England played before.
1: Played with France. That was a beautiful game.
0: Okay. And look at how many goals, you know, they scored.
1: Yeah.
0: And that is where people started appreciating the Black Stars of Ghana.
1: Apparently what's his name? Oh, I can't believe I forgot my baby boy's name. Benjamin Asare.
0: Right.
1: He's the only goalkeeper who did not concede a goal against England.
0: England. You understand?
1: That's crazy.
0: That's crazy. And look at the number of goals they scored. And looking at the rating that Ghana has.
1: Yeah,
0: you could imagine how many goals we should have chopped. The number of goals like we for chop, you know, during that. You know, it's great. And I love the fact that they've actually injected this very feature, you know, which would be very entertaining to people who are not truly into football.
1: There for the football,
0: you know, the Super Bowl kind of thing. I think that's very creative. It's an American thing. So
1: Americans, they like enjoying any excuse.
0: So that is what America actually brings to the table. It was great to see Trump, you know, on the big stage. I think it was really great. But we'll talk more about the World Cup, I guess, in course of the show. But hey, today is the Akwaba edition. I am announcing the WhatsApp line. Now we're gonna do magic moment, 6 p.m. What you have to do, send me a voice note. Yeah, say Akwaba to the 10 up general, 0548-841-039. Right, we're gonna get into it. Great. So let's go. Let's go. We're on.
1: From now till 7.
0: What do we have coming up?
1: So we'll be doing the weather forecast.
0: Right.
1: Where we let them know what to expect with the weather. And also, we have some entertainment headlines.
0: Sounds really good to me. Okay. Yeah. So watch out for that. We're good. Cruise Control, H1039 FM. We're airborne. Let's go. Amen. Headlines.
1: Sounds
0: really good to me. Okay. Yeah. So watch out for that.

0: Yeah, I know Icon did this song for me, man. I know you did this song for me. Yeah. Yeah. So this is Icon's way of saying Akwaba to Mercury Quay. Enjoy this one.
1: This is Hits.

Jeremiah 29:11. For I know the plans I have for you, declares the Lord. Plans to prosper you and not to harm you. Plans to give you hope and a future. In case you just joined us, you're on to the Cruise Control. Hit 103.9 FM. It's Mercury Quay and Mami Ajua. Listen, it's a good time. Coming up next, we're going to talk about the World

0: 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Okay, mommy.
1: Yeah.
0: What's up? I know you've got some.
1: Yeah, it's time for us to talk weather. Yeah. But you know, for a moment, I felt like I was in church because the selection this afternoon.
0: Now, you know, we have to take. Okay, so the understanding is Sundays are for church, but we turn Mondays to church.
1: We are Christians.
0: Yeah, we are Christians.
1: We're wearing
0: big shout out to my BOSS, Mr. Ken Ansah. He's in the place. Big up yourself, sir. And good to see you. It's been a while. It's been over a month. I haven't seen your face. That's not right. So I'll come and see you. But I've got, you know, I don't know if you've met my radio girlfriend, Mami Ajua. Okay, so I'll come and do a proper introduction. All right, so Mami, let's get into it.
1: Yeah, so if you're listening to us and you are in any of these areas, this is just for your information. You know, lately the weather has been something which is there. Sometimes it's very cold. Oh, you haven't been around.
0: Yeah, I haven't been around. But hey, no, I've been around. I've been around.
1: Okay, so for those in Sunyani.
0: Sunyani, what's happening in Sunyani?
1: Clouds with about 70% chance of humidity. If you are in Accra, we're also expecting few clouds with also 70% chance of humidity. For those in Aguna Swedru, there's going to be 80% chance of humidity. And then all the way in Tamale, 60% chance humidity.
0: Right.
1: And then Takrade will also have 80% chance of humidity.
0: Mm.
1: And also Tema, 80% chance of humidity. And this, I keep saying, is according to GMET.
0: That
1: is
0: GMET.
1: Meteorological Authority.
0: Right.
1: You know, lately they've been doing amazing.
0: Amazing. Updates. Yeah. It's
1: on point.
0: It's on point.
1: Yeah.
0: Yeah, close to accurate.
1: You know, it's a prediction.
0: You can't really get it
1: 100%.
0: That's right.
1: But
0: that's
1: they've been doing very
0: that's
1: well.
0: That's right. Yeah. Thank you very much, GMET. Right. So away from that,
1: let's do some entertainment stories, or basically stories around the world.
0: Mm.
1: We've already mentioned the fact that Spain won the World Cup.
0: Yeah, congratulations.
1: Second time.
0: Yes.
1: I
0: was not too happy that, you know, Argentina didn't win.
1: You're a Messi fan.
0: Yeah, I'm a Messi fan.
1: Mm.
0: I'm a strong Messi fan. It was a bad day, but hey, the better team carried the day. You know,
1: of course.
0: Yeah, I think Spain played really, really well. I'm happy for them. Right.
1: And yesterday there was actually a lot of hate watch going on.
0: Yeah, I know.
1: Like, it was so funny.
0: Yeah.
1: At some point, like, I was in my room and you could hear the shouts from like the
0: and you could tell.
1: And I'm like, hey, now are they Argentina? What have they done together?
0: You know, he's a zero fan, so like Arnold.
1: Yeah. As for Arnold, yeah, he's been saying it since.
0: Right.
1: Still on the World Cup, let's talk about the halftime show. As I said, I think it was very beautiful.
0: Right.
1: But one thing that has stood out that Ghanaians are talking about is the fact that, you know, Swaley performed and he wore a flower boy jacket.
0: Yeah.
1: Now, did you know that jacket is actually from a Ghanaian designer?
0: Right.
1: Yeah, his name is Hashim.
0: Hashim.
1: And now social media is abuzz.
0: Gone ablaze with Hashim.
1: I'm sure by now, those of us who were eyeing the jacket, we cannot afford it because now his stocks have gone up.
0: Yeah, it's a FIFA jacket.
1: Yeah,
0: you know?
1: Right now it's international.
0: The value,
1: everybody has seen
0: the value turn up. Yeah, that's great. You know, that's the kind of value that, you know, events like the FIFA World Cup actually add to brands.
1: So I think, and it's actually a very nice jacket, you know, the blue.
0: I love it.
1: Brown and the yellow jacket. Mm. So if you didn't know, now you know. Swaley's jacket is by a Ghanaian designer and he is called Hashim.
0: Right.
1: Still on the World Cup, do you know that by extension, we can say that Ghana also won the World Cup?
0: We can say that.
1: Yeah.
0: We can say that.
1: Because, you know, Nico Williams plays for Spain.
0: Yes.
1: And so by extension, we can do our
0: we day inside.
1: We can do our and say we day inside. And I don't know if you've seen, but there's this video circulating on social media of his mom celebrating the World Cup win for Spain. And I think it's very beautiful. And also, you know, his brother, Inaki, even though Inaki decided to play for Ghana,
0: yes,
1: he was still there to support
0: his
1: support, brother.
0: Yes.
1: Yeah,
0: that's really beautiful as well.
1: Of course.
0: I think also, we haven't talked about iShowSpeed.
1: I was going to come.
0: Okay.
1: Burma Kofi Ekufo.
0: Yes.
1: I like the fact that he's proud of the name Ghanaians gave him. And you know, he was on the stage.
0: Yeah, representing.
1: He was proudly representing Ghana. He had the wristband, the beaded wristband. And I think that was beautiful.
0: It was very beautiful to see how he carried Ghana along, even to the finals, you know, which is really remarkable. And I think that's like a very fantastic selling proposition, you know, for the country, you know, taking Ghana to such a spot, you know, the biggest moment of the World Cup that had people who loved football, plus people who just love general entertainment with their eyes glued. Yeah.
1: So, I mean, even if the Black Stars were not able to represent on that
0: stage, we were
1: well represented. we had our designer there, and then we also had our
0: ambassador.
1: A win is a win.
0: Yeah, we had our ambassador. It's a win. It's a win.
1: Yeah. Now, let's finally end with something apart from football. Now, I'm not going to go much into details because I know definitely you say waiting. Dr. Shine will be giving us all the details with that. But, you know, Chairman Wuntimi of the NPP is trending.
0: Yeah.
1: I'm hearing news of him being convicted and being jailed and a whole lot of
0: 20 years. That's a lot of time.
1: I was just about to say, that's a lot of time.
0: Yeah, that's a lot of time. 1, 2, 3, 4, 5, 6, 8, 9, 10, 11, 12, 13, 14, 15, 16, 17, 18, 19, 20.
1: That's
0: in case you did not see how grave that is, I had to do the count. Wow.
1: So, Crutch, lower primary, upper primary, junior high school, even senior high.
0: Yeah, senior high.
1: Charlie,
0: and even a bit of
1: uni.
0: Yeah, a bit of uni.
1: If the child is smart.
0: Yeah.
1: That's a long time. But as I said, Dr. Shine will be bringing us more details. But then KK Fosu is also talking, and he says the NPP has collapsed, and he's hoping to beat Sammy Ewuku in the Ekurapem North MP race.
0: So you know, it's KK Fosu versus Sammy Ewuku.
1: We'll see how that one goes.
0: Okay. Argentina versus Spain. All right.
1: So who is Argentina and who is Spain?
0: Discuss that one. Discuss. It's 1039 FM. More coming your way right here on the show. It's Mercury Quay and
1: Mamia Drop.
0: All right, let's go. Hey, it's still Gospel Monday. Turn your volume up.

0: Monday here on Cruise Control on 103.9 FM, Hits FM. Yes. In the background, we have Flavor with Most High. I think this song went viral when that blind guy, you know, he did a rendition. Very beautiful.
1: It's very beautiful, yes.
0: And I think it was a blessing for the song because it catapulted the song. Now the song was everywhere. Yeah. And shortly we'll be listening to Bulie by Priye Odede. My Nigerian listeners, please forgive us. We are not Nigerians. So even if we murdered a name, forgive us.

0: 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Dr. Shine.
1: Merry Quay.
0: Dr. Shine.
1: Merry Quay.
0: It's looking good. It's looking good.
1: Bamuyada.
0: You say waiting.
1: The father of all DJs.
0: We're alive. We're alive. We're alive. So what happened? Right now, what happened?
1: The father. He be arrested here.
0: Arrest here.
1: Arrest here. Activated.
2: Year of arrest.
0: Back to back.
1: Ah. The father, you the guy say in 2019.
0: 2019.
1: Uh-huh. Was year of return.
0: 2019, year of return, right.
1: Year of return.
0: Right.
1: Laws and things were made.
0: Year of return.
1: Return, 2019.
0: 2019.
1: 2024.
0: Right.
1: Year of arrest. The father.
0: 2026.
1: Hey! 2026.
0: Year of arrest.
1: Arrest.
0: EcoBank, a better way, better Africa. 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And you're strong and you're tough. Whether you are strong, whether you are tough.
1: No.
0: If you are culpable, you go inside. Storm Energy Drink. Kel Charcoal Toothpaste. Dr. Shine,
1: very quick.
0: What is happening?
1: The father, so many things they happen. You know, say, last month.
0: Yeah.
1: Tamale.
0: In case you just turn on your radio, you're on to 103.9 FM. The 10 of General Mercury Quay is back. I am back. Call a friend, tell a nanny, tell a sister, tell a brother that we're live on the big show. We've got the whole Kabudo in the place. Mami Ajua is in the place. Dr. Shine is here. Arnold. We've got Elom Doe just gone by Obapa Christie. She's back on the show on Friday. Yeah, we're going to do some gospel. We're going to shake. You know, we're going to carry something with Obapa Christie on Friday on the show.
1: I know how she does it.
0: Yeah.
1: I know how she does it. But then if you're driving, park. And if you're riding, stop, then park.
0: Hey, shout out to Manny T.
1: Manny T.
0: Manny T.
1: Manny T.
0: Manny T. The way things are looking at you, if I follow your man, go give him tea. Right.
1: By the way,
0: yeah.
1: If you're driving, park. And if you're riding, stop, then park. But then if you're enjoying a ride, yeah. The father, you know, say, I do, enjoy, you know, ride and things.
0: Right, yeah. Right.
1: So
0: right.
1: If you're enjoying a ride, that is
0: what
1: if
0: kind
1: someone,
0: of ride?
1: Right.
2: All right.
1: That is if someone is giving you a ride, tap the one giving you the ride to stop.
0: Yo, I want to see you on Facebook, man. If you're live, get on Facebook right now. Let's have the big Akwaba. Big shout out to Manny T. Shout out to Inshira. He's on the radar. I see Charlie, the soldiers are pulling up.
1: Pull up.
0: Big shout out to the KFC crew.
1: Pull up.
0: Yeah. You know, the whole crew at KFC. Shout out to CBG.
1: CBG.
0: Yves Ann and the whole squad. The whole squad is in tune to the big show.
1: Live.
0: Right.
1: Live. And so get on Facebook. Drop your name. Drop your location. Let's give you a big mention on the big show. Today, Issues Day. Issues Day. People, they talk to every minute. Arrest name. But then, what be the issue? We will get into so many discussions. You know, say here, it be powerful discussion where we have. So we'll get into the discussion here on Hit 103.9 FM. 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The father of all DJs is in the building. It's in the building. The father.
0: Dr. Shine.
1: Before we get into the roll call.
0: Right.
1: Today be, you know, Monday. And you know, say Monday.
0: Yeah.
1: Ah.
0: Men Day.
1: Bamuyada.
0: Yeah.
1: Now, if we cross over to
0: Tamale. By women, today.
1: God Charlie. Make man make a woman make a
2: Twazo.
0: Right.
1: Yeah. No matter. So on this big discussion, we'll cross over to Tamale. You know, say Tamale, as we speak to you right now, people they wonder whether they'll be having their money back or they'll be having enjoyment.
0: Tamale.
1: Because the father, people buff. People travel from Accra, Kumasi, and things. They go Tamale. Say that they go have fun, enjoy.
0: Right.
1: For the stadium, the father. They go read that. They say, everybody for go house.
0: What?
1: Their morning. Yeah.
0: Everybody. In Ghana?
1: The fact that people travel from Nigeria, Lesotho. They say everybody.
0: To Tamale.
1: They say not today. Not for here. We'll get into this discussion. It's not looking good. It is not looking good. And
0: just
1: so
0: for 1%.
1: Yeah. But about battery now.
0: Charlie, power bank now. Ah, Charlie, even weather get percentage past my phone.
1: Oh,
0: mostly cloudy with 70% chance of humidity. Me, I did 1%.
2: I'm a nice person.
1: Ah, Sharon is caring. Sharon is caring.
0: Yes.
1: Oh, by the way,
0: it's inserting.
2: Unfortunately, because I'm using.
0: Oh, I thought you were inserting the.
1: No, the fact that you do the inserting.
2: Type C.
0: Ah, let me insert.
1: You do the inserting. Right. Yeah. I just can't.
2: Or is the normal
0: no, it's
2: like
0: type B. Charlie. Okay, you let's. Yes.
1: Yeah, Adjoa is doing. No, the father do the inserting. There's always a way.
0: Yeah, so. Let me insert. Okay. Yeah. Right,
1: yeah,
0: working.
1: Yeah, yeah. Inserted.
0: The charger
1: has been inserted.
2: In the charging port, and it's working.
0: Yeah. Right. Right, 103.9 FM.
1: Dr. details.
0: Full comprehension. Thank you very much. Sammy Dudome says, welcome back. Mm. Thank you very much. Sammy Dudome. There are some of these names, Dr. Shine. You see, when you hear, you know that we are not joking. Exactly. Sammy Dudome. Thank you very much, Sammy Dudome, for joining us.
1: Sharing is caring. The father, by the way, the market is looking good now.
0: It's looking good. Mm. Let's get into it right here. 103.9 FM. Stay tuned. You stay waiting on the cruise control right now.
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0: Right.
1: It's looking good.
0: Yeah, it's looking good. Let's say a big thank you to Echo Bank, A Better Way, Better Africa, MTN, Everywhere You Go, Franco Trading, Phone, Papa Parfi, Syntex Tank, A Strong, A Tough, Storm Energy Drink, and Kel Chaco Toothpaste. 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
2: Yeah, lots of messages. So this one from Sami Dudome. He says, welcome back.
1: Akwaba.
2: We have one from Eva Kianku. Says, welcome back, King of Drive Time Show. Abuaje Johnson. Good evening, Dr. Shine and Mercury Quay Live. Listening from New Ioma, Oti Region, Jasekan Municipal. Hey, father of all DJs is back on the radar. Welcome back. We missed you so much.
0: Hey, Midasi.
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0: Hey, Midasi Pao.
1: I said it for Williams.
2: All day, are you And this one from Prince Orison says, welcome back, my Don. Orison here, listening live from Prince Orison Fashion House at Achimota ABC, adjacent Guinness, Ghana.
1: You know where I start from?
2: Gentlemen.
1: For some days now.
2: Chale, Argentina made me sad yesterday, but Messi just passed the torch. That's how I see it. Oh. Shout out to Vanessa, MFI Kelly.
1: Messi has not been the GOAT. But I do have people they figure, say he being be the GOAT, be the GOAT. So he just shows, say he not be the GOAT. You know, all this, so Ronaldo has shown us that he's the GOAT. So yesterday, Messi just, you know, confirm that, you know,
0: he's the GOAT. Phil Golding. Does the sign work out? Phil Golding says, big up Mercury Quay. Right, Dr. Shine.
1: The father.
0: Let's get into it. Keep your messages coming on Facebook. Yeah.
1: Everything is looking good except the court. The father. Everything for Ghana as we speak now is looking good. Except say if you cross over enter court. You know the look one bit. You know they look good one bit, the father. Now almost you know, Thursday we inform Ghanaians that before you make a post, before you go online, maybe you are recording a video.
0: Right.
1: You are about to press record.
0: Right.
1: Just press pause and listen to this one, to the father. Because it'd be like
0: so hold on a second. So as we're speaking now, you've set up your lighting.
1: Set up lights.
0: Makeup done.
1: Done.
0: You have your scripts.
2: Before your script, oh, free range.
0: Better script is in your head.
1: Your head.
0: So so you should listen to You Say Waiting today.
2: Before you continue.
0: And then you can
1: decide whether
0: you continue
1: or not.
0: Because your podcast.
1: Hi.
0: Can end up in a 20.
1: 20.
0: Okay. Let's get.
1: No matter. It's not looking good.
0: Right.
1: Exclusive images coming from court right about now. You know, say now the man Chemaun
0: to me. Hey, shout out to Eno Baroni. Chemaun to me.
1: Ah.
0: Yeah. Yeah. It's big. It's big.
1: King of Queens.
0: You're everywhere.
1: King of Queens.
0: That's right. Chemaun to me.
1: It's not looking good.
0: In
1: today,
0: Ghana.
1: You know, yeah. You don't say Chemaun to me, but the father will talk about Chemaun to me.
0: Right.
1: So Chemaun to me, today you don't say get a lot of, you know, mansions. He has said that he has mansions, he has houses, and he's got a lot of them for Ghana here. But the father, it is very unfortunate that today the man no go feel bad for any of those mansions inside.
0: What?
1: Yes. He no go feel bad for any of those mansions inside. Tonight, he will have to squeeze just like the way it go on for our prison. Sake of the father, if you join us live on Facebook right now,
0: get
1: you will see the man is heading straight.
0: Get on Facebook, hits 103.9 FM, extraordinary images of Chairman Wuntumi. You should see. You should
1: the man
0: see.
1: Way in, the tap for in car inside, open gates, cruise, tier 7. The father, this one, they push in waste.
0: What?
1: So he can
0: assist.
1: Climb. Yeah. Assist. So he can enter this vehicle. The father. This one said the machine not be vehicle. Tell my own to me. Clack it.
2: Wasn't it 2 weeks ago that he was doing that? Inshallah.
1: Few days ago. Now, few moments later. This is what? You know, when he went to court the last time, that be when he was touching the floor.
2: The floor and doing things.
0: get on our Facebook right now. I believe you've seen a lot of images, but these are images exclusive you haven't seen yet. Get on our Facebook right now. Wow. So that is
1: Chairman to me. This be the moment where they assist them to enter the vehicle.
0: But who got then, this angle? Because I've not seen this angle
1: this
0: anywhere.
1: Is what, this is exclusive. Right, right. Right.
0: Get on Facebook, hit 103.9. So this is the court.
1: Court. So you say the cars be two. This one self, it be car or vehicle.
0: It's a vehicle.
1: A vehicle.
0: Yeah. So car, truck is a vehicle. Once it can carry you from one place to the other, it's a vehicle. Right.
1: So this one, is it them be two? Mm-hmm. One be blue, where one be the, is it white or ash sort of. Now the blue one be the one where they assisted him. I saw him, you know, the policeman assisting him into the blue one. And you said the blue one is made in such a way that bullets no go fit enter.
0: Right.
1: Bullets no go fit penetrate that vehicle. And no matter how you try to access it, unless the open give you. So if somebody did that vehicle inside, forget your anger and your protest. You know, say the moment the judgment was passed, people started, you know, raising concerns and some were even protesting at the court. So this vehicle, I'm sure, is suitable to, you know, prevent other people from accessing and intruding into this particular issue. So as it stands now, the father, the whole case is the man Chemawun to me is heading to Insawum prison. Now what be the issue? You know, say Chemawun to me for some time now, he's been going to court even before this government will come.
0: Right.
1: Now case day, way some time ago, the then president Nana Addo-Dankwa Akufo-Addo, His Excellency, came to tell us that after investigation then things, so he says, so the man in the company, they know they do what people they talk to they do.
0: Right.
1: The president was emphatic. He said, Chairman to me, from the investigation and things we see, we know they get in company. They know they do what people they talk to they do.
0: Right.
1: The president was emphatic. He's

0: president to come out to say that someone is cleared or is not doing what people are accusing him of, meaning he has been informed by some thorough checks done by security men. So people are questioning what check was done before they informed the president that the man hasn't done anything.
1: Right.
0: Because you know that the president is supposed to delegate people to do all these things. So President Akufo-Addo delegated people to do their thing. So what investigation did they do? So that be what people they thought, say, it could be that they saw things. But then because, you know, Chemaunt maybe be very powerful and things, that be why maybe they don't tell president the
1: this is
0: know,
1: the allegations some people are throwing out.
0: What allegations?
1: Right.
0: What allegations? What people they do? So they say it could be, maybe it be that in a way they inform the president. That be what the president also, you know, can't talk, say the man know they do that thing. But this particular investigation, the father, after doing the investigation, then they say, no, the case is a feature pass one.
1: What?
0: Yes. They say, you know, be the summer boy, the Numri forest inside alone.
1: There are more forests.
0: Ah. They say the man, he do so many things. But you know, say the court still is on other issues. But the summer boy case, where they say now, the court sit for the case top, he watch the pictures, he watch the galamsey, the extent of damages. Then go went back to 2019. In 2019,
1: right,
0: when Chemaunt me own party day power, they amended some laws.
1: Right.
0: 2019, they amended some laws then things. So that law where gave birth to this jail term. According to the law, it was amended that something where somebody go fit up like 5 years in jail, they push them go like 15 or 20.
1: Right.
0: So it be that law where the judge currently can't sit for top, say, oh, this be the law suitable for this particular case. So, bam, Chemaunt to me, this then this. Apparently, it be two, this is a count where, like, they do this thing for. Initially, it was 6 counts where they were doing it, but then two counts where they did 2020. But if they run concurrently.
1: 2020 is COVID year.
2: 20 years.
1: 20.
0: If it go before separate, like go be 40 years.
1: Yee.
0: But because it's running concurrently.
1: Counts. So if it is if it is father, 4
0: they
1: counts,
0: say all the 6 counts where they raise your man, you know, he's found culpable, guilty because of
1: if,
0: all
1: if
0: the
1: two
0: counts.
1: Counts 20 years, 4 counts 80 years. Charlie.
2: Oh, Dr. Shine.
0: Kumasi people make word. Kumasi people make word. It make Kumasi people make word. Pa. So everybody in Kiza right now, some make sad, some they ask questions. So the father, this has been the issue where right. Ghanaians, they ask questions about. Some say, could this be politically motivated? Because the man, before even President Mahama go come to power, said so many things about President Mahama, made so many allegations about him, the wife, and you know. So people they thought, why could it be that some politics day inside of what? Some to say, hey, this might be the law. The law is the law. And President has already said that the law is the law. So what they go do, be say they go appeal him, then things. If it works, then it works. Then maybe they go review him. We were here when Nana Grada, prophetess, was given 15 years. Then after several things, he ended up in 1 year or so. So, but the man, Ghanaians, they watch out. But some say, the way Galamsey has, you know, spoiled our country, the way
1: the
0: it's...
1: The level of destruction.
0: Yeah. Risking our future as a country. Some say, this one for serve as a precedent to others who are also doing similar things. So, the father, people have diverse, you know, opinions
1: so
0: about
1: Dr.
0: this
1: Shine,
0: particular one.
1: The takeaway when it comes to this is, I mean, Dr.
0: Chemaunt
1: is a public figure.
0: Exactly.
1: He's well known.
0: Mm.
1: So, if you're out there, if you are out there
0: out
1: doing galamsey, a precedent is now on the table. Like, so, if Chemaunt has gotten 20 years. You should start.
2: How about you that we don't know you?
1: Thank you. Thank you.
0: This be what we call Twaibe Yusu.
2: What can I say?
0: So the father, now heads, you know, all the legal team for MPP, they one table top. They are around one table. No,
1: all the leaders.
0: All the legal team.
1: Right.
0: Around one table. Seeking measures to, you know, study the judgment and things and see what they go do. Even one lawyer, when the case they can't end, he said he withdraw himself from the court.

0: the case.
1: What?
0: Yeah. Andy Appiah could be lawyer. He said, oh, this case, the way they withdraw himself. He said, the way the things they do, things not be clear and things he withdraw himself. Today after judgment, no, so. He goes and join the league.
2: Be very sad.
0: You see, the laws, if they no bab you, you go figure. Say, Lord, no, they the country inside of the father. It'd be very unfortunate. Very unfortunate. We wish him the very best in all this. And we hope that.
2: He'll be fine. Eventually.
0: But you know that life in the court. Life in the court. Chairman to me, they you see the India, they take them enter in vehicle where they carry and go.
2: Yeah.
0: But in the court, some arrests too were made. Hey. Some two arrests be that were made and people sent to the court. No. You know, say one woman was in handcuff, was being escorted by police. Was still fighting civilians.
1: What?
0: The father. What are the thoughts of? No, they make sense, right?
1: Yeah, I'm trying to understand.
0: Someone
1: in custody.
0: Yeah, has been arrested for they say passing certain comments then things.
1: Right.
0: This is even a second arrest of this particular person. Now this arrest where they make this person say people did there. Some people they watch them. Some people they take a video. She they use the handcuff to throw blow. The father. Matano endo. Live in the at the court premises.
1: Pouring petrol
2: into fire.
0: Yeah.
1: Holy
0: live on Facebook right now.
1: Get on Facebook.
0: Live on Facebook.
1: I have
0: right
1: never
0: now.
1: Seen anything like this live in my Facebook. Entire life. Get on Facebook and see this for yourself.
0: Fighting in cuff. Baumiaba.
1: Flanked by two police officers.
0: Yes.
1: And still fighting.
0: Ah.
1: In Ghana.
0: Still fighting. I see I did be tough, pal. The one in short hair.
2: Yeah.
0: She be tough, pal. The father, you see.
1: Yeah. Yeah. What?
2: No, but this is crazy. Dr. Shai, really?
1: Yeah. Right. He's looking good.
0: Yeah,
1: so get on Facebook and catch these extraordinary images that are rolling. Look at that.
0: Look at that, the father. They arrest him.
1: This is unacceptable.
0: Yes. They say initially you go past certain comments, then things.
1: But this, you see, when you are in custody, you should remember that some of these things could influence the outcome of the judgment.
0: The father, you be lawyer.
1: let's add the audio so you get a better appreciation of you know that development.
0: Live on Facebook.
1: 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It's rolling live on our Facebook. This is not TikTok, or this is court.
0: The father,
1: Dr. Shai,
0: live. This is not a movie. Live.
1: No, this is not a skit.
0: No. Live. Just as you said, this no be TikTok. It be caught. Now, the lady in, on her shorts right now.
1: Right.
0: Her name might deceive you to think maybe her affiliation, is with, the NDC.
1: Right.
0: Her name is Mahama.
1: Dr. Shine, before we give her name, Yeah, her name.
0: Bamuyada.
1: Right? Let's mention the name of our ambassador. From KFC.
0: KFC.
1: Right. So Tunchi Commotion.
0: Tunchi Commotion.
1: Representing KFC. Natasha.
0: Natasha.
1: Emanuela of Somotex.
0: Emanuela of Somotex.
1: And Boss Peter of KFC.
0: Boss Peter.
1: They are KFC. You. Now give us the name.
0: Mahama Aminat.
1: Mahama
0: Aminat. AKA Baumiaba.
1: No, Mahama and Baumia all in one name.
0: Be serious. Why wouldn't you be serious?
1: Hey, yo, Naya, big episode. Does that sound? All the soldiers are pulling up.
0: They go pull up.
1: All the soldiers are pulling up.
0: Pull up.
1: Big shout to you, Naya, Queen Naya. Big shout to Inshira Money T. Thank you.
0: Bamuyada.
1: So Mahama
0: Mahama Aminat.
2: Aminat Mahama, aka Baumiaba.
0: So this lady, you know, some few months ago was arrested for offenses. They say he go talk certain things against the first president, in fact, the first gentleman of the country and in family.
1: Right.
0: Where they arrest him. And she was given a bill of 1 million Ghana cedis. Yeah. Then sureties. Now, a few days after. Hey, Charlie. Few days after this lady was granted bill, apparently they say go talk certain things again, and it violates, you know, certain laws. Yeah, and they say the arrest, the reason she's been arrested is offensive conduct. This alleged offensive conduct. This be how it's been tagged. Alleged offensive conduct. Now,
1: but the conduct is not specified.
0: The father not specified. You know, say initially they say the social media thing, you know, you go talk certain things about the first gentleman and things, and so this offensive conduct, and I guess it's still the TikTok things, no, because
2: that TikTok place, what did they like? I don't understand.
0: It's serious, so. It's like it's a whole different
2: country on its own.
0: TikTok, the father.
2: No man's land.
0: No man's land. No man's land.
1: No regulation.
0: The loudest wins. If you are loud, you have that
2: it's a aggression. House.
0: Yeah.
2: Family matters day. National matters day. Husband and wife matter day. Boyfriend, girlfriend, landlord, tenant. Everybody is insulting everybody.
1: On TikTok.
0: Mother. TikTok. So this particular lady, you know, has been barbed. And now, as we speak to you right now, she did the court there. And I'm hearing that she's been granted bail also. But then we'll get into that details later. I want to have, you know, say you say wait before, get everything, you know, as it is. So I'll give you that details shortly. But then another man. The father. Year of arrest.
1: Year of arrest. Up.
0: But the father, guess what? People they talk say this arrest. Be say people they want arrest this one to square things. We are saying, what are people saying? We've seen people being arrested and another man has been arrested. You are saying to square points. What be the point? The father, this be the issue. You know, say the man who has been arrested, they say into be NDC organizer. He be NDC organizer, apparently to go talk certain things about Dr. Baumia. So Dr. Baumia, go talk something about Baumia. In fact, President John Dramani Mahama, that's our first gentleman. Where NDC organizer too. He be organizer for a constituency. In to go talk something about Dr. Baumia, where you know they go well. So that be why they go pick him up. People say, yes, this is it. You know, be political party, whether it be NDC, MVP, the laws go work for everybody. Some to say, look at the way that they carry this guy go safe. Then they carry himself, the police put their thing safe. It be like, you know, the way that they vibe, get on Facebook, see this video for yourself. People say, this one, they be square. Where they want to say, lost the work. The
1: of
0: father.
1: Course.
0: Lost the work. And I see that this is how it should be. It shouldn't be politically affiliated. Say somebody be this party member, so they go arrest him because in party no day power. So me seeing this particular guy being arrested, I was like, yo, this is
1: there, what... There's balance,
0: people say.
1: Talking about balance, big shout-outs to... Oh, balance. Shout-outs to DJ Black.
0: DJ Black, Tundum.
1: Balance. Yeah, you know, like, you look at the cruise control, now there's balance.
2: Balance.
1: And if you if your money there, they'll give you balance. You understand? When it comes to the music, GH, Yankee, Dancehall, there is balance. Look at the stories. Local stories, international stories.
0: Balance.
1: When you come to the studio, if you look at the equipment and what is about to happen, it is
0: balance.
1: Right. Dr. Shai.
0: Never that.
1: Yeah.
0: Oh, balance.
1: Balance.
0: Yeah. Yeah. So this is the particular, in fact, this be the guy where people they talk to, so this one, oh, this one they go be CEO, they want arrest and make it look like, oh, after all, we've arrested an NDC, so it be square. But the person has committed a crime, allegedly, and it be the loss we deal with them. Me, I think I say, this is the way, you know, things should be. Therefore, I don't know what you think about this particular one. I don't know what you think about this particular one.
1: I appreciate, you know.
0: I like 15.
1: It's like regard. You know, when ideas not coming, I do what? You know, but I think, you know, I can actually sense a lot of neutrality, you know, from this last arrest has been made. And you know that there's been this perception that politicians are untouchable.
0: Yeah.
1: I think it is something we've lived with.
0: Yeah.
1: And so breaking that jinx, you know, with this Chairman Wuntumi case now becomes a wake-up call to all politicians, to all office holders that you are not above the law.
0: No.
1: When it comes to the law, the law is the law. Yeah. You know, so I'm happy about these developments. Well, let's see how it unfolds. I've heard the first gentleman of the land invites former finance minister.
0: Yeah.
1: You know, now more like you, we beg you come. You know.
0: You say their father.
2: You say your father. You mean when your father abandons his kids.
1: Because, you know, father, I'm here.
0: DJs. Yeah, when DJs call, you come.
1: I'm here.
0: But then you say, be father of the nation. And then father, your kids, they call you. You know.
1: You know. You know. So we. I'm happy to see how these things unfold, you know, in the coming days, in the coming weeks, in the coming months.
0: Bam, yada. And so I hope you think this is cool.
2: Oh, yeah. That's why I like the fact that they are, I was about to use the word, let me be very careful. I like the fact that we are seeing balance. So it looks like, okay, these arrests are not politically motivated because we see people from both sides of the coin saying very untoward things on social media. It's just that the timing, I don't want it to look like Yachiwe into Yachiwe. The right thing has to be done. Whether you are NDC, NPP, CPP, independent candidate, you cannot pick up a phone and because you've subscribed to Data Bundle, you think it's okay to get on TikTok, Instagram, whatever it is, and just start saying things. And you know, the interesting thing about these things is the fact that these people that they are talking about, not to sound classist or elitist or anything, but it will take some stroke of luck for you to be able to be in the same environment as them. These are people
0: Dennis was in the environment with them.
2: Like on a these people on a regular day, sebi. You cannot even lace their boots. Like you can't
1: seven,
2: even
1: seven seven seven. Say why is she counting seven?
0: Sebi, not be seven.
1: Sebi.
0: But you know Sebi.
2: Go talk break.
1: All right.
2: Like, you cannot even be in the same environment with these people. So the internet has emboldened us. But I mean, my honest, when they arrest them, we shouldn't be wasting state funds on them by sending them to prison. We all agree to the fact that there's a lot of filth in Accra. And I like the fact that recently the community service thing was passed. So please, let's put them to use.
0: Before they work?
2: They have to clean our car. We saw images from Accra Central, I think Makola, where even almost a week after the cleanup exercise, there's a huge pile of rubbish. More prayer. As the same ra. Let's put them to work. Community service.
1: Dr. Shah, you know, to add to that, you know, I am, let me say, excited about these developments, not because the arrests, mm-hmm. not because people are going through, but yeah. I think it goes a long way to shape us.
0: Yeah.
1: Because you see, the lawlessness is getting out of hand.
0: Mm.
1: So some of these scapegoats would help to wake us all up.
0: Mm.
1: That we cannot take things into our hands.
0: No.
1: Where people believe that all you need is data and a ring light.
0: Yeah.
1: And you can.
2: They don't even use ring lights, they use natural sun. They find correct angle. Oh, if I'm serious, it's not like most of them, they don't use ring lights. They have some hole being in their window, so they target the rays.
1: It just comes through and then that's
2: they
1: it.
2: Put their phone there.
1: You know, and that's the only way.
0: Mm.
1: See, I keep saying that when we travel to other parts of the world, we're excited about what we see. Yeah. It is beautiful. Mm. Law works.
0: Mm-hmm.
1: You don't jump traffic light. Mm-hmm. Why? It is because you know if you attempt or if you do it, you will face the full rigors of the law. Oh, now people are facing the full rigors of the law, and that's the way to go.
0: 0548-841039. 0548-841039. 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Boze! Boze is in tune in Tema. Boze, Tema Community 2.
1: Yo.
0: Boze Mechanics. Boze Mechanics.
1: You know, it's looking good.
0: Bamuyada.
1: It's looking good.
0: Uh-huh. So sharing is caring.
1: Yeah, I just want to... Oh, wait. I have, you know, the KFC
0: one day,
1: crew.
0: One day you go hear, you go hear some sound. Hear sharing is caring.
1: So that's a KFC crew, you know, getting their shout outs live.
0: KFC Gakra, then 103.9 combo.
1: Combo.
0: Combo.
1: Yeah, hits combo.
0: Ah.
1: No, we have to make it happen.
0: Bam,
1: yeah, hits combo.
0: Combo.
1: Chichinga Kakra, you know that.
0: Shout out to Web Kid.
1: Right.
0: Yeah. Yeah. Let's cross over to Tamale.
1: Tamale.
0: Yeah, because now people, they want the money. They want to take their money.
1: Before they take their money, uh-huh. I think let's do a few Facebook messages. Queue up, you guys. Queue up.
2: Okay, we have this one from Phil Golden. It's a big up, Mr. Quay.
0: Mm.
2: James Kwashiga, I miss you guys. Oh, James, we miss you
0: live.
2: Too. K. Abaka Forsen, welcome back, Turn Up General. As usual, Ashie is live on radar.
1: Yo.
2: Mm. Big shout outs to Dr. Shine and Mami Ajwa. Ikea Berry says, welcome back, father of all DJs.
1: Bless.
2: Eric Scavy, welcome back, Mercury. Greetings to y'all.
1: Turn up.
2: The Toli Master is here.
1: Yo, Dr. Shine is the Toli Master. Official.
0: Scavy.
1: Yo, Scavy, big up yourself.
2: Sophie Brown says, welcome back, Mercury K. You've been missed. Hey, do you know who Bono here? Mercury Quay.
1: Yeah.
2: You've been missed. So Pap Skiro also came through. He says, at this point, Baumiaba no say or da form da danti on surashia se.
0: Ah, so
2: what? Die, be die.
0: You see, the one fighting was in cuff. He's saying, He who is down fears no fall. That be what he just talked
1: right,
0: about.
1: Right.
2: On the form that
1: I've seen. Fan form, fan form.
0: Fan form.
2: Sharp Bond also says, the whole equipment is on the
1: yo.
2: Radar. And I'm in tune with my guys, Zigtor, Charles, Owat, Dombudu, Mama Odi, Asa, Solomon, Obojo, and all the ghetto youth in Ekwapem.
1: Yo.
2: Turn up.
1: Turn up.
2: Kabu Patrick says, welcome back, Mercury Quay. And we have DJ Black says,
1: yo, Mr. Tuntum. What's going on?
2: Watching.
1: Yo,
2: looking,
1: what up? What up?
2: The three musketeers.
0: Tuntum.
1: Yeah.
0: Now, the father.
1: Yeah.
0: All the way from Tamale.
1: Tamale. Uh-huh. There's a message from Priscilla. I
0: Priscilla.
1: Think it's very interesting.
0: Priscilla.
2: Priscilla Owusu Searcher says, the artist lawyer is back.
0: The artist lawyer is back. Bamuyada. Bamuyada. We'll get there.
1: Yo, Priscilla, big up yourself.
0: We'll get there. Now, the father, you know, say, Makasio.
1: Mm.
0: They say, tell my own to me, make hot, right? But then my castle in hotness, he passed my own to me. I said, ah, somebody where they go spend 20 years in prison. They said, oh, my castle in own, he be serious. You know, say, Tamale, last month, the man Fancy Gadam hosted Rude Boy. Mm-hmm. It was a very beautiful event. You know, stadium, people was, you know, where? Oh, by the way, it's your language you're not using now. Yeah.
2: People were happy. People were excited.
0: Yeah. Hi. By the way, she. Hi.
1: Right. In high spirits.
0: High spirits. Nah. Yeah. So people were in high spirits.
1: Right.
0: And it was awesome. Jamming to, you know, Fancy Gadam and Rude Boy back to back. And on that night, I remember, they even unveiled a new song where they don't play before.
1: Right.
0: That night it was unveiled. So, right. And that song, people were jamming to it. I know, say, very soon the song they can't drop because they drop snippets already of that particular song. Now, the father, let's get into this discussion. You know, say, as Fancy Gadam go bring Rude Boy, Fancy Gadam then Makashu, they like Shatawale and Stone Boy up here. Fancy Gadam then Makashu, then my fan base be huge. Everybody get following. Yeah. But then they are divided. So, as Fancy go bring Rude Boy, oh, Makashu, few days later, we say Makashu to do a flyer. Say, Mr. P, they come. We say, ah, how? Why? Rude Boy, they wait till me, they can't resolve them, my issues, or what they can't happen? Let's know how they can't play show. Hey! Right. The father, the way Rude Boy was welcome, then things, people were like, oh, this one, Makashu go do them over. To silence Fancy Gadam, then, you know, Rude Boy, to show that he is the real king of the North. Lo and behold, the man landed in Tamale. Get on Facebook and see for yourself, the father. Come and see squad and to arrive where they take go meet, you know, Rude Boy, or in fact, Mr. P. Rude Boy be Fancy Gadam, yeah. Where Mr. P be Makashu. Can't see squad. Fans will go meet, you know, Mr. P for the airport there. Even at a point, people say Mr. P in bodyguards, they were bouncing my cashew.
1: What?
0: The father. I say for the north there, it just did like Shatawale and Stonewall over here. They said they were bouncing my cashew. My cashew will invite Mr. P. Come town. They were bouncing him. They say they don't know him. Then I said, ah, you people, some of these things where they talk. Apparently some people to come, so the person will bounce him, you know, be the bodyguard into be staff for the airport there. Plenty of things where they talk about this particular bounce where, you know, somebody chop for them. Now, aside the bounce, the things live on Facebook right now, the father, this be the moment. You they still say no. Mr. P won't show that he also did. The way Rude Boy come, when Rude Boy himself seeing the crowd, himself he was overwhelmed. He said, no, this crowd, Nigeria gets, you know, millions of people. But then right. In the pressure, he's never witnessed this, you know, welcome, this kinship, royal way of welcoming someone to their country. He never sees some before. But then, this is what he's witnessing in Tamale. Can't see Mr. P2 in your shots right now. So, it be this particular one, where he go generate a whole lot of things. Because the father, the time Mr. P arrived, it be wrong timing for Tamale. Wrong timing because this be the moment we... The Dagbon, the mourn, the Makin.
2: He just passed.
0: Yeah, nah.
1: Right.
2: Yeah.
0: So it be wrong timing. And you know, say, this be the time where they keep the place holy, calm, quiet. Now where the king, they travel to, you know, the next land and things. If I go in peace. But then, the time Mr. P landed in town, these people were on motorbikes, were on Pragya, tricycle and things, making noise. People with the traditional council vest. The leaders vex. They say, hey, son of Dagbon land, son of this land, you know the traditions of this land. Where you carry somebody from Nigeria come, and you people, instead of, you know, sending the person quiet, maybe to a hotel or something, you are in town making noise. People. That'd be when the rumor started that this show could be cancelled. People were like, oh, you know, go cancel. Makashi himself came online. Few hours to the show. Campo say, oh no, the show is happening live. Go get your tickets. People still they go buy ticket and things. Few hours later, we in our campo say the show is cancelled. Hey! People set up. Oh, they cancel. People mount them as stands. People travel from Accra, some from Nigeria, some follow Rude Boy, Mr. P. They said they can't watch in Ghana
1: right,
0: performance.
1: So we've talked about those who followed Rude Boy. Let's talk about those following the cruise control.
0: Mm.
1: A big thank you to Ecobank. A better way, a better Africa. MTN, everywhere you go. Franco Trading, phone, papa, Pafi, Syntex Tank, and you're strong, and you're tough. Storm Energy Drink, and Kel Charcoal Toothpaste.
0: The father, let's listen to this particular, you know, sound and what this video is called, Tamale, for this weekend. Hey, it's been very, very, very hot. In fact, Tamale has been hot. About
3: hey,
0: this
3: my people in Tamale, Mr. PZ, of course, my boy. Yeah?
1: Here's where Mr. P arrived.
3: You guys don't feel bad. We're still here, strong and alive. Thank you for your support, but guarantee you guys, we are doing this show before the end of the year. I guarantee you guys, I am coming back to support my brother. Trust me. This time, listen, I'm coming. You don't want to know. I won't tell you who I'm coming with, but just wait.
4: Yes, mami, my command ya bala. Yes, legend my ya bisha kamza sa. Yes, yes, yes, part one the katiza sa ya. Yes, menya la biya fe ta gwa mi suma. Ninko ma de yes, ma to kuto yes ya. Yes, to ko ndo la bala. Mr. Peace coming back. Makasu, we host him more fans man you know, and we are doing it much bigger, much better.
3: I guarantee you guys, I'm coming back. Watch me. Like, we are doing this show before the end of the year.
4: Yeah,
3: I guarantee you. Peace! When I don't feel bad, though.
4: Yeah, man.
3: Just relax.
4: Yes.
3: We are coming back.
4: Yes.
3: Yeah! Hey, my people in Tamale.
0: I'm coming back. Tell the world that I'm coming back. Hey, oh, Mr. P. The father. Yeah. So this be the moment where they say that in the cast already. By then, people were doing, it go happen, not go happen where they someone could do the video to calm tempers because people had thrown the stadium waiting for them to arrive. They said, someone could just do the video then, you know, calm tempers. So this be the moment where they had to calm tempers down. People were like, oh, then they think cast there, give us our money. But then they've been sending messages across, pleading with the people that the show go happen. Even though what the plans say, like they go do on Saturday, no manifest. But then, no matter what, the show go happen.
1: Right.
0: But the people are saying that the man, he should have known better.
2: Yes,
0: he should have known better.
2: I was going to ask, because Makase is based in the north, right? And
0: yeah,
2: the death of the Dagbon Rua,
0: yeah,
2: the Leti overlord Anna. Of this, it was announced a while back.
0: Yeah, before the man came.
2: He knows the tradition.
0: Exactly.
2: Like in Kumasi, when there's a big funeral in Kumasi, you know that no other funeral is supposed to take place, even during the Akwesidai period or something.
0: No
2: like
0: event.
1: Or no entertainment.
0: Exactly.
2: All these things are laid down traditions or as culture. You know it is there. So immediately this thing happened, why couldn't him and his team, the organizers, like, you know, announce maybe a postponement and then save themselves this embarrassment and also the time and resources wasted? Because they could have stopped it and then Mr. P wouldn't even have to fly to Ghana in the first place. And all this embarrassment. Secondly, the tickets. Because was it 2021 or 2022 when Wizkid was supposed to come to Ghana? And that show didn't happen. People were promised refunds. My friends that I know who purchased tickets
0: got their refund.
2: As we are sitting here,
1: if it is tomorrow that the refund,
2: they are still waiting for the refund. So, are they sure that the show is indeed going to
0: happen,
2: or they will refund? You see, like all these things could have been avoided. Announce that because the people would definitely understand because they know the traditions of the land.
0: Yeah.
2: They know that this thing is not even supposed to happen.
0: No.
2: So you tell them, you say, oh, so and so, because of this, unfortunately, we would have to reschedule. The flight money and accommodation money and everything that has now been wasted, that money could have been saved.
0: Yeah.
2: Because now, no show.
0: No
2: but
0: show.
2: We try tickets, Waba, Obey Didi, all these things.
1: The expenses.
2: Expenses.
0: On the 13th, the father.
1: Yeah.
0: Makasio made a post.
1: Right.
0: You know, on the 13th. And that post was about the late Dagbonwura.
1: Right.
0: So it tells you clearly that you now you say the grounds no be fertile. The grounds no be fertile. And he kept encouraging his people that the show go happen.
2: I would do so by all means, me to afford
0: my own. You know, so some of these things people say in a way, if cost come, even now we you go cause this whole issue. We now if you go, Charlie. 0548 841039 0548 841039 People say that this thing there, the rivalry there, it help the entertainment over there. However, they for play am neat. This one, if you know, better and further plans had gone into this, I should say, or maybe one take and play some shows than things before, but I know say the ground will be fertile for there. We go talk, say you go feel play some shows than things. Now they are mourning. Ah, Badabanshi, Tamale Kaula.
2: Please,
1: right?
2: What does that mean?
1: Oh, like Tamale, what's up? You know, Tamale, get up. You know,
2: we learn every
1: let's
2: day.
1: Go. Bam, yeah, we learn every day. yeah. That's a sign. Very unfortunate. Yeah.
0: Oh, by the way, she turned down.
1: boost. Nah. Power bank size. Nah. Doesn't reflect output.
2: Oh, it's on too.
0: Sometimes size go feed deceive you.
2: Then it has more.
0: Yeah.
2: About how size.
0: Your power bank. Looking at the size, you would think you go feed power the whole multimedia. Don't be deceived, though. Don't be deceived by size.
1: Don't be deceived by size.
0: Oh. sometimes
1: some slim power
0: bank go power everything power for here. Hey. Don't be deceived. Akwesi host of Adum TV Bedroom.
1: Akwesi 6.
0: Ha, he's in tune.
1: Hey, Akwesi 6.
0: Ah,
1: it's the same. Yo. ECI is 6, right?
0: Yeah.
1: Yeah.
0: No, myself, I sure say you got it.
1: Yeah.
0: Oh, we've said this before.
1: Baku, Miru, Miensa, Anan, Enum, ECI, Awoche, Awo,
0: Awo, Awo,
2: Awo,
0: Awo, Awo,
1: where did I get it wrong?
0: Sometimes you, if you cross over, seven, go Kumasi, seven, you go every now and then they go invite you come to the palace.
1: right.
0: I said that thing. 8B our tree.
1: Ah, right. Our tree.
0: Our tree.
1: And then from there you go to
0: Nkron.
1: Nkron.
2: Then
0: Edu.
1: Ah, Doctor Sai. Edu 10. I should go to 11.
0: Yeah.
1: Edu Bako. Edu Mieru.
0: And then what? Okay. Edu Nkuno.
2: What's 20?
1: Mienu Bako. Mieru Mieru.
0: 0548 841039. 0548 841039. You stay waiting.
1: It's 22. Mienu Bako, Mienu Mienu. It's what? You yourself is what?
0: Mister, I don't know.
2: Edionu.
1: Edu.
0: We have Edionu. And Edionu.
2: Edionu
0: be 20. Where Edionu be 50.
1: No, but.
2: Edionu is 20. Edionu is 50.
1: So Edionu. Edionu. Edionu Bako. Edionu.
2: Edionu.
1: Edionu Bako. Edionu Mienu. Edionu Miensa. Is that it?
0: Yeah.
1: I told you. Not that side. I'm sharpening. See, before this year ends, one of these shows I'll do strictly cheap. Chi, 100%.
0: May I trust all your words, but
2: you don't believe in it.
1: Ghana,
2: you don't believe in his abilities.
0: You they walk the talk. You are always walking the talk. However,
2: this one,
1: full show, Dr. Shine, full show. This one says, Mercury Quay and Dr. Shine. For me, what I can say is the way things they go there, Chama no go fit. I beg, make you say I'm for cheap for us. Next time, everybody where you get says, but they do whatever then they like, them to them a time go come. Muffy and Bizzle of Mufti Pub and Food Joint inside a Shyman, Lebanon Zone 3.
2: This one says, good evening, Chairman. This is Chief Adekaka from Tetebio Airport, Odumasi Krobo. Please tell Chairman Wun to me to give us the gold bar, Samu. You remember those days when he was on TV?
0: TV live.
2: Showing us gold bars.
0: Never that. You don't be men's gold.
2: This happened for this country before.
0: As a men's gold. Gold board, sorry. You don't be gold board.
2: This happened for this country before. Oh no, but I'm sad.
0: I'm sad for him.
2: Because, like, imagine leaving your mansion to come to court. And you know the funny thing? Mm-hmm. Apparently today they were not even going for a judgment. They were going for a new date. Because you remember when lawyer Apiakubi came out to say that he was excusing himself from the judgment.
0: Yeah, yeah, yeah.
2: So it's like they were going for a new date, but the judge said that
0: the judge has told you that today judgment will happen.
2: In June.
0: From yesterday, it was even from Friday when we started hearing that, hey, the lawyer, then thing, they say, you know, so all these things started over the weekend. We enter camp hits today, Monday. So thinking today they go enter the by
2: that's
0: the
2: how Jesus Christ will come. You'll be there now and then.
0: But I guess they were, you know, because this thing, it was even 3rd July turn. We like, they go pass judgment before. The father, it's looking good.
1: Right, right. A big thank you, Dr. Said. Coming up next, Magic Moment, right here on The Big Show, 0548-841-039. 0548-841-039. Give me a kwaba, right? And of course, I want to hear some amazing music right here on The Big Show. Dr. Said, what do we have?
0: Yeah, before the akwaba, timely. This is what we call
1: timely. Right.
0: Timely. Hi, fam. I'm honored to be nominated for the Africa Music Magazine Awards AFRIMA 2026.
1: Right.
0: As best DJ in Africa.
1: Right.
0: Proudly representing Ghana in this category. You know how we do it. Vote for me now at ATP blah blah blah blah blah blah AFRIMA.com. Thank you for your love and support.
1: Dr. Sean, what is it? Blah blah blah blah.
0: You know, go fit grab him. That'd be why. You see,
2: it's a link.
0: But you go on AFRIMA.com. So you go on AFRIMA.com. You can vote.
1: So who's been nominated?
0: Bari Banshi, this be the question.
1: Yes.
0: The father, you see, you be DJs like him.
1: DJs like him.
0: The reigning DJ of the year.
1: Right.
0: At the Guinness Ghana DJ Awards
1: 2025 2026. Exactly. All right, exactly. Right. Congratulations, DJ Slaki.
0: He's been nominated. The father, look, listen to something. Mm-hmm. Listen to this. You know, say among the DJs nominated, we have Nigeria, we have Nigeria, we have South Africa, we have South Africa, we have Angola, we have Nigeria, we have Nigeria, we have Nigeria again, we have Kenya here, we have Senegal, we have Nigeria. The so father, Ghana, the only Ghanaian.
2: Oh, that's huge.
1: Yeah.
0: The only Ghanaian representing us on the African continent be DJs like him.
1: Right. And
0: so
1: of
0: it tells
1: course.
0: Us that being the reigning DJ of the year speaks volumes.
1: Yeah. Right.
0: And so by the man, she DJs like him. I won't be surprised if he does it again, because I know that after winning the award, he's been very intentional on his works. And so DJs like him.
1: Right. Congratulations, DJ Sly King. Solidly rooting behind you. And this one says, Mercury Quay, I met an amazing DJ over the weekend. Mm-hmm. DJ Juicy.
0: Juicy.
1: He is fire. He's one of the most amazing DJs, DJ you know, Juicy. This side of town. Naya, great observation.
0: Bam-yada.
1: Right. So, we're looking forward to Africa's biggest DJ event this year.
0: DJ Juicy.
1: Yeah.
0: So, you see, when you do somewhere, you play, you don't know who they watch you.
1: Yeah.
0: You know, with the listen with, you know, awarding you ESO.
1: Right.
0: With the listen, once we listen to you, we say, you fit in, we go figure give you award,
1: or not.
0: Or we for just listen to you.
1: Yeah. So are you shaping in or you are shaping out?
0: Bam-yada.
1: Right. 0548-841-039. This one says, hi, guys. Charlie, my landlord is doing her listening.
0: Hey.
1: Charlie, no, that's right. We have to give this time because, Charlie.
0: Arnold.
1: Arnold, give us 2 minutes to give shout out to this landlord because...
0: Hey.
1: Sis, hi, guys. My landlord is doing the listening. And the way I'm laughing here, I deshy my landlord like by now, eviction notice come. So, landlord, Charlie, send the landlord the name. We mention, you know? Let's give him my... Yeah.
0: Arnold, behave.
2: Arnold, are you okay?
0: Arnold, behave.
1: Arnold, say what?
0: Arnold, behave. You tell Arnold the list.
1: He said, the chairman who to me matter no. If you chop the Exim Bank, matter finish there. A sister be that too. So, make request, say sister in G. Sister. He said 20 years.
0: I don't know.
1: So I'll just be multiplying.
0: 20 years, I don't know.
1: So, Edu is here. Oh, not this one. I told you that this year I would do a show, full show, in chi. Full show, in chi.
0: Mike, relax. Sometimes if they give you a lot more, we talk. Eh?
1: Okay.
2: Edu is here.
0: Half they can't give you. But why are you talking me 30? But you go slide and make it make 60.
2: No. He said it right. It's just the pronunciation.
0: He said what?
2: Edu. Say what he
1: said. Okay. Please.
2: He got it right. No.
1: I don't need your vote. The people on WhatsApp, you people should vote because my studio audience, now they are against me. Okay. So
0: we are not balanced.
1: We are not balanced. It is a duo sia.
2: That's all. Bam,
0: yeah, that.
1: Clap for me. Me now I will mark my paper.
2: Let's
1: you
2: know, say
1: this examiners, they are not correct. I'll mark my own paper. Mauto Atadeka sent that from Katamanto. Mauto, big up yourself, and of course, the number to send your voice notes to is 0548-841-039. So at this point in time, I'm going to give the opportunity to my people in the studio to introduce themselves. We first have our DJ.
5: The iconic Kali DJ.
2: I what?
0: I kind of what? You see? You just keep talking on the music.
1: And we have...
0: Yeah, my name is Shine Akwa. You can call me Dr. Shine.
1: Uh-huh. So this one, you see, this one like that. If you go airport, you go pass. Uh-huh. If you go street, you go pass. Okay.
0: you go,
1: they go take visa. What's your name?
2: I call it. My friend, go home. You're not serious. Go.
1: Right.
2: My name is Mami Ajakuta.
1: Right, and my name is Mercury Quay, father of all DJs, the 10 up general. Cruise control is on till 7 p.m. Stay right here.

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0: 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What song do you want to hear right now? Let's get into it right here.
1: 20 years now.
0: It's Shatta Wale. God of the Universe.
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1: Oh, no, I was waiting for you.
0: I like how you were positioning the mic, you know.
1: Let's not do that.
0: But can you sing this song?
1: Come on, person.
0: Okay. Yeah. Ladies and gentlemen. Okay. What is the da-da-da?
1: Please, I only know the chorus. I become a person, but my happiness
0: Ipa.
1: Still be my own.
0: Ipa. 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It's Mercury Quay on your radio, and I've got Mami Ajua on the radar. It's looking good. In case you didn't know, the Turn Up General is back on the radar. 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This is for you. MTN always making big things happen. And of course, George Quay, Image Brew, at it again. Guyana's Pound of Flesh. Have you heard about it? If you haven't, let me ask you, what would you do if you borrowed money from someone and instead of charging you interest, they demanded a pound of your flesh if you failed to repay?
1: I wouldn't borrow the money. That's
0: you would not. You would not even give it a try. No. Sounds unbelievable, doesn't it? Well, that's exactly the gripping story of the heart of Guyana's, actually at the heart of Guyana's Pound of Flesh. But you remember Shakespeare's Merchant of Venice, right?
1: No, I don't think.
0: Oh, Merchant of Venice is one of the masterpieces of Shakespeare, one of the greatest writers of all time. Yeah, he did Macbeth, he did Romeo and Juliet, and
1: yeah, I know that one. I know Macbeth. Right. Romeo and Juliet. Right. Of course.
0: So Guyana's Pound of Flesh is actually Image Brew's more like reorientation of the Merchant of Venice story.
1: Oh.
0: Yes, so they have customized it, and that's what makes this really, really exciting. You shouldn't miss it. Yes, this August, Image Brew, April Communications and National Theatre proudly present this hilarious, thought-provoking and unforgettable theatrical masterpiece written and directed by my man, George Quay. 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And of course, you could dial *714*46# to get your ticket. For inquiries, please call 0551-313-134. 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It's going to be exciting. It's going to be refreshing, right? 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Guyana's Pound of Flesh, a story of justice, revenge, mercy, and choices that define our humanity. Don't miss it. Right, 103.9 FM. And of course, it's time to talk about the Joy News Habitat Fair. Yes, something big is coming. 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Right. And away from that, let us, we talked about Ghana's pound of flesh. Yes. 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We're going to talk about Syntex. 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
0: a tough. Right, and away from that, we talk about
1: Storm Energy Drink.
0: Right.
1: This energy that we are using here, it's Storm Energy. No pauses, no excuses. And then you just be in your lane. And the most important thing is that it's the energy drink that everybody does. 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Storm Energy Drink is produced by Casapreco PLC. But please take note, excessive drinking can be detrimental to your health. It's not recommended for children under 18 years, lactating mothers, pregnant women, and also people who are sensitive to caffeine. And most importantly, this advert is FDA approved.
0: It's FDA approved. 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Sasso, man, yeah, the best. 1039 FM, we are finishing hard on the biggest drive time show on radio. Yeah. But let's talk again about Guinness pound of flesh.
1: So this is a film by, of course, yours truly, George Quay. Now think about it, you borrow money from someone and then instead of giving an interest, the person says, if you cannot pay, I'm going to take a pound of your flesh.
0: Charlie. Charlie, this is the biggest risk.
1: Ever.
0: Know. Yeah.
1: Ever.
0: Hey, my pound of flesh. Bah.
1: Would you take that risk?
0: Charlie, Charlie, Charlie, I'm sorry. But you see, it's quite intriguing because what if, you know, the reason for which you want the money is a life and death.
1: If you are not a wicked person, why would you come up with
0: that's
1: this?
0: That's another side to look at it.
1: If you are not wicked.
0: But you need the money.
1: No. Because I need the money, so you want to be.
0: Okay, I have the money. You need the money. I know saying you say come take my money.
1: I have not heard you to be a wicked person, but this tangent that you are riding on.
0: No, I understand, though, but yeah, that's the person's ask. So you go fit.
1: Oh,
0: If you don't go fit,
1: make I carry my money go.
0: That's it. All right, National Theatre Saturday, first Sunday, second Saturday, 8th and Sunday, 9th August, with shows at 4 p.m. and 8 p.m. each day.
1: 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It's Gayina's Pound of Flesh. I'll be there, so you definitely have
0: I'll be there. Story of justice, revenge, mercy, and the choices that define our humanity. Don't miss it. Yeah, right. 103.9. Oh, see, time stands at 48 minutes past 6. And the Joy News Habitat Fair is here. Something big is coming. 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Yes, August 2026. 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Right. So, Adina is standing by to sing this beautiful song. I love this song so much. See, if you know, say, you be enemy, you know they like good things, just stay far, far away. Adina, into this one, right here, on the big show, 103.9 FM, Cruise Control with Mercury Quay.

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0: man. 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DJ Icon in the place, Anno Day. Kezzy Banks is in the place. Prof is in the place. Elon Doe, you know, having a good time, hands on shoulder. Yo, it's just beautiful. I just love this space. Mommy.
1: Yeah, it's beautiful to see. Elon is really having a good time.
0: You know. Right. So, thanks for being a part of this amazing journey.
1: Yeah,
0: it's been fun.
1: It's been good.
0: You know.
1: I mean, I get to do this with a legend, Vimeo.
0: I get to do with a legend, Vimeo.
1: <Please. laughs>
0: You know, it's been nice. Our first time together on radio. I guess you must have listened to me, and I must have listened to you. But you know, it's really nice that we get to do this together. Very beautiful. And we're back tomorrow, same time, 4 p.m. here on 4 to 7. Yes. Echo Bank, a better way, better Africa. Thank you. MTN, thank you. Everywhere you go. Franco Trading, phone papa Fee. Syntex Tank, are you strong? Are you tough? Storm Energy Drink and Kale Charcoal Toothpaste. Tonight, make sure you brush before you sleep. We love Kale Charcoal. Right. 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

0: Good evening, it's 7 p.m. Time for your evening dose of what's happening in the entertainment industry. The hits news are details. Gospel musician Obapa Christie has credited her sustained relevance to a mindset focused on growth, forgiveness, and strong media relationships. According to her, she treats every project as if she is just starting out, avoiding complacency. Speaking in an interview on Number One FM, the musician added that she refuses to harbor past hurts or let life's trials dampen her drive.
1: Because yet a team in Umbu Quay Sunny Yamishroom, and Tino, and on a two man among a mammy, Machantino. Said the American, the editor team in Anzonuana, Medeco, Ambrasia, Umbu, any D,
2: that's why,
1: any old Joe Yamishro, and no one, Amedeco Brana. 24 years in industry,
2: and Yagro, and Yagro,
1: yeah, and one at one,
2: and Yagro.
1: Because Bible said your brand was in my manner, so what you say, and Tino, eh, no one.
0: In other news, gospel musician Perez Music has praised dancehall artist Shatawale for embracing artificial intelligence in his music production, describing him as a very smart musician. Speaking on Daybreak Hits with Kwame Dazi and Dorian Avio, Perez Music said Shatawale deserves credit for incorporating AI into his craft instead of shying away from emerging technology. According to him, artificial intelligence is transforming the global music industry, and artists who embrace it are positioning themselves for the future. He further revealed that he equally makes use of AI. Perez Music's comments come amid growing conversations about the role of artificial intelligence in music creation and its impact on the creative industry.
3: It's a whole AI album, like, hey, the AI album. No, it's supposed to be a two.
4: I don't know.
3: But the AI has been there. It's been
4: you are
3: there
4: treating
3: for,
4: my brother B this morning. You are treating my brother B. You said they use AI for
3: no,
4: a whole album.
3: No, are you talking about Shatawale?
4: No.
5: But he didn't use
3: no,
5: it.
3: No, even if you I listen
4: about
3: I listen
4: Mayor
3: to
4: Deborah.
3: That was fun. I listened to his new
5: African King album.
3: And he's smart.
5: He's always ahead.
3: He's smart.
5: Yeah.
3: He's smart. Mm. He's very, very smart.
5: Yeah.
3: I listen to a wide range of music because I'm an artist. Mm. So when I saw him, I'm like, well, let me see what it's about. His use of there was one of the songs that he used the choir, the AI choir.
5: Yeah.
3: And yo, it was beautiful.
5: Yes.
3: He did a breakdown.
5: Of it.
3: You know he does the breakdown.
5: Yeah, he does that.
3: The stuff. Yeah. So I was listening to it and he was breaking the songs down. And I'm like, yo, he's smart.
5: Yeah. And that is the way to go.
3: The way he has incorporated the use, I'm like, yo, bro.
5: He's not going to do 100%.
3: No.
5: But his personality is in it.
3: It's in it. You can feel it. You can literally feel it. And he uses it when it's necessary. And I think it was just amazing. It was so creative.
0: And that's all for this evening. Don't forget to tune in tomorrow at 12, 4 and 7 for more news. 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My name is Mamiaja Kuta. Have a good evening.
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1: 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I cannot to pan the channel. You said, I'm a baby, be a sorry. 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You take a look at the cell phone.
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1: 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Whenever we come together, we exhibit the best of who we are as a people.

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